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It's 93.7 KCLB. Leaders of the city approved a temporary moratorium. Oof, haven't pronounced that for a while. Banning new dollar stores from opening in the city. They're looking to improve the vibe of DHS, you know. Venues, restaurants, things to bring people out there to have a whole different experience. Go DHS.

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93.7 KCLB. There's a random story here, and I want to read it because it is so true. There's still a lot of love happening with the Firebirds. A lot of love for Acrisure Arena. What they're doing for this valley, bringing great concerts. Coachella Valley Firebirds, the LA Lakers coming out here. 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So stay in touch. 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They have so much to offer beyond the Firebirds. A lot of concerts going into the spring. Just a heads up. It's KCLB.

0: 93.7 KCLB. Matt Sorum is back with us. You have a list of titles. Where do we start? The Cult, Guns N' Roses.
1: Velvet Revolver.
0: Velvet Revolver. And what about your organization? I want to plug that for the kids.
1: Okay, well, I'm the co-founder of Adopt the Arts. Schools out here in the Coachella Valley for kids, K-5, music.
0: Matt Sorum, probably, I don't know, best known for being the drummer from Guns N' Roses. And you have a new project you're working on, a new band. What would we call
1: Well, I've been doing it about 14 years, but I guess that's kind of new.
0: Well,
1: it's called Kings of Chaos.
0: Yeah, somebody's just catching up. Sorry, dude.
1: It's okay. It's okay. I haven't brought it to the desert until now.
0: All right. So tell us about your band.
1: August 1st, Kings of Chaos are coming to the show at the Agua Caliente Casino. Killer room. Big 3,000-seaters, I think.
0: At least. And every seat in that place. Have you been there before?
1: Oh, yeah. I just went and watched Queens of the Stone Age there.
0: Okay. So, you know, you're going to be in the last row. Every seat.
1: Killer right. Sound.
0: Excellent. This place is awesome.
1: I'm doing a special visual show. They got a big LED screen now. They spent a few million bucks on that place. So if you haven't been there, come on down for that alone. I've got a killer band. So Kings of Chaos is a revolving supergroup. And nice. I came up with the slogan, rock and roll's greatest supergroup. But people are giving me slack. But I'm saying, well, why not? Hey, yeah. if you don't market yourself, who will?
0: Right. So, there he is, Matt.
1: So basically, I call my friends. And if they answer the phone, that's a good start. And then I ask them if they want to come rock with me. And I've been doing this for a long time. I played with everyone from Steven Tyler to Billy Idol to... you know, Robin Zander, to you name it. My bucket list of rock and roll singers.
0: All in Kings of Chaos at one time.
1: My old bandmate Slash has come many times. This particular gig is going to be pretty different, but killer.
0: Let's talk about it.
1: I got Richie Sambora out of the house from Bon Jovi.
0: Wow.
1: And I think that's going to be really special. Because as a lot of people know about Bon Jovi, Richie co-wrote most of those songs. And... is a great singer himself, so he will be singing the Bon Jovi material. I got Kevin Cronin from formerly of REO Speedwagon. The band is recently broken up, but I told Kevin we're not doing any ballads. It's all rock. We're going to be doing the rock.
0: He was stoked about that.
1: You know, riding the storm out, keep pushing. You know, early Speedwagon. My very good friend and probably one of the coolest guys in rock and roll, Jack Blades from Night Ranger.
0: You know, he's from the desert.
1: That's right. He's a local boy. And he was also in the band Damn Yankees. So we'll be rocking the best of Night Ranger. Steve Stevens is coming out. Newly inducted Rock and Roll Hall of Famer with Billy Idol's band, which Billy Idol and Steve were the only two to get inducted. An amazing guitar player, probably one of the greatest rock and roll guitar players out there. And then I've got the great Rock and Roll Hall of Fame, Glenn Hughes from Deep Purple.
0: Oh, that's huge.
1: I think one of the greatest rock and roll voices still alive.
0: And for sure.
1: At his age, he sings
0: hits
1: incredible.
0: All the notes.
1: Yeah. And we're going to be hitting it hard with him. I love Deep Purple. It was my favorite band growing up. So for me, it's complete bucket list. It's like, for me, a happy place.
0: Oh, for sure.
1: Yeah. And then the other guitar player is Phil X, who's now in Bon Jovi, who replaced Richie Sambora in Bon Jovi. So that's going to be fun to have both those guys up on stage.
0: Our old buddy Matt Sorum from Kings of Chaos, the super group coming to the desert, Agua Caliente Casino, inside of the show, Rancho Mirage, on August 1st. Tickets on sale now. More with Matt in just a little bit.
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0: 93.7 KCLB, TK. Back with Matt Sorum, his band Kings of Chaos, playing Agua Caliente Casino, Rancho Mirage, August 1st. Hey, Matt.
1: Killer band, and basically the best of the best. Set list, we're going to play all the hits.
0: You know, How long would you say, like a couple hours?
1: 90 minutes. 90? So when you know when you go to a show and you got to wait till the end to hear the hit songs? You're going to be hearing the hits from the beginning.
0: Oh, that's cool.
1: So basically what happens is I bring let's just say I bring Glenn Hughes up first. Right. We'll open with Highway Star, Going to Smoke on the Water, you know, Stormbringer, maybe Throw Down Burn. And then Jack will come up, you know, Rockin' America, all the greatest hits of Night Ranger. And then Kevin comes up. We do the early Speedwagon stuff, REO Speedwagon. And then I think I'll bring Richie out last. We'll do the big Bon Jovi. Living on a Prayer, you know, Bad Medicine. So you're going to get basically hit after hit after hit, played by killer musicians. And the one thing that's fun about it is we're having fun too, because it's really just like a get together for us. We get together, rehearse a couple times, not too tight, but not loose. But very
0: yeah, rock and roll.
1: Yeah. And the thing that's cool about that for me as a drummer who's played in a lot of bands, it really inspires me, number one, but also we're up there having fun and the audience can see that. And the audience is in on this special moment that might not happen exactly the same again. And that's what I'm bringing to the desert. August 1st, the show at the Agua Caliente. Go on aguacalientecasinos.com, events, I think it is, and push tickets and get your tickets now, because I think it's
0: on sale right now.
1: It's on sale. It looks like it's doing pretty good, so don't miss out.
0: I have a feeling we have a good relationship with Agua. We have for years, and we get a lot of tickets, so this will be a big giveaway as well.
1: You know,
0: they usually do some of that, and that's not through us. You and me personally,
1: yeah,
0: we've done that in the past.
1: Yeah.
0: This will be through them. Come back in before the show.
1: Call in or something. Let's see that.
0: Yeah, let's call in.
1: Ask me questions.
0: Yeah. Old road stories. I know you have a few, man.
1: It'll have to be later in the evening. Is that when it goes more X-rated? No, I'm sorry. Yeah. No, I'm a local resident now. I live in the desert, and, you know, I'm out here with my family. I have a daughter, and she goes to school, and I love the desert, and I'm so excited to finally bring my band to the Coachella Valley and rock for you guys.
0: That's cool. Matt Sorum, there he is, with Kings of Chaos, August 1st, Agua Caliente Casino, Rancho Mirage, inside of the show.
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1: Hello.

0: bitch.
1: That there, he's just excited.
0: You stupid big dummy.
1: He's talking about all the other kids.
2: Yeah.
1: His daughter, you know, obviously getting a huge scholarship.
0: You moron!
1: So he's going off on everybody else now. Right?
0: You stupid big dummy!
2: You're a dumbass.
1: Yeah, so his kid got a scholarship.
0: You stupid dumb fat bitch!
2: Jesus.
1: He's attacking everybody else.
3: Where is his genitalia?
1: See, I don't know. You're attacking everybody because your kid's better, right?
3: Yes.
2: Okay. No, not at all. Not at all.
1: Oh, man. That's funny.
0: You moron!
1: I love it. That's right.
3: I love nuts.
1: I know. I know you do. I know you do.
3: I'm a meat eater.
1: I know. And you should see him today. He is dressed fantastic. He is.
2: I got a collared shirt on.
1: He does.
3: I love penis.
1: No, that's not why he's dressed up. It's a big day.
2: Whatever.
1: It's a huge day.
2: I'm ready to get it over with.
3: Girls do look cute, though, in men's underwear.
1: Yeah, they can. Can. Depends how big their butt is.
2: Mm-hmm.
1: Bright shirt, Billy. This is actually the Muppets roller coaster shirt. Thought I'd wear it today. So it's got animal on it. It's so funny because Derek is really, really dressed up, and I'm dressed up like an idiot.
2: Yeah. Well,
1: People are saying, where's the Shazam? Well, I can get you Shazam. Hold on. Let me find this here. We don't have quick equipment here.
4: Shazam.
1: Shazam.
4: Shazam.
1: Shazam.
4: Shazam.
1: Shazam.
4: Shazam.
1: Shazam. All right, do this noise. It's very good at it. All right, wake everybody up. He's so good at that stuff.
2: He's good as a donkey.
1: He does. Do the donkey again.
2: See, I mean, he sounds just like a donkey.
1: And there's like a live donkey in studio.
2: That's his real talent.
1: Good morning, Billy. Did you happen to buy the Gonzo shirt? Gonzo looks like a wiener. No, I got the Fozzie Bear shirt, and I got you can only buy two items.
2: What? Oh, they put a cap on it?
1: Well, because the ride, the pass holders got to ride the ride, so I rode the ride.
2: Okay, all right. Yeah. Pass holders got
1: to ride. Yeah, they did. If you
2: weren't a pass holder, you did get to ride the
1: Not
2: ride.
1: The weekend, but obviously the 26th was the big opening.
2: Oh, so you got to ride it before.
1: I did.
2: Oh, wow. Special invite.
1: I did. Thank you very much, Derek.
2: That's awesome.
1: For recognizing.
2: Way to go.
1: That's right. It's one of the perks. You know, I don't do drugs. I don't drink. Not on any illegal substances. I like to go on rides and stuff like that. So that's about all I get to do.
2: That's your drug.
1: Right. I'm not on Adderall like Nard. Nope. You know what I mean? That's his Disney.
2: Disney. Adderall's his Disney.
1: It is.
2: Wow, dude, what a weird Disney.
1: It is. That's Nard's Disney. It's some Adderall.
2: That's weird, dude.
5: It is weird.
1: It is.
2: You should probably get some help.
1: He loves it. What time of day do you start to pop that?
2: About 15 minutes.
5: Yeah.
1: About 15 minutes, I'm going to pop my Adderall.
2: And then he takes them until he doesn't have any.
5: Yep.
1: You know what I think? You know what I
2: he
1: realized?
2: Did you know he doesn't sleep sometimes for 4 or 5 days?
5: It happens.
1: What?
5: What do you mean?
1: How do you not sleep for 4 or 5 days?
5: Just amped, you know what I mean?
1: Amped on what?
2: You know, on meth.
5: Yeah, just ready for the next thing.
1: Bro, I was watching the new show, that Spider Noir or whatever, where you can watch it in black and white or you can watch it in color. It's on Amazon.
5: Okay.
1: Great show, by the way.
2: Mm-hmm.
1: I wanted to stay up all night and watch it, but no, I was like, I gotta work.
2: Yeah.
1: So I went to bed at 9 o'clock. I did the responsible thing.
2: I do
1: and
2: hate
1: shut
2: that
1: the TV
2: when you're
1: off.
2: Like, you're just, you know, in deep with something. And you're like, God, I gotta shut this off.
1: You gotta watch the show.
2: What is it? What is it?
1: It's got Nicolas Cage, and it's probably from like the 1920s.
2: What show is it? What's it called?
1: Spider Noir or something like that.
2: Spider Noir. It's on Amazon.
1: It's on Amazon, but it's what's badass. I'm only watching it in black and white.
2: Oh, why? That's cool.
1: Because you can watch it in color, or you can watch it in black and white, and I prefer the black and white one.
2: Black and white does look cool. I started watching a Bradley Cooper movie last night that was in black and white, and then Bradley Cooper starts going full on gay, and I did not expect that.
1: They didn't do that in this show.
2: Yep, but it was Bradley Cooper.
5: It was in black and white.
2: Yeah, It's like I didn't want to turn off Bradley Cooper, but man, he was getting gay.
1: Well, have you seen
2: hard to go? Hardcore.
1: Did you see the plastic surgery that he might have got that people are kind of making fun of him about?
2: I didn't, huh? Well,
1: so Dr. J will tell you, like, you know how Nard got some plastic surgery, getting some abs, not that big of a deal.
2: Mm-hmm.
1: But when you're on a dude's face, he got a girl's surgery. So you know how guys, they get the squinty eye, like Clint Eastwood, right?
2: Mm-hmm.
1: People loved him, right? He had a squinty eye, and it wasn't a big deal that his lids were hanging over his eyes a little bit. He's a dude.
2: Okay.
1: Right? You're supposed to look like a man. But what they did was they gave him bright eyes, right? So his eyes look like they're very round. It looks like a girl.
2: Oh, wow.
1: So when you look at Bradley Cooper, and I don't, you know, I don't know if this is all true, but it was...
2: I could see it, definitely because right? He's an Eagles fan.
1: Right? So exactly, Derek.
2: Yep.
1: So what they did was they did something to his top lid, so his eyes are very wide open.
2: Oh.
1: But that's more of a female-type surgery.
2: That is a female surgery.
5: Is it?
2: I get that you want, you know, because we do look kind of dumb the way that our eyes are lazy and...
1: But that's men.
2: But that is men, yeah. Have this, like, wide eye thing, that's a woman thing.
1: It is.
2: We'll
1: talk to Dr. J maybe later today, because... If you get too crazy with your upper lid,
2: yeah,
1: you start to look like a woman, and so it feminizes the face.
2: Mm-hmm.
5: I think you'd be surprised at how many guys actually do that. Because
2: no, I wouldn't, because guys are trying to be females nowadays.
1: I'm not going to do that. You. I'm not going to get my lids that stuff done.
5: It was like 2 years ago. This girl in our
2: girl,
5: huh? Yeah, that worked at like a place like that that did surgery for the upper thing, for the upper eyelid or whatever. And she was like, "Hey, have you thought about that?" And I was like, "What?" I was like, what? Niche? She had me self-insecure about my...
1: we're supposed to look like Clint Eastwood.
2: That would suck to be talking to a girl that starts
5: her
2: body.
5: Of the show, and she just slid in and goes, "Hey, have you noticed this?" I was like, "Notice what?" And she goes, "Oh, well, your top eyelid needs to be fixed."
1: Bro,
5: like,
1: mine do too, but I don't care.
5: Like, thanks?
2: I got a guy if I wanted to do that.
5: Yeah.
2: Take your business elsewhere.
1: Billy, isn't that the surgery that you want to get in December for Christmas? No. Doc wants to do these ears, dog.
2: Nobody ever said anything about eyelid surgery.
1: I'm not doing that. Uh-uh. Men are supposed to have wrinkles. We're not supposed to have like these like perfect
2: faces. There's also
1: some
2: of us that are supposed to be ugly.
1: Gosh. Yeah, I'll show you the photo. What's up? Yes, Jason, you wanted to say something to Nard.
6: Hey, Billy. I'm a good Minnesota boy, so I promise not to cuss.
1: Okay.
6: I also live in California. So I heard you guys in Palm Springs, of all places, right?
1: Yes.
6: So I was driving my dad around Minneapolis yesterday, and I couldn't call you guys, but you were ripping on Nard.
1: Yeah, we were.
6: I'm no catch, but I don't have fake abs, okay? So,
5: okay.
2: It's your boy, Nard.
1: All right. This guy, he's saying he's not a catch, but he doesn't have fake abs like you do, Nard.
5: Did he call?
6: Yeah. Yeah. And Billy, you don't ever respond to me on Twitter, but Derek likes me. So, there.
5: He just
6: I almost said the F bomb.
1: Oh, well, don't do that.
5: He is upset.
6: Yeah.
2: All right.
6: Yeah. You don't have to bleep me.
1: Nope, yeah, no, that's good. Nard wants to bleep you real bad.
5: He just needs a hug. He needs a hug.
6: Yeah.
1: Tell you what, when we get out to Palm Springs, Nard said he'll bleep you.
5: Hey, you know what? I'll give him a hug.
6: Okay.
1: Well, thank you, Jason. Appreciate it.
2: A hug with a mouth on the front of it.
5: Hey, whatever makes him happy.
1: Here, I'm going to show you the surgery. Look,

0: It looks like he almost got like his eyelashes done.
1: Yeah, a little bit.
0: Because they're so like they pop. But that's a noticeable difference.
1: What, you don't think that looks weird?
2: I don't think it looks weird.
1: What?
0: It's very feminine.
1: It just looks bad. I don't think he looks bad.
0: Right. You got to understand, like, Nard also, like, he gets feminine
1: surgeries. He wants to, he wants to be feminine.
0: So he's going
1: to
0: be like, oh, that doesn't look bad.
2: I mean, no.
1: And look, I got real blue eyes, so we got to be careful anyways because...
0: Yeah.
1: It can look like a bit of a twinkle.
0: It can, yeah.
1: Yeah, so you got to be real careful.
0: No, that was, he did. He got them eyelids cut.
1: Look, handsome guy, right? Some wrinkles around the eyes, not a big deal.
0: Looks like a guy, yeah.
1: Looks like a dude. Looks like a buddy. Mm-hmm. Look at that. Wrinkles around his eyes.
0: Mm-hmm.
1: Then he gets this surgery done, Derek. I'm going to show you there. What is that?
0: He looks like he's transitioning.
1: Yeah. What is that?
0: That is so feminine.
1: Yeah, I don't want that. I'm never going to look like that. You guys are going to have to just get used to the wrinkles.
0: Because you see girls like... They'll do this on some of their pictures where they'll make their eyes like bigger and wider because it looks, feminine.
1: Look at that. Bradley Cooper, wrinkles around the eyes,
0: yep.
1: Handsome guy. Just a smile.
0: Mm-hmm.
1: Then now you look at this, no wrinkles around his eyes, but...
0: Eyes wide open.
1: Eyes super wide open. You don't think it looks bad?
2: I don't think it looks terrible, no.
1: My gosh. You know, I think by the time Nard's done with Dr. J, Nard's going to look like a girl.
0: I mean, Nard's going to have a vagina.
2: What? No, not.
1: For sure.
0: Like, no doubt about it.
1: Nard is built for transitioning.
0: Oh, absolutely. He's going to be, Natalie.
1: So, I'm going to have squinty eyes, and that's just the way it's going to be. I'd rather be like, look, I'll show you a photo of Clint Eastwood. Handsome guy. He had squinty eye.
0: Yeah, he did.
1: Clint Eastwood.
0: It's because he's always filming in the sun.
1: That's right. Clint Eastwood, 19. We'll say 19.
0: He does always.
1: Right? Clint Eastwood, squinty eyes.
0: Uh-huh.
1: Right? But a handsome dude. I got to try to find somebody.
0: I love that. I don't know. I see this clip all the time on TikTok where he's like giving these bikers advice and they're females.
1: Look at that.
0: Like, we're not dudes. He's like, what's up, dudes?
1: Look at that. 40 years old, squinty eyes.
0: Yeah.
1: Look at that. Handsome dude.
0: Lawn.
1: That's how you're supposed. He can barely open his eyes. That's awesome.
0: Mm-hmm. It's just another thing for Nard's dad to be ashamed of him about.
2: What?
1: I don't know.
0: That you'd rather be Bradley Cooper twinkle eye surgery than Clint Eastwood.
1: Nard would rather his dad have four daughters.
2: Well, Clint Eastwood's looking into the sun, and he's a cowboy.
0: Yeah.
1: Yeah.
0: But I'm just saying, like, it another thing
1: cool.
0: That your dad would be like... Dang it.
1: Hold on. Look, there's the squinty eye right there. You tell me that doesn't look way better than the wide eyes? Look at that, Derek. Doesn't that look cool?
0: Yeah, it does. Looks intimidating.
1: Look at that.
2: Nope. Nowadays, it looks old.
1: What? Who cares? Mm-hmm. God, you're such a bitch.
0: No, he's an ageist.
1: Yeah, why do you care?
2: I don't care.
1: Man, Clint Eastwood.
0: He doesn't want to look old.
1: Why?
0: Look at how he dresses.
1: Look how cool. You tell me that's not a cool dude. Oh, get out of here. I want to look like a man.
0: Yeah.
1: You don't want to look like a man, Nard?
2: I do.
1: I mean, I understand today in my animal shirt, I look kind of like an idiot.
0: I want to look like a man. Yeah, right. You're going off about Clint Eastwood over here in your Muppet shirt. People are going to be like, what?
1: What?
0: He's doing a bit right
1: now.
0: Yeah,
1: but it's animal.
0: Yeah, he's doing a bit. Yeah.
1: It's animal.
0: Oh, it's animal. So, yeah. I mean, it's still a Muppet. But yeah.
1: I know, but he's like the crazy one.
0: Mm-hmm.
1: Right? He plays the drums.
0: Yeah.
1: You know what's badass?
0: What?
1: They have like the tiny drums that Animal plays.
0: Yeah, you have them.
1: No, I want them.
0: Oh.
1: Because I have Animal. I have the actual Animal from the Muppets.
0: Yeah.
1: And so what I want to do is I want to get the drum set now. And I want to set them there.
0: Mm.
1: That'd be so cool.
0: Mm. I know. That would be badass.
1: Yeah, it's hard to find the drums.
0: Is it? Is that a hard item to come across?
1: Yeah, I've been looking.
0: All right.
1: And then they have this one, the Fozzie Bear.
0: Yeah.
1: But it was just a prototype, and they only have 3 in the world. And they have one on eBay, but they wanted $20,000 for it.
0: Yeah, get it.
1: No, I'm not going to get that. I'm not going to get that. You're stupid.
0: Just trade one of your things.
1: Like what? What am I going to trade?
0: I don't know. The Darth
1: phone
0: Vader
1: booth?
0: Or something?
1: Oh, you shut your ass.
2: All right.
1: You don't tell me what furniture to get rid of.
2: We were just throwing out suggestions.
1: Yeah, why would I get rid of my phone booth, dumbass?
2: Well, you wanted the drums.
1: Yeah, I understand that. Why do I got to give something up?
0: Wouldn't you rather have the drums in the phone booth?

0: No, I don't know. The London phone booth is pretty badass.
1: All right.
0: You can make a call. We'll be back. Hang on.
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0: Madison Show. Another shot at $1,000 coming up. Man, my microphone's super tinny. Sounds like I'm in a tin can.
24: It does.
0: Right?
24: Mm-hmm.
0: What is that?
24: I don't know. It just happened.
0: Oh, it just happened now?
24: Yeah, because it wasn't a second ago.
0: Oh, it feels like I'm an idiot. That's what it feels like. Gosh. They just neutered me.
24: Yeah, they did.
0: I don't know why. Every other show I hear, these guys have these just booming voices because they got all this processing, and then mine just sounds like I'm in a tin can. Always sounds like I'm in the bathroom.
24: It's got to be probably Mark, our GM.
0: Something. I don't know what it is, but I'm tired of it.
24: Yeah.
0: All these years.
24: Yeah.
0: All these years I've asked for processing, and I know they have the technology.
24: Well, yeah, they had the technology in the 80s.
0: Can I have a booming voice? Give me some balls, please.
24: Mm-hmm.
0: Now I sound skinny fat. I probably sound fat or all tinny. Maybe I even sound out of breath. I don't know. I always hear these other shows, and these guys just got these booming voices.
24: Yeah, they got balls.
0: And it sounds so good.
24: Yeah, God, everything they're saying is just so true.
0: Yeah. Right? You listen to them, and everything it just sounds better when there's a booming voice.
24: Oh, yeah. It could be the most nonsense you ever heard, but it just comes off like, oh, man, that guy's got a good point.
0: It's sad when podcasts have better sounding mics than we do.
24: Yeah. I mean, but podcasts are, you know, their technology is much better.
0: How is that? How is that even possible?
24: Because radio just sat here and waved at them as they passed us by.
0: Oh, bye.
24: Oh, man. Hey, you guys.
25: We're on a pontoon. They're on a jet ski.
24: You guys are doing great.
0: Man, that'll never catch on.
24: Nope.
0: I remember I asked our old GM, I was like, hey, I'd like to do a podcast.
24: Yeah.
0: Uncensored, really jump on this. Obviously, we do our radio show, but then we offer like maybe an hour or two a week of added bonus content, and they're like, nah.
24: Mm-hmm.
0: I was like,
24: That was the stance of the company.
0: Why not? Why can't we do that? Nah.
24: I no idea.
0: I don't know.
24: I still can't get that one answered.
0: We did one podcast, and it was one and done.
24: Mm-hmm.
0: Yep, and then that was it, and they were like, nope, you guys can't do it anymore.
24: Mm-hmm.
0: Yeah, we always just, my voice changer. I wish I could use a voice changer. I wish I had a different voice, actually.
24: I just wish I was a different person.
0: You see that Adam Sandler got blasted for his outfit, so he wore an outfit like Adam Sandler does to his wife's movie premiere.
24: Mm-hmm.
0: The dude wore a hoodie with like some sweatpants, and she's dressed to the nines, but he's got tennis shoes, a hoodie, and sweatpants.
24: Yeah.
0: People are like, you can't even dress up for your wife's movie premiere.
25: It was her movie premiere. So like she needs to take the spotlight.
24: Hmm.
0: Right, but that's kind of how Adam Sandler dresses.
25: Yeah, that's how he does it for his movie premieres, right?
0: This is what he was looking like.
24: I didn't even know people did movie premieres still. Yeah, see, he actually looks pretty decent.
0: Yeah, I thought so. It all matches.
24: Compared to like what he, yeah.
0: His shoes match, his
24: Nars hoodie. Gotta love it. He's all thundered out.
25: What?
0: His hoodie and all that stuff. He's got a New York Knicks.
24: Oh, Knicks. Hoodie on. Oh, that's what it is.
0: Looks like he sort of shaved his beard and might have trimmed his hair a tiny bit.
24: Mm-hmm.
0: Look, I think he's moving on from acting. I think he's just going to have his daughters, right? He's just setting his daughters
24: after
0: up.
24: Oh, man, that last turd that he put out?
0: Which one?
24: Happy Gilmore 2?
25: Oh, God, that was... Ugh. That was so stupid.
0: I mean, he's 59 years old.
24: The worst thing I've ever seen in my life.
0: I never watched it.
24: I still think it's the worst movie I've ever seen.
25: It is.
0: Well, yeah. The reason I don't want to watch it is because I love Happy Gilmore, and mm-hmm. I don't want to ruin the original.
25: Will. It definitely will.
24: It makes you almost hate the first one.
0: I don't know.
24: That's how bad the second one was.
0: He's getting any sort of, you know, whatever, heat for not dressing up. But in his defense, mm-hmm. he's provided a pretty badass life for his wife.
24: No.
0: So I don't think she really cares what he dresses like as they go home to their giant house, all their piles of money. I don't think she cares that he's wearing a New York Knicks hoodie.
24: Yeah. I think it's just... whatever, good promotion for her and her movie.
0: Yeah, I think so, too, because it got people talking about it.
24: Yeah, because otherwise I would have never known that she had a new movie out.
0: Those big boob Spurs fans vow to return. Obviously, there's a game tonight, right, Derek?
24: There is, yeah, game six.
0: Game six.
24: Must win for the Spurs.
0: Well, it depends on how the refs are going to call the game.
24: Well, it's in San Antonio.
0: I can't even watch. I'll be honest. Mm-hmm. I tried watching the NBA.
24: Yeah.
0: I did. I tried. I tried to give it a shot.
24: Yeah.
0: I've never seen anything look more fixed.
24: I mean,
0: I can see missing a call here and there, but they have instant replay.
24: They do. Well, and even when you, like, the Spurs coach called for the instant replay and the refs just said, nah. Refs were like, nah.
0: What?
24: He's like standing right in front of him. Standing right in front of him, giving the signal like, I want to run that one. And the refs are just like, nah.
0: This is so bad. For the NBA, because I'm a casual fan, right?
24: Mm-hmm.
0: But I know the rules.
24: Sure.
0: And I'm watching the game, and I'm like, this looks completely like Hollywood production.
24: Mm-hmm.
0: It doesn't look like a real basketball game.
24: Well, I think you'll see it tonight, too, as well, but it'll be in the Spurs' favor, because then we'll go to a game seven.
0: Because they have to. They need the advertising dollars.
24: I mean, and the drama.
0: They want the money.
24: The drama of a game seven.
0: Look, I know there's been talk.
24: Oh, man, like, military's going to be crazy tonight.
0: Like,
24: oh,
0: the man, NFL is, you know, all these sports, they probably started out legit.
24: Mm-hmm.
0: But once you monetize something and once it becomes a billion, gazillion-dollar business,
24: yeah,
0: it's hard to say there aren't different things that they could do to cause more drama to get you to want to watch the game more or to keep the series going on longer. I don't know. It feels fixed. The big one that I was watching, posted the video, it was clearly goaltending,
24: mm-hmm.
0: and the refs just let it go.
24: Yeah.
0: And you have all these sports commentators going like, what is going on with the NBA? You're going to chase fans away from the NBA because it looks fixed.
24: Well, I mean, they definitely are. I mean, baseball passed them, so...
0: I know, but this isn't going to help them.
24: No, but, you know, it'll be big here in our local market.
0: Oh, I guess there's a conspiracy theory. The NBA website had the finals as the Knicks versus the Thunder already on Monday. and then they changed it, calling it a glitch. That's from Matt.
24: It's almost like they were preparing for possibilities.
0: All right, do you think... Because now, once you add in advertising dollars and all that, and now what's even might even be bigger is the gambling.
24: Gambling, yeah. Gambling is the biggest. Because that's what's caused NBA in the past to be fixed.
0: I don't know.
24: It's the gambling.
0: you want to root for your team, right? You really want, and you want your team to play their best, but it does feel scripted.
24: Yeah. I just want to see the nuns and the boobs. That's have you what I'm seen at the NBA for?
0: Have you seen all the memes of you dressed as the nun?
24: Yeah, ridiculous.
0: Yeah, it's so funny, Nard. Have you seen that? No,
25: I have not.
0: People online. Well, there's this thing called the internet.
25: I know that.
0: And then they have social media. And if you go to our social media,
25: I got it.
0: And you participate with their show.
24: It's not all dance videos.
0: So if you go there, you can see they have Derek as the nuns all the time. And did you see all those women in OKC that dressed up like fake nuns?
24: Uh-huh.
0: To mock the nuns that
24: could
0: are here
24: they
0: in
24: did
0: San
24: that
0: Antonio.
24: In the Bible Belt.
0: I know. Don't they have the praying hands there?
24: They do. Oral Roberts. Nard loved Oral Roberts. What?
0: Well, Nard just calls him Oral.
24: Yeah, he does.
25: I don't.
24: That's his dog.
0: So the big boobed Spurs fans, Derek, you had kind of posted something about this is not a bad photo of them. They have big breasts and they plan to be there at the Spurs game.
24: They have good moments, but you know, I just don't think they're, you know, the hottest girls on the planet. I think San Antonio is much better, and they're they're OnlyFans girls.
0: Yeah, well, okay, because the one girl, she looks like she's motorboating her friend right there.
24: Mm-hmm.
0: They are their OnlyFans?
25: Yeah. That would make sense.
24: I think they're OnlyFans girls.
0: Oh, yeah. The women in the photo were identified as a pair of adult content creators on OnlyFans.
24: Mm-hmm.
0: Damn, so there are women here in San Antonio that are on OnlyFans?
24: Yeah. No, there definitely are. I mean, I don't subscribe to them anymore, but...
0: Does it give out these girls' names?
24: Are
0: their handles?
24: I don't know.
0: I don't know. The two women went viral for wearing low-cut tops while sitting behind the Spurs bench.
24: The shot was just funny because it's just like every time they went to the Spurs head coach, you know, you just saw these two big pairs of breasts just right in between.
0: If you guys can't see, I'm sure you can see it right there.
24: Every time. Like, that was
0: look
24: the shot.
0: That,
24: every time.
0: Every time. Here's
25: every
0: the
25: time.
0: Shot.
25: Yeah.
0: And his head is right between these
24: and then they would go,
0: boobs.
24: And then they would do a shot of the nuns. That's what would crack me up. They go from nuns to the OnlyFans girls.
0: And we can't get them on the BMS show. No, we'd probably have to pay them.
24: Oh, God. Absolutely.
25: Their egos will be way out of there.
24: Anytime you try to get people like that on the... Because we've tried. And it's just like they want...
0: It's like it'll be $1,000.
24: $1,000 is low.
0: I'm like, $1,000? I'm not going to pay somebody to come on the show.
24: I've had like OnlyFans girls that wanted $5,000.
0: $5,000 to come on the show?
24: Yes. Yeah. And that was just for a segment. It's insane.
0: So they wanted... To promote their product.
24: Yeah.
0: They wanted us to
24: pay
0: them.
24: And
0: us
24: to pay them $5,000, yeah.
0: Weird.
24: Yeah, very weird. Very delusional.
0: This person said, Billy, if you stop watching gay porn, you'd know that there are girls on OnlyFans. I don't think it's that I watch gay porn. It's just that I don't subscribe to OnlyFans.
24: He is wearing a Muppet shirt, guys.
0: Yeah, you dumbass.
24: He is on Disney Plus.
0: Yeah, yeah. That's what,
24: 24/7.
0: Now, yesterday I was on Amazon Prime watching a superhero show. Not everything's just about sex, you dummies.
24: Yeah, guys.
0: Look at this.
24: There was nuns
25: Chris
24: in there.
25: Chris would disagree.
0: What's that?
25: I said Chris would disagree.
24: Disagree?
0: I'm sorry, what?
24: He has what degree?
0: I'm about to diss you.
25: I just said Chris would disagree.
24: Well, you didn't say it like that.
25: Well, at first I did, and then you didn't hear me, and then the second time I botched it, the third time I got it.
0: All right.
24: No, Chris would say everything's about sex.
0: All right, Nora, I think we found one of your girls, dude. Which one do you want? I mean, you're such a stud.
24: Either one of those girls hot enough?
25: The one to the right.
24: Okay.
0: Oh, this is the shorter one?
25: Yeah.
24: All right, you're interested?
25: Yeah, she's all right.
0: Why don't you DM her?
25: I mean, that's probably...
0: You can make some content with
25: she
0: her.
25: She probably won't even reply back.
0: Why not? You don't know that.
24: You don't know unless you try.
25: I definitely...
0: Your shot.
25: I definitely know she won't.
0: Why?
25: Because...
24: Well, with that attitude.
25: Well, yeah. I mean, she...
0: Are you saying our show sucks?
25: Nope. Didn't say that. But, like, she's sitting behind the Spurs, and we can't even get behind the Spurs.
24: Touche.
0: Okay. In our defense, I haven't tried.
24: Yeah.
0: Okay, I haven't
25: tried. No one's ever offered us either.
0: Well, they used to, and we just...
24: Oh, yeah, we used to, I mean, because we used to be a big sponsor. We used to have courtside seats.
0: Yeah, and then that for some reason, somebody was like, hey, that's such a stupid idea.
24: Oh, yeah. Well, they were cost cutting.
0: Why get rid of those?
24: I don't know why get rid of those. Yeah.
0: It's like the biggest thing in the city.
24: I know. If there was one thing to hold on to, it would be that. You know, that's radio companies right now in 2026.
0: Boy, that worked out for you.
24: Yep.
0: Farrah Abraham.
24: Yeah.
0: You know her. She's
24: I do.
0: The OG teen mom.
24: OG psycho.
0: And she's now unable to fully open her mouth after spending almost $1 million on cosmetic surgery.
24: I did see her in her Memorial Day bikini. She's had a couple decent surgeries. Like her boobs and butt look really good. I'll give her that.
0: $1 million on surgeries.
24: She's had a lot of work done, yeah. I've never seen a woman that's like, you know, she wanted to be Kim Kardashian so bad.
0: She looks way different because we actually had her on the show and we went to one of her events, right?
24: Yep. Yeah.
0: And I thought we almost had a match with her and Derek.
24: No, not even close. Not even close. Never from the get-go.
0: Thought so. I think we were close.
24: But now I think she does things like sells like poop videos and stuff.
25: What?
24: Yeah. There's like videos you could buy like watching her like go to number two.
0: What?
24: Yeah. Yeah, I heard a comedian describe it because he bought it.
0: He bought it?
24: Yeah.
25: Oh.
24: He described it like a cork. And then once the cork popped.
25: Oh.
24: And I guess he did it in like a sink.
25: What?
0: I take back. I wish we had never met her.
25: I know.
24: What is wrong with you? I didn't do it.
0: People want money that bad, huh? Oh, I don't know what's gross. I don't know what's more disgusting, the her doing that or the guy buying it.
24: The fact that there's a market for it.
0: There should never be a market for that.
24: Yeah, it's crazy. Mm-hmm.
0: She
24: does crazy things for money.
0: And then Nard over there, this is what he told me. He said a woman who can't open her mouth is like a man that can't have a job.
24: Yeah.
0: So there's no way Nard would date a woman who couldn't open her mouth.
24: Uh-huh.
0: Imagine that, Nard. Get all those surgeries. Imagine you get with this woman, she's super hot, and then she's like, hey, I got some bad news for you. I can't open my mouth.
24: Mm.
25: Yeah, that would suck.
0: Could you date her? Remember, you almost left your ex-wife just because she got some dental surgery.
25: I know. I thought like they were done for good, and I was like, oh.
0: He was going to leave his wife because she might not have been able to give mouth hugs.
25: Yeah.
0: He's always been a bad guy.
25: A bad guy about what? Mouth hugs? You can't go the rest of your life.
0: That's your wife. That's who you committed to, Nard. And if she could no longer give mouth
25: hugs.
0: Well,
25: she had to understand that we'd have to, you know, seek out for, like, mouth hugs.
24: Mm. Mm. Apparently, she was bottling it up and selling it for $5,000.
25: What? Stop it.
24: Yep.
0: She would put it in a bottle?
24: She put it in a jar.
0: Like a wish?
25: Like a sewage thing?
24: Yeah. Claiming she was selling jars of her own stuff online for $5,000.
0: It should be.
25: I don't think you're supposed to put, like,
24: I don't know.
25: Bodily functions.
24: I'm just saying what Google's.
25: They always ask me at the post office if there's no bodily functions or needles and stuff.
24: You've got busted for
0: doing
24: that.
0: I've never been asked that.
25: Yeah, you have.
0: No, I haven't. Is there any bodily functions?
25: They ask that every time, even with small envelopes.
0: No, they never ask me that.
25: They do.
0: They must look at you and think
25: you're
0: a weirdo.
25: Look at the rule book on the U.S. postal stamps.
24: There's a rule book on the back of the stamps?
25: No, that's their rule book.
0: Derek, I've mailed out lots of stuff, and they've never said, hey, do you got any bodily functions
24: in
0: there?
24: They do, because he's been busted before.
25: No, I've been close.
0: You're sick.
24: You've been close.
25: Oh, yeah, because of the stuff that you have delivered.
24: What? That wasn't me.
0: Dude, they never asked that.
24: He has been monitored because of my sister-in-law.
0: I've never heard of that. They've never asked. Hey,
25: yes,
0: do you got poop or pee in there?
25: Nope. They always ask, is there...
0: Are you selling a fart?
25: They always ask liquid, body functions, needles,
0: they never
25: ask
0: the bodily function.
24: Bodily functions.
25: They always ask that. It's always a standard thing to ask.
24: Mm.
0: It is not.
25: Yes, it is.
0: No, it's not.
24: I was
0: only
24: like, what
0: for
24: you. I can't mail that?
25: Yeah, that's what I said. I was like, as long as it's in the box or the envelope.
0: People in the chat are like, what the F?
24: As long as it's in the box.
25: Yeah, like, get out of here.
24: Hmm.
0: This person, they've never asked me that. She says I mail stuff out all the
25: time. They're breaking the rules because that's supposed to be standard thing to ask. That's like going to Chick-fil-A and them saying, hey, hope you have a wonderful day.
24: What?
25: Or whatever they say.
24: You don't even know what they say.
25: I know, but you know what I'm saying. Everyone knows what I'm saying. Everyone's been to Chick-fil-A, guys.
24: That's your problem, is that you always think everybody knows what you're saying. Nobody ever knows what you're saying.
25: You two don't know what they say. You two, especially the guy over there like Steve.
0: The guy over there
24: like Chick-fil-A.
0: You're telling me the guy that likes to eat don't know what they say? Come
24: on. I'm
0: not going to
24: waste a meal on a waffle fry.
25: What?
24: Fries are ass. They got better fries, but I'd revisit them.
0: Man, he just called you fat again.
24: I heard him.
25: I didn't say fat. I said beer guy. Beer guy? Bigger.
0: Bigger.
24: Beer guy.
0: Bigger guy.
25: You know what? You guys.
0: All right. Texas Hammer Outline's open. 1-855-FU-BILLY. A shot at $1,000 coming up, too. Hang on.
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15: I feel so good, I feel so numb, yeah!
0: Alright, a shot at $1,000 coming up. Free money. This was kind of crazy. STDs for women 40 plus. The taboo trend behind an STD surge among respectable divorced women in their 40s. I guess you got to watch out there.
24: Okay.
0: So doctors are reporting an increase in STDs in women that have been recently divorced. Huh. So they're trying to like, hey, you need to start using condoms again.
24: Because STDs are kicking up.
0: Yeah. They're saying, I thought you were smarter than that. Come on, ladies. Make the dudes wrap it up. The top thing is women in their 40s, after they get a divorce, they're doing cocaine and they're getting STDs.
24: I love that they're going back to cocaine.
0: Yeah.
24: So late. Like, man, 40 doing cocaine
25: nah,
24: is...
25: Nah, it's coming back.
24: You think so?
25: Yeah.
24: Do you know by experience or what?
25: Well, not by experience, just by people that tell me, like the younger crowd for sure.
0: So it says
24: are you
0: here,
24: hanging out with the cool kids?
25: Yeah.
0: It says here that the test results are back and it's bad news for women in their 40s that are recently divorced. Because they're banging the younger dudes.
24: Yeah.
0: They're catching the STDs. They're having their fun. But a lot of these women are like, eh, just give me some medicine, doc. They don't even care.
24: Yeah. They're like, whatever.
0: This woman, she said, you know, I was married for 12 years, got divorced, went on a bit of a tear, caught an STD, got a shot. She's got one that won't go away and one that went away with some antibiotics.
24: Huh.
0: She doesn't even worry about it. Gonorrhea is a big one. Let's see here. Yeah, this lady, she goes, Sydney's favorite kink is coke-fueled sex. She likes to be on cocaine while she has sex. And now doctors are seeing soaring rates of STDs among women in their 40s.
24: Okay. I just love that they're like, they're back in the game.
0: They are. As soon as they get divorced, they're out there.
24: Mm-hmm.
0: And they're ready to get it on and get piped down.
24: That is so weird. Huh. Good for them, I guess.
0: Well,
24: I don't know if good for them.
0: Well, a lot of times, if the marriage sucks, they're not having sex in the marriage.
24: Mm-hmm.
0: And they want to feel hot again, and then they're getting attention from guys because they're giving off the vibe like, you can get this.
24: Yeah. Everybody just doesn't want to age, so they just like, I feel like they just keep trying to do things that keep them young.
0: And this one woman, she said she got it on with a couple studs. And then all of a sudden she woke up with an itchy groin about a week and a half later.
24: All right.
0: And she said, it's not going to stop me from swiping.
24: Oh. But you're, all right, what?
0: Well, she just said she took some medicine and she's back on out there.
24: Huh.
0: This one woman, she goes, the great thing is you don't even have to see a real doctor. You can just do it all online. And you can just tell them your symptoms,
24: yeah.
0: Send in a photo, and they'll get you a prescription.
24: Huh. Okay.
0: What?
25: It sounds like that's how they do it when you get legalized with weed. Like, that's how easy it is for weed, too.
24: Mm.
0: Well, thank you, Nar. Thank you for the drugs.
25: You're welcome.
24: Yeah. You got a medical marijuana card?
25: No, I thought I thought about it, but no. It's that easy to get it, though. You can do it online.
0: Okay, thank you, Nard. I appreciate
24: badass,
0: that.
24: Man.
0: We were talking about STDs for women in their 40s, but yeah.
24: He's like, that's like weed.
0: Nard's like, hold on, let me grab the wheel here. We're going to take a sharp left here, and let's talk about some...
24: I thought you were still talking about Coke.
25: No, I did not. No, I just thought, we talk about like how easy it is to get...
24: He's talking about the advances in medicine.
25: Yeah, I was saying it's been there.
24: I just can't believe STDs are on the rise with older people.
0: Germ Loki says, damn, Nard just veered off the damn road.
25: I didn't. That's something else you could do online.
0: Nar forgot what you guys were talking about.
25: Let me
0: go to Cody.
24: He was just thinking about 40-year-olds doing coke.
0: What's up, Cody?
1: What's going on?
0: What you got?
1: All right, so this whole thing about the, are you shipping feces?
0: I've never heard any. I've been to the mail office many times. Yeah. They've never asked me that.
24: Are you shipping?
1: I actually ship off samples of feces quite a bit, and for lab testing, and they never ask that. They send you packages in the mail that you poop in a cup, and they tell you if there's anything wrong with you. They don't even ask that.
0: Right? They do that if for colonoscopies and things like that. Yeah. I mean, so even the mail office, even the post office knows Nard's a weirdo.
25: Our government
1: sucks. They see Nardo. They see Nard and they're like, yeah, that dude's a weirdo. Nardo. The weirdo.
24: Nardo.
25: Nope.
0: Yeah, I agree, Cody. That was a weird thing we learned this morning, that Nard's asked every time he goes to the post office if he's shipping out any sort of feces.
24: I do forget Nard has gotten in trouble, though, with the government and the mail, so that's why.
0: Do you know how to give a woman a big O?
24: I have no idea.
0: Rather than expensive aphrodisiacs or impressive bedroom acrobatics, it turns out that the number one predictor of a woman's going to have a big O is the emotional connection.
24: Mm.
0: In a new study, scientists found that a feeling of a psychological closeness with a partner, also known as affect, was the strongest predictor of the big O. Surprisingly, the purely physical sensations were simply not as important. So for a woman to have a very, very intense big O, she has to have an emotional connection.
24: Oh, okay.
0: Women involved in steady relationships reported higher intense orgasms and sexual function, as well as higher perceptions of activity and having affection, intimacy. And they just said that their big orgasms were more intense. And it was like a sweet little reward for being in such a good, committed relationship.
24: I mean, that's cute.
0: So all these women that are like, oh, yeah, I got piped down this weekend. You're probably not having as intense of an orgasm as a woman who is in a committed relationship. Now, you have to have an emotional connection. You can't be in a terrible relationship.
24: Oh, yeah. I know. It's like so important to them.
0: It is. They want to be in a very safe. Mm-hmm. Moaning is not a measure of the female orgasm, by the way.
24: Yeah.
0: In fact, they often considered the peak of pleasure. Yet until now, there's no reason for a woman to moan. Yeah.
25: That's more for the guy.
0: It is. It's just they watch it in a movie and then they just mimic it and they're like, oh well, those women do it, so I probably should do it.
24: Yeah, absolutely.
0: When asked what made great sex, an emotional connection trumped all other factors.
24: That does seem to be pretty important to them when they're doing it.
0: Yeah.
24: Although, then again, we get mixed messages on that. Like, some girls are like, I just want to hit it and quit it.
0: Yeah, but usually dad's not around.
25: Mm. And they don't know how to love.
0: Yes.
25: That's, and they're just in it for gifts and travels and in it for themselves.
0: Nard, and as Nard said,
25: they just treat you as a meat.
0: They don't know treat how you to as love. A
25: meat. Yep.
0: They treat you as a meat.
24: Nard considers himself a meat.
25: Yeah. I know it's sad.
0: All right. Well, I got to take a quick break. $1,000 is next.
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0: Billy Madison Show. Billy Madison Show. All right, welcome, Chris. Thank you for joining us.
1: Is that what the chat just said?
0: Yeah. Oh. Let me see what's coming up on the program for you today. This wife likes to be called mommy. I guess she was doing some, you know, they were trying to be a little more freaky. She got into his ear and she's like, hey, call me mommy. And he's like, what the hell is that? Kind of weirded him out. This woman has a theory that boring sex makes boring husband equals unhappy woman equals unhappy man. So all the suckiness of your marriage starts with boring sex. Boring sex gives you a boring husband. And I thought about that. I was like, she might be onto something.
2: She might be.
0: You give your husband boring sex, he's going to be a boring man.
2: Mm-hmm.
0: You're not going to do the fun, exciting things. And do you know what an emotional boner is?
2: No.
0: This cracked me up. I can't wait to tell you about this.
2: I don't think that's even a thing.
0: It is.
2: Is it?
0: It's a thing.
2: An emotional boner?
0: Yeah, you get an emotional boner.
2: All right.
0: Narda, he was bricked up all day yesterday because it was his mom's birthday and she had passed away.
2: Yeah.
0: Yeah, so he had what they call an emotional boner.
2: Sick, dude. I know. And, I always had sex.
0: This guy said, being you had sex yesterday?
2: No.
0: What'd you say?
2: I said we always had sex.
0: Oh, you and your mom?
2: Yeah.
0: Oh, what? I
2: what?
0: Didn't say that.
2: What? You said I got bricked up.
0: It's called an emotional boner.
2: An emotional boner.
0: It didn't mean anything sexual between you and your mother, you weirdo. It just meant like you find out grandma dies or something and then you get a boner.
2: Now it's you're saying you and your mom had sex?
0: Weirdo. No, you're so weird. It's a medical thing. Anyways, also, this guy talks about being a side guy is not fun or anything. The only thing it is traumatic. And it ruins you for all future relationships. So get to that.
2: He's crying about being a side guy?
0: Yeah, but he says it's traumatic because you learn all the tricks to the trade and you don't trust women after that. And I got to give you a keyword, by the way, too. The keyword is luck. Your shot at $1,000. Luck. You go to kissrocks.com. You plug in that word. Luck. L-U-C-K. Luck. And that money's yours. What's up, Dr. J?
3: What's going on?
0: Hey, we were talking about Bradley Cooper's eyes, and I think I had sent you a photo of it because they over-feminized his eyes. And, you know, and they made them too, like, wide open, so it's more, and I don't know if this is the trend, if this is what men are requesting now. Are men wanting to kind of feminize their faces a little bit?
3: Well, I mean, actors, right? They want to reduce their eye aperture in pictures. That's why they squint. You ever seen called the squint? So you see actors like on the red carpet or with a step and repeat. They don't want their eyes, so they'll squint their eyes and smile. Just pay attention to that next time.
0: And what does the squinting do?
3: Well, it closes their eye aperture.
0: Oh.
3: Otherwise, they look surprised.
0: Oh, gotcha.
3: Right?
0: Yeah.
3: Weird.
0: Yeah, you can look kind of weird.
3: Kind of odd.
0: See, I always thought Clint Eastwood, he had that cool squint. I thought it looked kind of masculine, right? Like it's a masculine look.
3: It is. It is. So I guess,
0: No, so he got his upper eyelid done, it looked like, because maybe some of the skin was starting to hang over a little bit, and maybe he thought it made him look older. But to me, it made him look masculine, but to him, it maybe felt it made him look older, so now he's got a wide eye, much like a woman that would go in and get that surgery done for the upper bleph.
3: Yeah. Yeah, I mean, guys, they get necks, Sparta surgery, which is chest abdomen etching, necks, then they get their lower lids, bags, and upper lids. That's the main, you know, stuff for guys. And now facelifts are coming in. As long as you don't make them look feminine and like with a big swoop and all this other stuff, you got to like be careful how you deal with a guy. They're a little different.
0: I would imagine.
3: And a girl. Yeah. So you got to make them look, still masculine, but refreshed, right?
0: Right. Yeah. You just want to look younger and awake and all that stuff.
3: Yeah.
0: I sent you an article on how people, cool. people are coming in, they're like, because it used to be, hey, I want to look like this filter, okay? So people wanted to look like a filter. Well, now, let's introduce AI. And now people are seeing AI, and they're like, hey, I want to look like this AI.
3: Mm. Oh, man. Ooh.
0: Is that even possible to look AI?
2: Yeah.
3: No, no. I mean, no.
2: No.
3: No. There's a guy. Look at my website. It's coming up. We're going to put a guy on. Of course, it's model depicted and all that, but you'll see an AI-generated guy with abs who happens to be very good-looking. And you'll see him. And I said, Heather, who manages my social stuff and our stuff, she's like, oh, that's AI from a company we use to grab models from. And I'm like, damn, he looks good, man. God. So you can't look like that.
0: Right. It's impossible because it says you can't control everything. The rise in plastic surgeon asked to create an AI face. Growing numbers of people are seeking improbable cosmetic surgery based on chatbots. And so they want, they're seeing themselves as AI generated versions of themselves. And then they're bringing in that photo and saying, hey, Dr. J, make me look like this.
3: Yes. I mean, it's crazy. I had another couple of ladies came in 2 days ago. I had picked out implants. They're like, well, you know, Grok or ChatGPT said I need these implants. I'm like, oh, they did. It did? So it's operating now? I have to, like, kind of put people in their place a little. Like, dude, how does AI know what breast implants you need?
0: Right.
3: Kind of crazy. It's weird. It's a weird time we live in.
0: It is a very weird time, but it's a very superficial time.
2: Mm-hmm.
3: Where, oh, man.
0: I mean,
2: big time.
0: It's if you go out there in the general population, you go anywhere to, let's say you go to a concert, you go to the mall, you go to places, everybody looks pretty normal. But if you go online, all you see is everybody just looks perfect. Everybody is through a filter. Everything, I don't know, it's just different. And so that's how people want to look as they see themselves through the filters and through AI versions of themselves.
3: Yes. It's definitely a more difficult time for us, and let's be clear, man. Most people who get plastic surgery aren't movie stars or, somebody who you would think, you know, is of acting level, good looks, right?
0: Right.
3: And they're just mom and pops wanting to, just make themselves feel better. They're either a pending divorce or was divorced, or they're
0: thinking about getting a divorce, right? They want to get those surgeries in.
3: Yes. Yeah. I had a couple the other day who the guy paid for everything and then broke up with her and she got her surgery. Like they're done, but he ended up paying. So it's all like, what am I going to do before I break up?
0: Yeah. Golly. Well, okay, so this is what widely accepted beauty ideals for women is a V-shaped jawline, a sweeping, I guess, is it OG curve along the cheekbones?
3: OG, yes.
0: And and like a heart-shaped face.
3: Yes.
0: So that's what women go in when they're like, hey, this is what I want to look like. These are the areas of concern, and those are the areas that you work on.
3: Yes, yeah. And now an OG curve was brought out in the early 2000s by a guy named Dr. Bill Little. I went to most of his lectures, and it's a nice gentle curve on three-quarter view that has the cheek at a light rise, and then there's a dip below the cheek. So it's almost like an S curve, and you have to look at it at three-quarter view.
0: Gotcha.
3: So I was in those early times in the early 2000s when he invented the OG curve. Or he described it. So it is something I do try to do on people. Also inverted V, where you make the cheeks wider than the chin so that you make a face look a little thinner instead of apple face or pear face. Yeah, it's crazy. You have to like think of all of these things.
0: Yeah, and that's why you got to go to like at least a board certified plastic surgeon to get this done. I mean, when Nard was looking Luckily, because Nord, when he was in Oklahoma, he was going to somebody's garage.
2: And he was, so, yeah. Yes, dangerous.
4: Sure. Yeah, no, he was. Out, you know what I mean?
0: And so I'm glad that he went to, because his abs look fantastic. You know,

0: looks like Tarzan, you know?
1: I guess.
0: Just there.
1: Well, in, you know, for men, they want the broader jaw lines, lower eyebrows, and fuller upper eyelids. That's what guys want?
0: Well, the fuller upper eyelids, I think more that when they have hanging eyelids, I think you could make a female look more younger by actually adding fat just inside the place called the orbit, just along the brow line. You actually add a little bit of fat. I know that's counterintuitive, but so guys, you have to treat a little different. And then guys really can't get brow lifts because some of them are bald and you'll see the scar. So you have to like kind of talk to guys a little differently.
1: Oh, dang. So a dude can't get a brow lift because he's got a bald head. Really. Otherwise you'll see the scar.
0: Yeah. You'll see two scars on like sort of the temple region and you'll be like, hey, what are those?
1: Just hand him a hat.
0: Yeah.
1: Your brows look great, but you're going to have to wear this permanent hat.
0: Yeah, there are ways to get brow lifts for guys that reduce the scar. Like some guys have real deep creases in their forehead. So you actually cut into a crease and you keep the crease. And you don't try to uncrease it with Botox. And you kind of hide the scar there. That's a direct brow lift.
1: Jeez.
0: But, geez, it's a lot. So I just do the upper lids. And if it has that little bit of hair, I'll do a little brow lift or temporal lift. But some guys come without hair, man. What do you do? They're kind of like stuck.
1: This Farrah Abraham, I sent you that. She is now unable to open her mouth after spending almost $1 million on cosmetic surgery.
0: Yep.
1: God dang. So, yeah. Well, I mean, I don't know how she's going to find a man now.
0: Well, I think she's doing all right, man. I think Farrah Abraham, I read that whole article. I was like, damn. Just by being a porn actress and being on MTV, able to do what she's doing. I mean, good for her.
1: It's crazy.
0: Whatever. I'm not a hater, but that's pretty good for her.
1: Well, Derek was telling us what she has to do for that money, and Doc, we can tell you that off the air, but basically, it is really disgusting what she has to do.
0: I'm sure, but she's decided that's okay, I guess. I mean, some people, that's okay. That's how it is.
1: You know, so obviously some wives, they'll want to get breast augmentation to feel better. Maybe that, you know, they had a couple kids and their breasts are, you know, pointing to their feet now. And so you go in there, you plump them up, you make them look good, do a mega mommy, you know, super mommy makeover.
0: Yep,
1: you tighten everything.
0: Yep.
1: You do a fantastic job. A lot of times you'll add, like a butt implant, like a BBL. Yep. You'll do the whole thing. They'll look fantastic.
0: Yes.
1: I saw another thing where wives are getting all that done, and then they're adding vaginal tightening because wives who are unhappy with their sex lives after having some kids, they'll go in and they will get a surgery done, I guess vaginal tightening. They have have a thing that you use for that, but you also use it for snoring, right? It's the same device?
0: Yeah. There's a... hold on 1 second.
1: Oh, you're good.
0: So that device tightens the vagina on the inside without having surgery. And then there is a surgery where you actually tighten it with a stitch, but I get an OBGYN to help me.
1: That's what I was just reading. And some women are paying $12,000 for that labiaplasty, where they tighten and reshape the lady bits.
0: Oh, yeah. Now, I like doing the external, and I leave the internal non-surgical tightening to that erbium laser we have, which you can have sexy time. If you just do the internal tightening at my spa, you can have sexy time in 2 days.
1: Wow.
0: If you do the internal tightening with a stitch, it's 6 weeks. But
1: 6 weeks.
0: It does tighten it. Yeah, it's kind of a... It's a lot. That's why I get an OB to help me.
1: Yeah.
0: Because you have to tighten the vagina, and there's some important structures north and south of the vagina, and you shouldn't hit those with a needle. So I get an OB to help me. But, you can do a lot down there. A lot of women at it. They're like, oh, yeah, by the way, I have this, this, and this, and this.
1: I was reading that horseback riders get that done a lot, because I guess it really, riding a horse, he can kind of wreck it a little bit.
2: Can it?
0: Yes.
2: I've heard that too.
1: Right? That riding a horse can cause some damage there.
2: Right.
0: Yes. Yeah. I

0: mean, I have women who ride Pelotons and whatever.
1: Yeah. Or runners.
0: They're bike riders. They're runners. It's just uncomfortable sometimes down there. And they're like, can you help me with this? And so there's a functional part, which is alleviate the pain. And then there's a cosmetic part. So a lot of women do, you know, are there for both, which is commendable.
1: Absolutely.
0: It's not taboo anymore. And they're like, you're there. I'm already asleep. While you're doing this, can you just do this for me?
1: Knock that out.
0: It looks, knock it in. It's all good. And guys, too, there's sometimes they're like, tummy tuck. The guys will get a tummy tuck. And they're like, hey, while you're there, what about a little, you know, girth? And you're like, okay.
1: Yeah.
0: That's good. Yeah, why not?
1: Well, and you can also, you can use filler down there to make the vagina look younger.
2: Mm.
0: So. Yeah, absolutely. You can fill up a labia majora that's been deflated from tirzepatide on one of these GLPs to make it look a little bit more youthful. A lot of people come already with a large labia majora, and they want it lipoed and renuvioned.
1: Gotcha. Okay. Well, thank you, Doc.
2: Thanks, Doc.
1: We got to run. Man. 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

0: word for $1,000 is luck. L-U-C-K. Luck. 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Plug in that little word, luck, and then you could have $1,000. Very simple. I would do that right meow. Let me see what else I got coming up. Yeah, remember I said that we got to talk about boring sex makes a husband boring, emotional boners. Also, being a side dude is considered traumatic, can ruin you.
1: Mm-hmm.
0: This woman, she can't stand being married anymore. I'll get to that audio. This woman who stabbed sister in an altercation over the phone, sentenced to 180 days in jail. And so I want to hear, who had the worst sibling fight? Was there gunshots, stabbings? Did they wine bottle, choke you out? There should be some really fantastic sibling fight stories.
2: What was that you hit your sister in the head with, Nard? I forget.
1: Speaker.
2: Speaker.
1: Yeah.
2: Yeah.
1: And slammed her fingers in the door. I've definitely thrown a table at her.
2: They've hit you with stuff,
0: throwing
2: too,
0: a table at her.
1: Yeah, me and my other sister, we grabbed it and just threw it at her. Like, we were in wrestling matches.
2: You
1: all the time.
2: And your sister tagged up on another sister?
1: Yeah.
2: Oh, wow.
1: The other one just ran. So her tag team just left because there were four of us. Yeah. It's not my fault she ran.
0: Was it you and Ruth Ann? Because you're closer
1: sometimes,
0: to her.
1: Sometimes it was. Sometimes it wasn't. It just depends on who was madder.
0: That's the one you think is hot, right?
2: And these are fights. Well,
1: yeah, these are all. Yeah, we've been in a pickup, and we just I elbowed one in the face, and then the other one grabbed me from behind, and like we're doing a full on fight in the
0: okay.
1: In the
0: so
1: truck.
0: She's choking you out.
1: Yeah.
0: Were your parents in there?
1: No. This is when we're like. I was like 20.
0: 20. And whose pickup truck?
1: It was mine.
0: It was yours.
1: Yeah, and then we got in a fight about something. But,
0: it was a single cab.
2: It was a single cab.
1: No, I had a 94 Ford F-150.
2: Oh, you had a truck before Ram. Okay.
1: Yeah, that one was actually purple.
2: Oh, okay.
1: Yeah.
2: That sounds bad.
0: So that was your first penis car.
1: Yeah.
2: Mm-hmm.
0: All right, so then they choked you from behind while you're
2: while
0: driving.
2: While you're driving?
1: No, we were in the parking lot at the mall. And like I got parked, and then I elbowed one in the face, and she started bleeding. The other one grabbed me from behind with my neck, and then I just started swinging. I was just like, that truck was just like a mess.
0: Okay,
1: why? Like, I was throwing fast food. I was throwing everything.
0: Can I ask, why did you elbow your sister in the face and make her bleed?
1: Because she had something smart to say, and I was like, cool. I was like,
2: did they attack your disability at times?
1: Oh yeah.
2: Oh yeah.
1: But I attacked their weight all the time.
2: Okay.
1: Yeah. So it was just like
0: Now, did she get you in a good chokehold?
1: It was pretty good. Yeah. Yeah.
2: You were losing consciousness.
1: I was just about until I started throwing drinks and stuff at her. Like, and then she's like, stop! And I'm like, well, I'm gonna do what I can do.
0: Because you knew that their weakness was wasting food.
2: Mm.
1: Well, that, and then, like, my keys were on, like, a lantern, so I was like, whap, whap, whap.
0: Oh, my God.
1: Yeah, and I was
2: Dude,
1: like.
2: Dude, they had brutal fights.
1: Yeah. Oh,
0: and the parents weren't even around.
1: No, uh-uh.
2: They let them work it out.
1: Yep.
0: No, I got choked out like Bart Simpson. People are laughing.
1: I know, but I didn't tap out. I ain't no pussy.
2: I remember when I first was like, God, Nord, how could you hit your sisters? And then he would tell me like things that they would do to him.
1: Yeah.
2: And I was like, all right, well.
1: Oh, yeah. No, it would be like 5 inches of snow and we'd be out in the front yard. And then you could not breathe under snow.
2: They would hold you under?
1: Oh, yeah. They would dogpile me. And then like I'm like bundled up and it's hard to stand up in the first place. And I got like 300 pounds on me. It's like, gosh, dang.
0: That was just one sister.
1: Yeah.
2: Man.
0: Damn. Right.
2: Yeah, that's crazy. They would dog pound
1: They
2: you.
1: Would. And they just kept on.
0: I think it's dog pile. But yeah. Nor got dog pounded out.
1: I didn't say that wrong. Derek did.
2: No. The chat did.
0: You said dog pounded.
1: I did not.
0: Yeah.
1: I never said that.
0: You said you got dog pounded.
1: No, I didn't.
2: It sounded like you did.
0: Yeah. It's dog pile, just so you know. It's a doggy pile.
2: Mm-hmm.
0: Well, we'll be talking about that later on in the program. I also got Smashing Pumpkin tickets for Big Dummy Trivia. Wife likes to be called mommy. Ugh.
2: It's kind of hot.
0: This she goes, recently got married and in a bid to keep the bedroom exciting after our honeymoon period. They started to try some new things. Everything was going splendid until the other night. They were in bed and she leaned in close to him, whispered in his ear something that made him recoil in disgust. She started referring to herself as the third person, calling herself mommy.
2: Okay.
0: She told me that it turns her on, and she even asked me to refer to her as mommy in the bedroom. It is utterly repulsive. He tried it for her sake, but it was an instant turnoff, and he lost his rager.
1: Huh. Mm. Don't guys normally refer themselves as the third person, like, hey, daddy will take care of that? What's the difference?
0: Well, usually when there's kids involved, you'll be like, all right, mommy's going to get that taken care of, right? They'll do that, or daddy's going to get it done.
2: Yeah.
0: Don't worry. It's usually because you're talking, but we're talking, this is a bedroom.
1: No, I know, but I feel like guys do that in the bedroom.
2: Kay Breezy said, mommy wants to peg you. That sounds crazy. Look what you started, Chris.
0: Yeah, look what you did.
2: All these girls now.
0: Peg Nation.
2: Mm-hmm.
0: Daddy's different. Mommy's weird. Daddy can be okay, but mommy's just weird.
2: Mm.
0: I don't like that. Now, if it's M-A-M-I, that's different. But if it's M-O-M-M-Y, that's creepy, in my opinion.
2: Yeah. Yeah, I mean, it's... I guess it does. It does sound weird.
0: You almost have to spell it in the bedroom, just so it's not weird.
2: I can't imagine mommy going into the bedroom.
0: No, M A M I is on point, is what people are saying, right?
2: Mm.
0: Mommy, but if it's mommy with a Y, that's
2: Nard calls that mammy.
3: What? Mammy. Wait a minute.
1: I don't say that. What?
0: What?
1: Yeah. Anytime that you make that expression,
0: what?
1: It's never good.
0: Oh, like, what do you mean?
1: Like you know,
2: just that look.
1: Like the look in a, like you can hear it, and it, I can see it. You can hear it, and I know right, after that split moment, it's not going
0: to
1: be good.
0: All right. Well, I'm not going to say it now. I'm going to go to Abby then, since you're being all rude, ruining my funny. All right. Go ahead, Abby.
4: Oh, hey.
0: So, what do you think of mommy?
4: Mommy's weird.
0: That's what I thought, too. Kind of gross.
4: Yeah, the mommy stuff's weird. I totally get the daddy, but I agree.
0: Yeah, mommy's ugh.
4: Yeah, yuck. Yuck, yuck. But to be honest, I like it when my husband calls me by one of his ex's names.
0: Say that again, ma'am. Hmm.
4: Yeah, well, I mean, I really do. I like it when my husband calls me by one of his ex's names.
0: So you like it when your husband calls you another woman's name that he's been with before?
4: Yeah.
0: What in the Oklahoma is that?
2: It's because like the women are they're taking on the men role, so they're also starting to become like cucky a little bit.
0: I guess they're starting to be the breadwinner.
2: Yeah.
0: They're getting the big piece of chicken.
2: Yes.
0: Right?
2: They're getting I don't know about that.
0: They're getting the head of the table.
2: Hell, the women aren't getting the big piece of chicken.
0: Yeah, they are. Yes, they are.
2: No, they're not.
1: That's weird. Yeah, they can finish it.
4: We're getting the whole crispy skin before y'all even come home. Yep.
0: No, they're getting the big ass piece of chicken.
1: Mm. I don't want to be with a girl that can get the big one.
2: Oh, we know, Nard. We know.
1: No. Ugh.
4: So it started by accident. And he called me that in bed by accident. And I just didn't get mad. I got totally turned on, and it was like role-playing or something.
0: Well, maybe you're just into the role-play thing. Women seem to like that. You guys read all those weird-ass books and stuff with the... It's like a man's head with an alligator body, and you got... You know what I mean? Those
2: weird...
0: You guys
2: are freaks.
0: You guys are.
4: It's true. I mean, yeah, when I was single, one of my things on my bucket list would be to go to like a swinger club or a party, and I wouldn't even want to bring a guy. I would just want to go alone.
0: That's what Nard was talking. Yeah, that's what Nard made this accusation against women yesterday.
1: I did.
4: Really?
1: I did.
0: Yes, he did. Nard made an accusation towards women yesterday, saying that women, when they're single, all women have the fantasy of going to a swinger club or some sort of swinger party or one of those things.
4: Yep, we do.
0: Okay, well, you're the only woman that has called in.
4: Oh.
0: Because no, we did not get any verification from any women.
1: Or denying
0: that,
1: either.
0: That this was on their bucket list. Touché, Nard. Yeah. We didn't get any women that denied it either.
1: Yep.
4: Yeah, I think it's a really super normal fantasy.
0: Gothic Redneck said, no, we don't.
2: No, we don't.
0: I'll take calls 1-855-FU-BILLY if there are women out there, if this is on your bucket list. Again, this is just when you're single. You don't want to bring your dude there.
4: No. Just you would only go with like a male or female friend. That's the only thing. It's like you do it before you got married. You can't bring your husband. I mean.
0: Why are all women's fantasies, right? You guys want to do all the nasty, freaky ass stuff without your man.
1: They don't necessarily want, they wanted to be around it and see it.
0: Right. But what, you know what I'm saying?
1: Yeah.
0: They want to do all this, right. this weird ass freaky stuff without your man. And then you get with your dude and then it's like, oh, I'm just going to give you regular boring ass stuff. Anna says,
4: yeah.
0: I don't think they fantasize, more like single women get invites to those swinger parties.
1: No, they definitely just show up. They don't need the invite. They'll go.
0: Dead Kitty says her big fantasy is just to have a man that doesn't cheat or lie.
2: Oh, good luck.
0: Some people are saying that's pretty weird. I can see where women have that fantasy, though, where they want to go to a swingers club. But what I think is just the ironic part is they don't want to be in a relationship or have their man involved.
4: No, it's more of like a mystery, like sexy thing. I think the reality of it is probably pretty gross. Like, you don't really want to be with an absolute stranger in today's day and age, maybe.
0: Well, no, but I was reading about this because women over the age of 40 are catching all these STDs. They're in the danger zone because they're getting divorces and they're out there and they're just, they're not having the dudes wrap it up.
4: Yeah,
0: you got to watch out.
2: Yeah.
0: Let me go to Mariah real quick. Hang on, Abby. Mariah, did you have this fantasy?
5: Absolutely. Especially when you're single. Yeah, I've never done it personally, but it's a big fantasy of mine to like be part of that. Like, it just sounds exciting.
0: That's what Nord was saying yesterday.
1: That's exactly their response every time. And they get chickened out like right before they want to go. They're like,
0: got done chickened out.
1: They do.
2: It's all chickened out.
1: They back out.
0: Everything's redneck with this guy. I tell you what, women that want to go down there.
2: Just a little weird.
0: They wanted to go to that swinging club, and then they got done there chickened out.
2: It would be like they chicken out. But yeah. They done chickened out.
1: Yeah.
0: They're swinging it in there, and then they chickened it out.
1: She did. She wanted to go.
5: And thought it was bound to happen, and then it's just like, oof. No.
1: So, exactly.
0: Okay, Mariah, how close have you gotten to going?
5: I've actually had like a couple invite me one time at a bar, and I was just like, at first I was like, yeah, heck yeah, let's do this. And then it like started like really getting down to the nitty gritty, and I was like,
1: sinking in.
0: So you've never gone.
5: No.
0: What, do they have these like in garages or alleys? Like, where
1: they
0: are
1: look
0: these?
1: Like they are.
0: Right?
1: Chris showed us one the other day.
5: I realized they like gave me an insight of like there's actual buildings and places where people go and like do this.
0: A building? Like an abandoned building?
2: Yeah, Chris did not show us one the other day. That was his new house.
1: Oh! Oh, my bad.
0: That's a house that he bought.
1: The
0: house that Chris showed you looked like a swinger place.
1: Well, yeah, because he says they always don't have like labels and stuff on the top of the building. It's always blank. And I'm like, oh.
3: It was in a neighborhood, you jerk.
1: Well, that's where you said they'd only go afterwards.
3: Huh? Did you dream this?
0: Mariah, so did they describe what the building looked like?
5: It was like a trailer home. Like, it was in between like these, like it was in between a laundromat, I believe, and like a corner store, but it was hidden. Like it was crazy.
1: Windows blacked out and everything.
5: Yeah, pretty much.
0: And so you didn't walk in there?
5: No, I didn't walk in there. I was too scared. I chickened out.
0: Now, okay. Yeah, so describe the perfect scenario. Let's say you could make it happen. Let's say you could go to one of these, be a single woman, go to one of these. How would you want it to go if you could, just in fantasy land?
5: Oh, man. I don't I would probably take a few shots before I go.
0: Okay.
5: And then I'd dress up as somebody that I would want to dress up like. I don't know.
0: Would you wear a mask?
5: Maybe I would. I would wear a mask. I would probably wear something where it's covering my face. That way I just, you know, I can be.
1: What would
5: I
1: be
5: want,
1: your fake name?
0: Well, yeah, give a fake name. That's fun, Nard.
1: Yeah, it is.
0: She's just going to get to the good stuff, but yeah, let's focus on the name.
1: It's just like a superhero.
0: What would your superhero name be?
1: Yeah, that completes the
0: Nard,
1: package.
0: We already had her in a mask. I wanted to know what was going to happen next. Was she going to
1: Was
0: she just going to watch?
1: We had to paint the picture.
0: She going to get involved? What does she want to get it on with a woman? Does she want to get it on with two women?
1: We were going to get to that.
0: Now we're focused on a stupid name.
1: Yeah, we're doing the foreplay.
0: I got 30 seconds.
1: Yeah, we got to do foreplay. We can't
5: be
1: quick.
5: All women, and it would be great. All women, and my name would be probably like Valentina or something.
0: Okay, so you would want all women.
5: That would be fun. Maybe at one man to like every five women. That'd
1: Hell
5: be
1: yeah.
0: Oh, man. That would be awesome. Like five women, yeah. One dude.
5: Yeah, that sounds about good.
0: Right? That would be a great place to live.
1: Nah. Yeah, it would.
0: Yeah.
5: Maybe one day. Maybe I'll have the balls to do it one day.
0: So are you, people are like, why is Chris licking his lips? I don't know. I don't know why he's doing that. He loves this segment.
3: I do.
0: Mariah, so what's stopping you from doing it?
5: I'm actually in a I just got in a relationship.
0: Oh.
5: I'm all involved.
0: Okay, but my question is, hold on, before we everybody boos her. You would not want your man involved in it, right?
5: No.
0: See?
2: Boo.
0: They never want. They never do.
2: Never want their man involved.
0: She's greedy. All right. Well, thank you, Mariah. Thank you, Abby. Appreciate it.
3: Yep.
0: All right. So they're saying that the reason your husband is boring is because you give him boring booty. That's why you got a boring man next.
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0: another shot at $1,000 on the way. Also got Smashing Pumpkin tickets. Right, relationships can get stale pretty easy if you don't put the work in. There's this lady, she makes a bunch of content talking about relationships, and she has big boobs. It gets a lot of attention. Mm-hmm. She's got giant big boobs. Nard, I'm sure you would like her. You're a big, breast guy.
1: Hell yeah.
0: Do you have this audio, Derek?
2: The big boobs.
0: Well, it's not under big boobs. It's just boring sex makes boring husbands. Okay, hold on 1 second. Yeah, you're fine, buddy. I can see that. So what she's saying is, if you give your husband boring sex, in return, you're going to have a boring husband.
2: 2-1.
0: Let me listen to what she said, because she says it better, because she has big boobs.
3: Boring sex creates bored men, and bored men create unhappy women.
0: Yeah, I can see that. So boring sex gives you a boring man. Well, and so let's say, ladies, you want to go do the dumb stuff that you want to do, right? That a man probably doesn't want to do. Maybe it's go paint. Maybe it's, I don't know, go make a candle. Maybe, I don't know, whatever it is. Go to a bed and breakfast for the weekend. Whatever it is. Whatever dumb thing that you want to do, right? That no man would ever want to do. Go crochet a cat. I don't know. I don't know what you guys want to do. Just whatever dumb stuff that you guys like to do that is not something that a man would want to do. If you give him super fun, exciting booty, guess what? That man is going to do the dumb stuff that you want to do, and he's going to do it with a grin.
2: Yeah.
0: Now, if you're giving him like crazy awesome sex, and then you ask like, hey, I want to go knit a sweater. I want us to go knit sweaters. And he doesn't get really excited about it, then he's just a bad guy.
1: Yeah, he doesn't love you.
0: Exactly. But if you give him good booty, you're going to get him to do all those dumb things that, you know, a lot of women are like, he never takes me out on a date. We never dress up and go do anything. We never go out and dance. You know, those dumb things. He'll do all those silly things to make you happy, and he'll do it with a grin if he's getting good booty.
3: Boring sex creates bored men, and bored men create unhappy women.
0: Right? So then he's not fun because he doesn't want to do all the things that you want to do, and then you're going, my husband sucks. Because he never wants to do anything that I want to do. I wanted to go wine tasting. I wanted to go to, cheese tasting. I don't even know what women do. I should know what women do.
2: That's the problem I have, is I have no idea what women do.
0: Whatever you want to do, your man will be very happy to do those things. If you want to go to, what do women like? What did Bill Burr say? A farmer's market, right?
2: Yeah.
0: Oh my gosh, the worst thing ever in the world.
1: No, it's not.
0: As a man,
2: a farmer's market.
0: As a man,
2: God.
0: Oh gosh, you're out in the sun.
2: Yeah.
0: It's hot.
1: Good for you.
0: And they're all trying to get. Look, nothing against farmer's markets, but they're for women.
2: Everything against farmer's markets.
4: Yeah, boring.
2: They're for women and old people.
0: Yeah, it's boring for dudes.
2: I gotta try to take my grandparents to one on Saturday, and I'm just like, gosh, shoot me.
0: But if you're
2: put me down.
0: You give your man some badass booty, guess what? His ass will be up. He'll be like, hey, honey, don't forget, we got to go to that farmer's market. he's gonna have some spring in his step.
2: Mm.
0: He might even buy his stuff at the farmer's market. He might even talk to the, because a lot of times you get dragged to the farmer's market.
2: Oh, yeah, then you get conned into buying local.
0: Yeah, and you're like, oh.
2: What a scam.
0: I almost bought, they're like, this is the best sunscreen of all time. And so
2: everything is always like, oh, this product's so good.
0: It's all organic and everything, right? And so then I smelled it, and it smelled like beef and cheese.
2: Mm-hmm.
0: And I'm like, I don't want to smell like that.
2: Yeah.
0: Give me the stuff that's bad for me.
2: I bought some soap from some Amish people one time that was like that. They're like, oh, this is goat soap.
0: Yeah, cheese. And then you're like, why do I smell?
2: I don't know. I didn't eat it.
1: I didn't.
3: This is what quietly kills relationships, guys. Most women blame stress, kids, lack of date nights. But the real killer is far more intimate. It's the predictable, low effort, going through the motion sex. You show up tired. You're not really in the mood. You do the same routine and wait for it to be over. And then you wonder why the spark died and your relationship is slowly falling apart.
0: And you wonder why the dude doesn't want to go to your dumb farmer's market.
2: Yep.
0: Ladies, yeah. It's so simple. Mm-hmm. If you give your dude badass booty, He's basically on a leash. And then you could just put wherever you want to go is where, you know, your dog's going. He'll just follow you around.
2: Yeah, I just don't get why I can't just pay for it, though. Like, that doesn't count
0: pay for
2: the
0: sex?
2: Same. What? No, pay for, like, her to go do what she wants to do. Like, why I have to go?
0: Because they want you to be there. They're excited.
2: But if I'm not going to be having a good time, you don't want me there.
0: But if you are getting awesome, badass booty, then yeah. You're going to have a good time.
2: Hell no, I'm not.
0: This person said, hell yeah, Billy is correct, but not on a leash. It's not an actual leash. It's look, it's an invisible leash that you have. If you give your man
2: anytime
0: badass
2: you see a
0: booty,
2: guy out there do it, you I imagine he's on a leash. Not actually on a leash, but I do imagine
0: exactly.
2: Being drug around by a leash.
0: And you see the guy at the farmer's market that mm-hmm. is like, honey, hey, let's look at these. These are butterflies made out of leaves.
2: Mm-hmm.
0: We should probably get one of these, right? And it's made out of a leaf.
2: Yep.
0: And now it's a butterfly. It's so cute. We should get that. That's because he's getting crazy good sex.
2: My chick loves to go to the flea market, but when I go, I just try to go my separate way.
1: Why?
2: Like when we get there. Like I just try to venture off. I'm like, all right, I'm going here. You know, I'll catch up with you later. And she hates that. Like she hates that. I'm like, but I went with you to the flea market. She's like, well, no, you didn't really.
1: No.
2: You went there by yourself.
1: Yeah, you definitely did.
4: No.
2: Boring I just think it's a way to get stuff done, you know?
0: Yeah. Kill two stones with one bird, mm-hmm. as Nard would say.
3: Relationship is slowly falling apart.
2: Yeah, you're selfish.
3: Boring sex doesn't just bore him. It kills attraction. It kills emotional connection. And worst of all, it kills your own happiness and feminine energy.
0: I couldn't agree more. When you give your man boring sex, you're creating a boring husband.
2: Mm.
0: Right? So when you give him boring sex, you're giving that boring energy, and you have created a boring husband. Ladies, all of you are Dr. Frankenstein.
2: Hmm.
0: And do you want badass, you know, like a badass monster that wants to do everything that you want to do? Give him good booty. That's all you got to do. I really think so.
4: I think so, yeah.
0: Right, Chris?
4: Yeah.
0: You get good booty, then, I mean, you're up for whatever.
4: Yeah. I just got to get the booty afterwards, because if I get it beforehand, then
2: yep. Yeah, that's what my chick all the time. She's like, I can't give you anything before.
4: Yeah.
2: It's like, yeah, you're right.
0: Yeah, but you know what this lady's saying. If you give him the same routine, the same boring act every mm-hmm. single time, right? Mm-hmm. Good, and people are like, what is considered good booty?
2: This is why Nard hates us, though, is because Nard's like, I'll do all these things. Like,
1: yes.
2: I love to do activities.
1: I do. Like, it's amazing.
2: That's why Nard is like, how am I not a catch?
1: Yeah, I don't get it.
2: Because, like, Nard will do anything
1: like,
2: the girl,
1: anything the girl wants to do. I enjoy everything you listed. Like,
0: no, I know, but I'm just going to be honest with you.
1: What?
0: <He's> all right.
2: Easy, Nard, easy.
0: You're a bad guy.
1: Yeah, there we go.
0: That's why you're not a catch. You're a bad friend. You're a bad son.
1: We wasted 30 seconds.
0: You're a bad coworker. I mean, you're a bad person, and that's why.
2: Because he doesn't pay.
1: I pay.
0: All right, quick break. Hang on.
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14: What's up? I still got to talk about emotional boners. Saw this in the news. So I will get to that. This woman wants a man to yearn for her, worship her. She used the word worship her.
15: I mean, who doesn't want that?
14: Again, you can get your man to worship you.
15: Yeah.
14: It's so simple. Yep. I just played you the audio and how you get your man to worship you.
16: Boring sex creates bored men. And
14: you know what? No dude's going to worship you if you get some boring ass booty.
15: I just think it's one of those things that if you get really good booty, you're not going to, I don't know. You take it for granted. After a while, because you're just so used to it. It's like being rich.
14: Gosh, no, because rich people are so scared of being poor. So they're hypersensitive to being poor. So they hoard their money and they treat it with respect.
15: Okay, it's just like being a rich person's kid then, okay? It's like, you know.
14: Yeah, you could be a what do they call it, a Nepo baby?
15: Yeah, yeah.
14: But if you're a guy and maybe you've been in a relationship and you've had bad booty,
15: mm-hmm.
14: which I think most men have probably had some bad booty.
15: I think I am the bad booty.
14: And then once you get good booty, you're going to treat it with some respect. Nard's like, yeah, you are.
15: Yeah,
14: yes, he did. No, he goes, yeah.
15: I saw where that brain went.
14: Nard's like, yeah, there's no way Derek's good at sex.
15: I saw it.
14: You had to look like there's no way that Derek is good at sex.
15: I would agree with that. There's no way I'm good at sex. I would
17: agree,
15: that.
17: But disagree in the same thing.
15: Like, shut the hell up.
17: I think he's a great kisser. Like,
15: not a chance.
17: He's got fat lips.
15: I don't kiss. I don't kiss.
14: But that's just because you kissed him.
15: I do chewing tobacco, Nard. I'm not making out, okay?
17: I know. You need to stop that. I think
15: I'll never stop that. What are you, my dentist? Shut up.
14: No, we're your doctor and your coworkers. Yeah, I think you should stop.
15: All right, guys. Cool.
14: Stop it.
15: Mm-hmm.
14: Nard is Derek's biggest hater, for sure.
17: I'm not.
15: Oh, he definitely are. Is.
17: I'm just trying to prop him up.
15: He definitely is, but that's okay.
14: Like calling him fat every day?
17: No. I'm just trying to motivate him.
14: Are you going
17: to
14: make a mixtape?
17: No.
14: For you and Derek? Try to get him to lose weight?
17: Well, no. I invite him every day to the gym.
15: If you ever see BMS clips, you would probably see that I'm maybe one of the meanest people on earth to Nard. So it's fine.
14: Yeah, Derek doesn't care.
15: I say some insane things to Nard.
14: No, Derek. I'm pushing back to that. You say some funny things to Nard.
15: Yeah, right. So I get why Nard, you know, chirps me.
14: Yeah, Derek is a softie in real life. He's a teddy bear.
15: I am. I'm a fraud.
14: Yeah, and they're saying, Billy, Derek has those DSLs. He does.
15: I don't. I have the.
14: He's got DSLs.
15: I have thin little bird lips, as my chick says.
17: No way.
14: No. Yeah. They call them juicy.
15: No chance. It's,
14: yeah.
15: No chance. I do not have two sets of lips.
14: No, he had hemorrhoids. They kind of looked like lips, but he had those removed.
15: Yeah.
14: So he has one BH and one set of lips on his face.
15: Uh-huh.
14: Just to dispel all those rumors.
15: Yes, me and Nard made out on a public bus years ago for a stunt, yeah.
14: That was in defense that gay people should be allowed to make out on a bus like everybody else.
15: They were having it where they didn't want any more PDA.
17: And we kissed on TV.
15: They didn't want any more PDA on a bus, and so me and Nard went to go test this theory. And then the whole bus was just chanting us on.
14: That's true. We had you guys kiss in a TV commercial, and then they pulled it.
17: Immediately. It played once.
15: on a family. It was during Family Guy, too.
14: It was hilarious.
15: Mm-hmm.
14: All right. So being the side guy is traumatic.
18: Being a side dude showed me the capabilities of a woman. And that's when I stopped underestimating women. Being a side dude, I seen the behind the scenes. You know, like how it actually comes together and how she runs her relationship, how her dude believes her, how he would never think his woman would be out cheating. So it traumatized me. And at that point, I felt like women wasn't. At that time, I was dealing with a diverse set of women.
14: I mean, so this guy, he said being the side guy made him question everything about women, also learn about all their tricks mm-hmm. and things that they would do to hide a relationship, to cheat on their man. And so now he can't even have a normal relationship because
15: he knows
14: the secrets. It's kind of like a magic show, right? If you knew how all the tricks worked, it's not going to be very exciting to watch it. Some people say that wrestling has kind of gone downhill ever since they made a show about how it's all set up.
15: Well, we knew it was all set up, but it was fun to be like, you don't really know how everything is set up.
14: And I think that's better when you don't know.
15: I think so. Yeah, that's part of the magic of it, definitely.
14: Sure, you know magic isn't real, but the cool part is like, how did they think of that? How did they make that? How did they do that, right? That's the mm-hmm. part that is the fun part. I don't want to know the secrets to
15: it. Yeah. Have you seen the internet right now, who they're destroying? They've ruined Dr. Oz.
14: Why?
15: Because they've shown, like, that he's just a fraud.
19: Oh, yeah. We didn't know that.
17: How is he a fraud?
15: Apparently, like, I don't know. There's always, like, pre-interviews, and so, like, that's how he always guesses all the stuff that you...
17: So he's not, like, an... He's not. Is he an actual doctor, though?
15: Or is it Dr. Is Dr. Oz, right? The Mentalist or whatever? Isn't that who that is?
14: No, Dr. Oz is, he's like a politician now or something.
15: Oh, okay.
14: I forget
15: who I'm thinking about then, who they've been taken down. But it's that Mentalist guy that always like guesses like what your PIN number is. I forget who that is.
14: Yeah, but we know that he's just using common sense to figure things out.
15: Mm-hmm.
14: But damn. That's too bad that they're, I don't know. I like magic.
15: Oh, it's not Dr. Oz. It's Oz the Mentalist. Okay.
14: Okay. Oz the Mentalist.
15: Yeah.
14: And so they're taking him down because, what, he asked people a bunch of questions?
15: Yeah, like, I guess he does, like, a little pre-interview stuff, like, before he goes out there, and that's how he, like, figures out, like, all these numbers. Because he's, like, a guy that'll be like, he's like, I'm going to write down the number you're thinking of. But I guess it's all, like,
14: it still takes some work to be able to do it. It doesn't kill all the magic.
15: Yeah.
14: What's
15: up? Just don't watch YouTube.
14: What's up, Alex?
20: Hey, how's it going, you guys?
14: What's up, buddy? How you doing?
20: Yeah, I mean, well, I got some thoughts on that, you know, being a side guy, I got some insight for sure.
14: Okay. Love to hear it.
20: Yeah, you know, so I've been there and I was a side guy for years with this one woman. If you're ever a side guy, I gotta say it's going to ruin future relationships for you. I can't have a secure relationship anymore because everything I learned as a side guy, I mean, it wrecks you.
14: Man, so you were the side guy. At the time, it's probably fun, right? You're the side guy. You're getting all the benefits. Mm-hmm. You don't have to deal with the relationship part. But then you're like, wait a second. She's cheating on her dude. And she's doing it, right? She's so easily doing that to his face.
20: Yeah, and you know, I mean, I was younger, but it's ruined. I can't see myself getting married anymore, honestly, because I saw how easy it was for women just to lie. They lay, like, she was lying right to her husband while I was in the room. I was a side guy to a woman for 3 years. You know, she even, I swear, all right, she even got pregnant and never asked me to do a DNA test.
14: So this is a woman that you were piping down. She had a husband. Yeah. She got pregnant while you guys were messing around. She never asked you to do a DNA test at all?
20: Nope.
15: Yeah, right. They just kind of.
14: So she just passed. She doesn't even know who the father of the kid is?
20: I don't know. You know, we were still hooking up during the pregnancy. The baby is named after her husband. And I, so that's the thing. I mean, we saw each other for, I mean, like I said, it was 3 years. We were going together for 2 years. We saw each other for another year after she gave birth. And then, lo and behold, she finds another side guy and she ghosts me.
14: So she left you because she got another side guy.
20: Exactly. And that's the thing. I know firsthand. I mean, they'll dump you. They'll dump side guy. No problem. You know, I keep going. I mean, daily, honestly, I'm just like, yeah, that could be my baby. I don't even know. She told me she was allergic to latex. Haven't heard from her for 4 years now. It's messed me up.
14: So you can't even have a relationship with a woman because this guy Dragon says this dude's a complete dumbass.
15: Why?
20: It's. I mean,
14: it sounds like he caught feelings for the woman, and he was sad that he got dumped.
15: And that's, you know, they're saying like, hey, that's why they're saying don't be a side guy.
20: Yeah, I would recommend the same. Don't be a side
15: guy. Doesn't it seem like, to me, it seems like the side guys catch way more feelings than side chicks.
19: Yeah.
15: Well, you know what I mean?
19: Very like, feeling now.
15: Like, side guys, like, get, like, attached.
19: Yeah.
14: Do like, they?
15: Side chicks are just in it for the prizes.
14: I felt like side chicks steal the man. And the side dude just wants to hump her and usually doesn't catch feelings because he's just like, oh, it's just sex.
15: Mm.
14: Maybe Derek's right and I'm wrong. I always thought the side woman, she would get with the guy because she wanted cash, she wanted prizes. But if the guy's too good of a man, she will try to steal him.
15: Yeah, but I don't think that happens a lot.
14: I don't know, but this woman, she had, like, no conscience.
20: It really seemed like there was, like, some sociopathic elements at play. We would hook up at her work, so, you know,

0: for messing with the married woman? Aren't you the nard? Aren't you the villain?
1: I'm not saying I'm innocent here by any means. All right. I understand what it is to be a side guy. Woman's married. That's on me. I was young, dumb, you know, and you're right. Yeah. For me, it was more like, cool. I'm getting laid. Great. But
0: I get what you're saying. So you get with a woman, she's throwing it at you. She's giving you all the sex, probably good sex also. It was probably fun, but then once she leaves you and you see how fast she just moves on to the next side guy and how she just didn't even consider you to possibly be the father and just pass the baby off as her husband's, which it could be her husband's, but I guess it could be yours. Could be some other guy. You don't know if she was sleeping with somebody else.
2: Yeah, right. She could have more than one side, dude.
0: But I get how that could give you a lot of trust issues, and so then you try to have a normal relationship with a woman, and now you're like, wait a second, I saw an evil that you had never experienced before.
2: But that's his fault.
3: Yeah, it is his fault.
2: Like, he participated in it. Not all girls have a side dude.
1: I
0: don't know. Nard will tell you that all women have a backup dude.
4: Yeah, they
0: dude.
4: Do, in their phone, for sure.
2: They all, because they could easily get some, yes, they have a dude that they could go to. But yeah. That doesn't mean they all have a side guy.
1: I mean, I hope that, I really hope for all the guys out there and for all the girls out there that there isn't just this go-to that somebody has on the side.
0: I feel like a lot of them have side dudes. No offense, ladies.
2: A lot?
0: Yeah, I do think.
2: What percentage?
4: 85.
2: Over 50 is ridiculous.
0: I was going to say 59%.
2: That's ridiculous. It's like 10. 10%.
0: I think 59% of women.
2: Ain't no chance.
0: Now, I think they, you know, maybe as they get older, they are less likely to have a side guy, but I do. People in the chat are saying 69%. I say 59.
2: I can't believe anybody's married if they actually think the number's that high.
0: This is what I think. The divorce rate is around 57 to 59%, and that's why I think 57 to 59% of women have side dudes. If you just look at the divorce rate.
2: All right.
0: And that's only because you guys initiate the divorce. They're saying you sound like Eeyore from Winnie the Pooh because he's all
2: depressed.
0: You guys
2: got to stop attacking people's voices, right?
0: Yeah, not everybody's got a great voice.
2: Nope.
0: I don't know. Nard, what do you think? I mean, you're out there on the streets.
2: That number is so high.
4: No, I agree with you, Billy. Like at least 56, 55% of women have a dude.
2: You say more than half.
4: More than half.
2: Of all women out there have
0: married
2: a side
0: women.
2: Dude.
4: That's yes,
0: insane.
4: Married women. Yes. That's insane. They have someone in their phone that they could dial up anytime.
2: That's different.
3: And that's not the same thing.
4: Yeah, it is. That's basically a side dude right
0: there. And I'm not saying that they're seeing.
4: That guy's waiting on the bench.
0: I'm not saying that they're seeing the side guy daily, weekly, or anything. They could go a month without seeing them, but they'll have a guy in there that they'll see once a month, once every couple months.
4: Right.
0: Could be she hasn't hooked up with him in 6 months because life's been busy, but she has a guy.
2: Man, my psyche couldn't deal with thinking that the number's that high, because if I thought it was that high, I would just be single. The chances are your chick has a side dude more than not. Like, come on. Ain't no way.
0: I don't know. I'd love to debate it. I mean, I got this sad dude on here, you know?
2: That's crazy.
0: 1-855-FU-BILLY.
2: That's crazy to think about my chick walking around that big and having a side dude. Like,
0: okay.
2: The audacity. The audacity that she would have on that. That would be insane.
0: All right. 1-855-FU-BILLY. Do you think it's at least 50%?
4: Yeah.
3: No.
0: Nard says yes. All right. We'll take your calls. 1-855-FU-BILLY. I also got some audio of a woman that is sick of her husband next.
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11: Yes, coming up, another shot at $1,000. Give us about 38 minutes. Do I have too much mustache? Is it really showing a lot on the chat? If you're watching on Twitch or YouTube or even Facebook, these people are saying I look like Captain Hook.
12: That's the worst thing.
13: The bad lighting.
11: It could be the bad lighting. I don't know. It could be too much mustache. What do you think, Nard? Is it too much mustache?
12: I don't think so.
11: Right. So is it a lot of mustache going on?
12: No.
11: Not really. I just shaved it yesterday. I felt like it was way worse yesterday.
12: I think the camera, the lighting just makes it look like it's like, you know.
11: Insane.
12: Mm-hmm.
11: No, it's Ellen DeGeneres with a mustache is from this guy.
12: Stop. Ellen wishes. Ellen wishes.
11: Oh, that's funny. That is funny. The Facebook chat sucks. That's from somebody that's watching. You know what's funny is they'll switch where they're watching it to get in the chats.
12: Yeah, they have their preferred chats.
11: Yeah. We were talking about how this dude, he was a side dude and it gave him trauma. Martin, do you think a lot of women have side dudes, married women?
13: Well, I don't really think a lot of women have side dudes, but that's because I kind of trust the system a bit.
11: What's the system?
13: I don't really have a lot of relationship experience, but I kind of have some experience with snitching that I think is actually snitches kind of get the better end of the deal.
11: Now, what do you mean snitching? Who are you snitching on?
13: So I think the problem is this side guy, he's over there sitting on his hands, looking around, wondering who's going to catch the injustice when it was his job to snitch, right?
11: Oh, so he should have told on her and told the husband, saying, hey, your wife is trifling.
13: Yeah.
11: I get it. So you're saying more side dudes need to have some integrity, have some honor, and snitch on them. Call these women out.
13: Like we get, the girls are sending hey girly messages to each other whenever they see a guy who's being unloyal. Right,
11: no, right. They make websites. Don't they make entire websites about watch out for this guy? Are we dating the same guy? Yeah. They have tons of all these websites out there. And you're saying, dudes, as we morph more into women, we should start snitching.
13: Yeah, we gotta look out for our fellow guy, right? Put a message under the toilet seat saying, hey, man, I didn't know she was taken.
11: I have seen that. Guys will do that. Not, I don't hate it. When a guy goes to a woman's house and he sees that maybe there's men's deodorant there or there's something, he'll put something underneath the toilet seat saying, hey, just so you know, she's not loyal, or hey, she's cheating on you or something. Some sort of SOS that they'll put where the woman will never see it. Yeah, you might be right.
13: So, and my experience snitching, this is something that happened to me recently. I help with Airbnb management stuff.
11: Okay.
13: And I saw this room that was completely trashed, right, that we were cleaning up. And I looked in the trash and I saw there was a bunch of stolen mail from all around San Antonio, right? So the question, obviously, who's going to catch this? Nobody was going to catch it if I hadn't looked and seen all that stolen mail, right? So it's because it's me. So I'm the one filing the police report.
11: So you filed a police report because you found a bunch of stolen mail in an Airbnb and you snitched. I think there was a big scandal here locally where there were a bunch of people stealing mail.
12: I think that's still going on.
11: Right, and the women, there was a bunch of women that were doing it, and they got caught.
12: I think we're still doing it.
11: Yeah, Nard said, I'm still doing it.
12: Yeah, they'll go to apartments and get all of the mail there.
11: Okay. Yeah. Well, it's good to know that there's good snitches out there.
13: Stolen letters.
11: Was there mail? Were there checks in there? Were there money? Or what are they looking for?
13: Yeah, they were looking for, credit cards or paychecks. I found some that they cashed somebody's paycheck at security service.
11: Damn.
13: Or another one where they bought some gift cards, some $500 gift cards, and that's how they were making off with the money.
11: Jeez, that's so scary. Mail is so scary.
12: Mm.
11: Well, thank you, buddy. Appreciate that, Martin. So he's saying how we

0: remedy this situation is we have to start snitching on the women that are cheating.
1: Yeah.
0: Because women do it to men all the time. But for whatever reason, men don't do that.
1: Because men don't believe either. Like, you tell somebody, oh, your chick's cheating, they don't... waste of time.
0: A lot of times, guys will just be in denial, and they'll be like, well, there's nothing I can do about it.
1: Yeah.
0: It's cheaper to keep her, all that stuff.
1: Yeah.
0: This woman says she can't stand being married anymore.
2: I can't stand being married anymore. I haven't had bedroom activities in a very, very, very long time.
0: That's so crazy that a woman is complaining that she hasn't had the bedroom activities.
1: Doesn't surprise me.
0: Where the guy doesn't give it to her. Her husband does not give her the doodle.
2: I've been married for 20 years. I've been celibate for 10. I don't know what I should do. I am at my breaking point, and I'm trying to be loyal and do the right thing, but it's driving me insane.
0: She married for 20 years.
1: Yeah.
0: Hasn't had any wiener for 10 years.
1: It's like Nard says, most women nowadays are disgusting.
3: They can be.
0: What?
3: And you guys said I was rude.
1: You're the one that said it.
3: I didn't even say it.
1: You're the one that said it. I said, it's like Nard says, most women nowadays are disgusting.
3: And it's like,
1: and then you go, it's true.
3: What?
1: I was trying to say a comment where you were like, I didn't say that. But you were just like, yep.
4: Yeah.
1: You're a monster.
0: 10 years without it. I don't know. I don't know how she did it.
1: That's because you're old school, Billy. You're like, how can a girl go 10 years without
0: it? Yeah, I'm on her side. Why is this guy not doing his job? Why is this guy not taking care of business with this woman?
1: I have no idea. I don't get it. I couldn't imagine like being with somebody for 10 years and like you're just not doing it. Like what?
0: All right, Chris, when you were on the downside of your situation, now you guys are buying a house, everything's hunky-dory.
4: Yeah,
1: everything's
0: but
1: great,
0: how long did you guys go without?
4: Gee, I don't even remember.
1: Towards the end there.
4: Towards the end?
0: How bad did it get?
4: Probably about 3 weeks.
1: And then you were like, I'm out.
4: No, she was out.
1: Oh, okay. All right.
0: But, yeah. So you didn't do it for 3 weeks.
1: Before she left, you had sex 3 weeks before that?
4: Yeah.
1: Oh, wow.
4: Yeah, but it wasn't good sex. It was like...
1: But still, though, the fact you were still doing it was...
4: Maintaining sex.
0: Oh, yeah, the maintenance.
4: It was maintenance sex.
1: It's still sex. It was still sex.
4: She was deciding whether she's going to leave me or not.
1: You know how most... I bet most divorced couples, it's like... They probably go like a year without doing it.
0: That's what I think. When you know you're heading for the big D... When you're not doing it.
4: Yeah.
0: Or it slows down, or there's no foreplay. Nobody's bleeping bleeps. Things like that. Things that used to be normal in your relationship, you don't do that anymore. I feel like you're heading towards the big D, and yes, I don't mean Dallas.
3: I think it's only like a month and a half, I think. I think Chris is right. Like, it's only like, because when I got divorced, we went only like a month.
1: And then before you got separated?
3: Yeah.
4: Oh,
1: wow.
4: Yeah.
3: Yeah.
4: It's pretty fast. Like,
0: yeah, but Nora, you were cheating, right?
3: No, I wasn't cheating.
0: No, you weren't?
3: No.
1: He swears he wasn't.
3: No, I wasn't.
0: You've admitted it on the show.
3: We admitted that she's been cheating. Well, that's why we're back here.
1: We didn't admit anything. That was your accusation.
4: 8 months for her, 1 month for him.
0: Let's go to Marcy. Yes, Marcy.
5: Hey. So, yeah, I'm so glad you guys brought this up, but my husband only wants it like once or twice a month. And it's been like this for over 2 years. And before that, it was maybe four times a month, so like once a week. And at the time, I was fine with that because I was actually on antidepressants and I had no drive. And I was the one that wasn't really into sex. But, you know, now I am off the meds.
0: Oh, congratulations. You don't need those anymore? That's good.
1: That's great.
5: Yeah, thank you. Well, my sex drive has come back with a vengeance, and I want it all the time, and I want to try everything and do everything, and I'm ready to be a freak. I'm 33, and I don't know, something switched in me that I'm just constantly craving it. But
0: yeah, because you're not on the medicine that suppressed your libido. Because a lot of those, right. What are they called, SSRIs or something? Whatever.
1: No, I just calls them SS.
0: Oh, I bet you do. Whatever those things are, you know, a lot of a lot of women get, you know, prescribed that, and then it kills your sex drive, makes you not want to do it, and now you're off the meds, and you're like, wait a second, I do want to do that.
1: Yeah.
0: But you got a guy that doesn't want to do it. Either you trained him to only want it, you know, maybe once a week or a couple times a month. Maybe you've trained him that that's all he's going to get.
1: Is it possible there's just too many distractions nowadays?
0: Or that's just kind of how he is.
5: Yeah, I mean, I think he has a low drive, too. And listen, like, I met him when I was on the meds and got married while I was on the meds. And now, after a year detoxing my libido, like, it is just off the chart, and I'm stuck with a man who clearly still has low libido. And I am at my wit's end. Like, I don't know how to approach this. I've thought about going back on the meds literally so that I don't do something stupid like cheat or divorce him.
0: So she's going to go back on the meds.
1: Yeah.
0: To suppress her libido.
5: I don't know what else to do. Like, I'm so ready to have fun and explore and try everything. And he is not the guy who is into this.
0: All right. It's two things. He was never that guy. And you guys had matching libidos when you were on that medication. Or, like I said, he got with you and he kind of just got what he got and he didn't throw a fit, right? You get what you get and you don't throw a fit. So he's become accustomed to only, you know, you can kind of train a man to not expect sex or not expect anything exciting. You can train the guy that. So now he's,
1: I think his libido's killed. Guys are just not hounds for it like they used to be.
0: Yeah, but you know, okay. If you put a lion in a zoo, he loses a lot of his instincts, right?
1: Sure.
0: So that's what happened. He was trapped in this low libido on her side, kind of sexless marriage. He was trapped in that, and that's kind of the environment that he's used to. And now you're trying to throw him back in the wild, and he doesn't have those same instincts anymore because either he never had them or he just lost them.
5: Right.
0: So I don't know how you sharpen his claws and get him to chase you.
5: Yeah. I don't know what. I
0: mean, dress up like a zebra.
1: Husband. I'm not sure the guys are doing that anymore.
5: I don't know what he's a great husband. We're just not sexually compatible now that I am off the meds.
0: Man, you should probably never get married while you're on those meds. Right?
1: I mean,
0: because you're going to make a dumb decision. Because look, now she's married to this guy, this low libido guy, which I said, either you trained him to have a low libido.
1: Or he's overstimulated.
0: Or he's just never had a libido. I don't know what you do.
1: Dude.
5: I mean, do we go to therapy? GTA 6 is not even out yet. Do I talk to him?
0: Well, what does he do since he doesn't hump you? What are his interests?
1: He's got to play video games, no?
5: How he plays golf with his buddies and works out and watches so much sports, and I kind of do everything else. He has like text group, you know, chats with, he gets enough fun and stuff and laughs, and he's got so many group texts with all of his friends that live all over the place, and he's constantly on his phone.
0: Well, yeah, because like, he's not on you.
4: That's true.
5: He should be humping you.
0: So now that you have a libido, all of a sudden you're expecting him to just accommodate your needs. But was there ever a time where he was the guy with the high libido and you didn't accommodate his needs?
5: Possibly. I don't know.
1: Probably not, since we were doing it once a week in the very beginning.
5: Oh,
1: you got something against that too, Nard?
0: I thought golf guys were horny.
3: No, if they're out with the guy, we're horny for the cart girl.
4: That's right.
0: Golf dudes aren't horny?
3: Not for their wives.
1: Yeah, not for, as Shane Gillis would say, our fat, ugly dog wives.
0: Okay.
1: Not me. Shane Gillis said that.
0: You guys look very similar.
3: You do.
0: So it's very tough to know who's saying what.
3: And their mind thoughts. And our mind thoughts.
0: Yeah, your mind thoughts.
1: Yeah.
0: I don't know. I don't know. Chris, you got any advice for her?
4: No.
1: All right. I really don't. Yeah, I'm not sure what the advice would be. She got off it. She got a libido. She tried getting him to, and he was like, nah.
0: Well, could you be a little patient and maybe let him know? Maybe send him some nudes or say, like, hey, you want
5: to
0: get this?
5: Yeah, I think I need to get, a little more creative in that way.
0: I think so, yeah. I think you're going to have to let him know that this is for real, that you really want this, and you know, you want to be a freak. You gotta express that. You got to let him know because he doesn't know. He's been trained. He's been caged up.
5: Yeah, it's such an interesting way of putting it.
0: Isn't that crazy, though? Her libido came right back after getting off of those antidepressants, and now she's just a super freak, wants it all the time.
1: Yeah, imagine that.
5: I will say, I've heard it's the same thing for men. Like, when they're on antidepressants and other, ADHD medication and things like that.
0: Or the hair medicine, though.
1: Get him
0: stuff,
1: on testosterone.
0: The hair medicine, the ones that makes you keep your hair, that can make you lose your libido, too.
5: Yeah, and there are men that, specifically don't go on them. Even though it would be better for whatever they're dealing with their mental health, they won't go on them because they don't want it to affect their libido.
0: Yeah, well, we like our boners.
4: Yeah.
0: Spurs Fever says, Billy's always on the female side. Always. He's always on the female side.
1: That is not true.
4: No. No,
1: that is not true at all.
0: I try to be as fair as possible.
1: Some days he is super sexist.
0: No.
1: Shocks me.
0: No, you're being silly now, Shane. I think what you're going to have to do is you're just going to have to jump on it.
1: Mm-hmm.
0: Right? You're going to have to show him. Maybe, you know what I mean? Get a sexy outfit, dress up.
1: You
0: got to
1: just start making fun of him.
0: No, don't do that.
1: Be like, "Oh man, what are you little gay boy?"
0: No, that's going to ruin his boner. That's good. Yeah.
1: Want none of this?
0: Sounds like he said Billy is super sexy. Yes. That's what the Spurs Fever guy does say that a lot.
1: Billy is super sexy.
0: Let's see here. People are asking if you're fat.
1: Oh my God.
0: What?
1: Oh my God. That's not us, ma'am. That's the chat.
0: They're asking that.
1: Yeah, that's crazy.
0: But no, she was on those antidepressants. A lot of times that suppresses their... That suppresses your appetite as well, so she's probably in shape.
5: I'd like to say I'm a nicely average woman.
0: Yes.
5: You're
4: the ones that don't sound fat.
1: Yeah, so did all those, phone
0: Again,
1: sets
0: those were just people asking the question, is your husband fat?
1: Definitely plays golf.
5: No.
0: No, he's not. No. He's in shape.
1: Really? Wow.
3: I really don't see any fat golfers.
1: Oh, dude, what are you talking about? We got carts.
0: Okay, is it possible that he's seeing another woman?
5: I have not even thought about that.
0: The only reason I say that is because he plays golf.
1: That's unfortunate.
0: Right?
5: I've never been suspicious of that.
0: Here's what you do. You check in those little group chats that he has, make sure it's not just a bunch of women that are in there, right? Or he's changed a phone number in there, and so you think it's his buddy, but it's really a woman.
1: I'm telling you, start making fun of him.
0: Okay, or do what Derek says, make fun of him.
1: I'm telling you, start accusing him of weird stuff. have hump your wife, sir. Hump your wife.
4: Yeah.
0: All right, got to take a quick break. We'll be back.
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0: right, 12 minutes away from your shot at $1,000. Cash money. We're going to give you money. Also, Smashing Pumpkin tickets next hour. Big Dummy Trivia. A woman stabbed sister in altercation over a phone has been sentenced to 180 days in jail. I wanted to hear from siblings that they've gotten into some sort of fights. Love to hear about that. Nard was just telling us some crazy fights that he had with his sister.
1: I mean, I think he's had so many he can't even remember.
2: Yeah, no, it's a lot.
0: A woman who stabbed her sister repeatedly after she was caught going through the phone was sentenced to 180 days in jail as well as 7 years probation. So she stabbed her younger sister after the younger sister was going through her phone.
1: I mean, that seems...
0: Only 180 days in jail. Stabbed her several times.
3: Dang.
0: Anybody been stabbed by a sibling or shot? I love those calls. I mean, they get crazy. Anybody?
1: They're out there.
0: Stabbed with a fork, a spoon, whatever's laying around the house. I know there's some women out there. You guys have been in some all-out brawls with your sisters. So I'd love to hear about that 1-855-FU-BILLY.
1: Nard, it is usually sisters. You don't usually hear about brothers. Well,
0: sometimes they'll fight over a girl or they'll fight over a position in the family, but they usually get over it. But then there's a lot of brothers that hate each other too.
1: I guess there are.
0: You know, we're only children.
1: Right, I have no idea.
0: So this is out of our realm.
1: Mm-hmm.
0: The sister, Spurs Fever says, the sisters fight over pee-pee. They can.
1: I was always shocked about how, like, because Nard doesn't have brothers. Like, Nard only has sisters. And I was shocked about how normal it was for him just fighting his sister. Like, I wouldn't.
0: Close fist, punch her in the head.
1: No, trying to cause damage. And, I mean, they were going after him, too. Like,
2: they would.
1: It's not,
0: well,
1: you know.
0: Nard accused them of being bigger than him.
1: They are. Yeah. And they would gang up on him.
2: All the time.
0: What's up, Smurf? Did you get into a fight?
4: Yeah, so I actually called a few years ago when it happened, like the very next day. But I'm the guy that got stabbed by his brother, almost got killed. I sent you guys pictures on Twitter.
0: Oh, yeah, you did. Where'd you get stabbed?
4: It was on my chest, my hands, the back of my arm, and the inside of my legs where I was trying to fight him off where he kept stabbing me.
0: Did you? And obviously you went to the hospital, right? You almost died.
4: Yeah. I had a punctured lung. I had like 10-inch slash across my chest where you could see like my lungs and everything. It was pretty crazy. Oh. And then they got me naked. And then they got me naked at the hospital. The nurse was like, bro, we're about to see your junk. Don't freak out. I was like, what do you mean? And the next thing I know, they're cutting me open. And good thing they did because I didn't know I was stabbed all over my legs. Well, my hands for sure.
0: He missed your wiener, right?
4: Yeah. Yeah.
0: That's good.
1: Yeah, it is. Thank God.
4: Yeah.
0: And did your brother go to prison?
4: Yeah, he's in prison right now for attempted murder.
0: Still in prison for attempted murder. How many times did you get stabbed?
4: I want to say 8 times. The biggest one was on my chest, the back of my arm.
1: Are you guys cool now?
4: No.
2: He said no.
4: No. No, he even tried getting his lawyer to come talk to me to drop the charges, but I told him, I was like, hey, let me stab you a couple of times, and then let me tell you, I'm sorry, and no press, no charges on me. And the guy just made a face, and I was like, yeah, exactly, get out of here. And then my family kind of got mad that I did it, but I mean, I...
5: They got mad at you?
0: Your family got mad at you?
4: Yeah.
0: Dang.
5: Man, they had a favorite.
0: Did you get any punches into him?
4: Yeah. So it started out because he got really bad into drugs, and he would just hallucinate and pretend everybody was like, what's that word for, like, paranoia?
0: Yeah.
4: And he thought everybody was after him. One day, I went to my mom's. They were kicking him out. He tried coming after me. I hit him in the mouth, and then he ran inside the house, and I thought that was it. He comes back outside, and I didn't see he was holding a knife in his hand. He comes at me and he punches me, and I thought I got punched in the chest, but I felt like just warm running down my stomach, and I looked down, and that's when I noticed that I was stabbed across the chest. So I tried running away, but he dug the knife into the back of my arm and dropped me. And then he got on top of me and tried stabbing me. That's when I was taking him off and using my hands to stop the blade. My whole hands got torn off.
3: Yikes. Well, these are the calls that I was looking for. This is badass. I'm glad you're okay. I'm glad you lived. I'm glad you know, obviously your wiener's okay. Because you brought that up. Just so people aren't like, well, man, that's a weird thing to say.
1: Oh, wiener thing, Billy.
3: This person says, this show is boring. Billy uses AI to write his script. Sir.
5: So stupid.
3: What are you talking about? That happened here.
6: Yeah. He said he's called in the past.
3: It's in the news, dumbass.
1: What are you talking about?
3: Let's go to John. Yes, what's up, John?
7: What's up, guys? Yeah, when I was probably about 10 years old, I had two younger brothers. One was 7, one was 8, and we were out playing by a creek. Tell me why. They were just having a good time, and then out of nowhere, they started bickering, and one of them shoved the other one and hit him. One guy fell down. He grabbed sand and threw it in my other brother's face, and it was just probably the savage thing I'd ever seen.
3: Yeah, the fights get pretty nasty between the siblings. Yeah. I wanted some girl fights. But yeah, thank you, John. You're not a girl. But it seems like it's all brothers. Nick, you got into a fight with your brother?
8: Yeah. Well, when we were younger, we used to fight all the time. And it got to a point where he started telling his friends to start fighting me. So I'd start kicking ass.
3: Okay, because did you have a brother that just kept beating you up, and then they finally told you, like, hey, you're going to have to man up and fight back?
8: No. Me and my older brother used to fight all the time, and it got to a point where CPS had to get involved and remove us both.
3: You guys got removed from your own family?
8: No, I did.
3: Oh, you did? You got removed from your family because you kept fighting your brother?
8: Yeah, they didn't want to remove him. They removed me, but I eventually, you know, like after a couple months, they're like, yeah, it's safe to go back.
3: Geez, so what did they put you on, Ritalin or something? Whatever they gave Nard, something to calm you down, give you shots?
8: No,
3: rabies shots? What do they give you to try to calm you down so you can be reintroduced to your family?
8: They just allowed my dad to beat me up, and they're like, yeah, calm him down.
3: Okay, so they're like, all right, hey, Dad, you're going to have to beat this kid's ass because he's out of control. We're not going to let him back in the house until you start beating him up.
8: Hmm. Yeah, because they got tired of my brother doing that. Hey, I also got a side note for Nard.
6: Yeah.
8: Every time I'm watching his live stream, you know, it looks like he's giving back shots to the treadmill. And he owes me $30 for, you know, commenting in his feed because it's super boring. Nobody talks in there.
3: Wait a second. So Nard is taking money from our listeners?
6: He said I owe him.
3: Oh, my gosh. All this right. guy's a shyster.
1: And Nard's sister just texted. They put him on Valtrex.
6: What?
1: What's that?
3: Man, that's hilarious. All right, we got to give you a keyword next. If you would like $1,000, we're going to do that. We'll give you the keyword, kissrocks.com. It could be your money next.

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13: Time for a keyword. One of Nard's favorite things to do. Loot.
14: What?
13: He's a huge looter. So L-O-O-T is your keyword. Now you got 30 minutes to put that word in there and get your money. $1,000. KissRocks.com. Coming up, I got Smashing Pumpkins. Virginia, I was waiting for a woman to call in that fought her sisters. I like this.
15: Yes. Hello. Good morning.
13: Hello.
15: My sister and I, we don't get along very well. We've gotten to verbal altercations, but this time was physical, in front of family, at a pool party.
13: Were you guys in bikinis?
15: She's not bikini worthy, so
13: okay, so you're saying your sister's fat and sloppy, so she couldn't wear a bikini.
15: Woman. Yeah, no. And we start in each other's faces and she shoves me, and I'm not an aggressive person. She was the aggressor, but I'm gonna fight back very, puny like. But I did, and the way the whole fight ended was, she basically kicked me in my Virginia, so...
13: No way, she kicked you in your Virginia?
15: Kicked me in my Virginia, and it hurts, y'all.
13: I would imagine, because she kicked you in your lady balls?
15: Yes, she got me good.
13: Damn, she got kicked in her lady balls.

0: what I hear, women will tell you that does hurt.
1: I bet it does.
2: I mean, not as bad as balls.
1: But. No.
3: No. Probably not. But it
0: no,
3: hurts.
0: But women can get racked, too. Little Miss Gabby says it hurts. It's happened to her, too. She's gotten kicked in her lady balls, and it hurt bad.
3: Yeah, it does. Yeah.
0: I can't believe she kicked you.
2: Right in the Virginia.
3: I couldn't either. Tell me. I was shocked.
0: People are saying lady balls is wild.
2: Yeah, lady
0: well,
2: balls.
0: That's just what, that's just my way of calling them lady balls. It's just funny. It's a funny way to say it. So, who won the fight?
3: I mean, she did. After that, I was like, whoa. I didn't expect that. That was below the belt. It was a cheap shot. That was rude, but it ended it. I was like, all right. Like, that's enough.
0: All right, did you have to put some ice? I mean, because you know how some people, they get punched in the face, they get a, you know, swollen lip?
1: Yep.
0: Did you have to put any ice down there to ice that area? Did it look like Rocky Balboa's eye from Rocky? Cut me, Mick.
3: I didn't swell or anything, but no, I probably should ice it because it was bruised. For sure. I was like, ouch. So that's rude. Don't do it to people. Don't do it to men. Don't do it to women. Not right.
0: It's funny when we kick Gnar in the nuts. That's hilarious. Yeah. He's the only one, though.
3: That is funny. So maybe just Gnar.
0: Yeah, because like Gnar's all balls. So that's what makes it funny.
3: Aw. I love him, though. Love you, Gnar.
0: He's a great guy. Have you ever been in a fist fight besides with your sister?
3: No. I'm a lover, not a fighter.
0: Yeah, I think it's ugly, like girls fighting. Yeah, I see that all those fights in Austin, all these broads on Austin, and they're hardcore. Just fighting hardcore, throwing haymakers, and I'm just like,
1: knocking each other out.
0: So gross. There's nothing more unattractive.
3: Then like tops come off. It's
1: I don't
3: not
1: think
3: cute.
1: They're doing it to me.
0: Oh, that's no, awesome. No. And it's always the refrigerator's top that comes off.
1: Oh,
0: it's
1: yeah.
0: Never the snack. You don't see any snack shirts coming off. It's just the fridge.
1: Yeah, not a lot.
0: Well, thank you, Virginia. And hopefully your Virginia's okay and all healed up and everything. Thank you so much for the call. Appreciate it. Yeah, those Austin 6th Street fights are crazy.
1: They are.
0: They just get nuts.
1: I mean, there's been a lot of, you know, Southwest military fights here lately.
0: I've seen that too.
1: Like when they're going honking, it's like, how are you guys fighting?
0: You know, they won't let us do it, but I had an idea over the weekend.
1: Mm-hmm.
0: And, you know, I wanted to have the Torta tournament.
1: The Torta tournament?
0: Okay. Yeah, and it would just be a boxing match.
1: Oh, my God.
2: Oh, my goodness.
1: That would be so good.
0: That would be fantastic.
1: We could
0: right?
1: just have a whole bunch of food trucks.
0: We have food trucks, sponsors. You have a ring, right? And it's the Torta tournament. And then we have the Torta champion.
1: Right? And it's just one round.
0: Just one round, right? One round.
1: You can't bring tortas out for, the second round.
0: No, it's just one 3-minute round.
2: 3 minutes.
0: Round. Okay, yeah. 2 minutes. 2 minutes.
1: Okay, he went down. Okay, 2 minutes. 2 minutes.
2: They're gassed after like 30
0: right?
2: seconds.
0: Get a championship belt made and everything, and then she's hoisting it up. I'm the Torta champion!
1: Yeah. I love it.
0: And if we can't do that, maybe we could have a Torta golf tournament. They probably wouldn't be into that.
1: No, yeah, I think the fights would be way better.
0: The fights would be fantastic.
1: Yep.
0: But they won't let us. Mm-hmm. It's another one of my brilliant ideas. They wouldn't let us get women pregnant either. I wanted to do that on the show. Like, you know, obviously... We would get a bunch of women pregnant, you know, through IVF, not like us go out there and get a bunch of women pregnant, through IVF, and they told me that I was an idiot, so I couldn't do that. Then I wanted to have P1 fights, and then they said we can't have that because, you know, some people will have beef, especially with our chat. Oh, we could have chat fights. Oh, that would
2: chat
0: be fantastic.
2: Fights.
0: But they won't let us. I guess there's all this liability.
2: Yeah.
1: I just don't know how, because everybody else is putting on fights.
0: I know.
2: Yeah.
1: Like, Aiden Ross just put on some of the craziest fights I've ever seen.
0: Johnny Manziel, he just fought.
1: Right.
0: So, I don't know why we can't.
1: And I'm pretty sure he was drunk.
0: He looked drunk.
1: Yeah.
0: I don't know. I thought it'd be kind of fun. I don't know if Space World wants to fight me or she's saying she will fight.
1: Probably, I don't know. Maybe both.
0: Maybe both. I'm not sure. This dude
1: no,
0: said,
1: she
0: I'll
1: said,
0: fight.
1: I'll yeah, I'll fight Billy. I don't know which one she's saying.
0: Yeah. We'll sign waivers, Bill. I know you guys
1: we're
0: would.
1: Not, yeah, it's never the participants.
0: You guys would love to.
1: Mm-hmm.
0: But they just won't let us. You're right. I'm not going to fight.
1: We'll revisit it. We have a new, you know, we got a new management.
0: I'm retired. I don't fight. I don't do any of that stuff. I'm too old. I'm not doing any of that.
1: Plus, we don't have beef.
0: Yeah, and just beyond that, dude, I don't want to. I have no interest in it. That's for you young kids.
1: Mm-hmm.
0: That's for you young kids. Right, Nard, he's too old to fight.
4: Yeah.
0: Look at him. Nard can't fight nothing.
4: No.
0: Uh-uh. My arms have gotten too small. My neck's too skinny. I'm not fighting.
1: I almost die weed eating, so.
0: That's true. You almost died when you fought Nard.
1: Yeah, that was true.
0: Yeah. Derek, it was a draw. Nard and Derek fought with gloves and everything.
1: Yeah. Oh, don't forget the headgear and the leg gear.
0: You guys fought, but at the end, Derek had to go to the hospital for oxygen.
1: Yeah, dehydration for sure.
4: Yeah.
0: And Nard then tried to raise his hands like he won.
1: I know, even though he got picked up and slammed on his head.
0: He did.
4: That was illegal, by the way.
1: It was.
0: Because it was a boxing match.
4: I didn't care. Like you
1: slammed. It was a boxing match. I picked Nard up and slammed him on his head.
4: Yeah.
0: Oh, somebody in the chat says we need to have butt naked fighting.
2: What?
1: We didn't do that.
2: Like the tortoise?
0: We did, okay, there was, when we worked in Dallas, there was a ring and we had girls in very tiny, tiny, almost nothing there bikinis that fought.
1: They worked at like a restaurant.
4: Yeah.
0: It was at a restaurant.
4: I thought it was Twib Team.
1: No, it wasn't. It was something like it.
0: I don't know. It was like Pretties or something, or Cuties, or I don't know.
1: Yeah.
0: Whatever it was. It's closed down.
1: Pretties.
0: But so they start like punching each other, and then they just started making out.
1: Yeah, they did.
2: Oh, yeah.
0: And then going
1: and that wasn't
0: at
1: even
0: it.
1: By design.
0: No, they just started going at it.
1: Yep.
0: The crowd went crazy.
1: Mm-hmm.
0: This person said, "This is getting weird."
1: What was?
0: Welcome to the show, dummy.
1: Oh, Green Goddess. Oh, yeah.
0: Yeah, of course. That. Yes, we are getting weird.
1: She's always such a C block.
0: We're getting weird.
1: Mm-hmm.
2: So they were making out.
0: Yeah, that was it.
2: Oh, that was it.
0: No, I mean, they did other stuff, but that's
1: Chris,
0: it.
1: Chris, after what you said earlier, you're in timeout right now, okay?
4: Thank you.
1: I'm not doing nothing.
2: Which part?
1: The stuff you said off air.
2: The off air stuff.
0: The stuff that you do in the restroom after you go number two is sick.
1: It is crazy.
0: You're gross. You don't. I don't know.
2: I'm efficient.
0: No,
1: I'm
0: you're
1: efficient.
0: Sick.
4: No.
0: Nord, you're gonna like this. This is apparently what lesbians do.
5: Things we do in our lesbian relationship.
0: Okay, so these are things that lesbians do in their lesbian relationships.
5: Would send straight people into a coma. First, we shower together every single shower. Been almost 4 years, and we've taken all of our showers together.
0: What?
5: Even if we're mad, it's like if
0: so lesbians always take their showers together, even if they're mad.
1: Mm.
0: I didn't know that.
1: I didn't either.
0: Oh, Josh knows what Chris does. That's sick. That Josh knows what Chris does.
2: Josh
0: it's
2: does
0: in the
2: it.
0: Chat.
1: Chris because Josh does it.
0: Yeah, Josh must have done it too. I'd never heard of that. So lesbians always shower together. Nard, did you know this?
4: I did not know that.
5: Don't get in the shower with one another, then that's how you know. We do absolutely everything together, even the smallest things. So if that's going on a run, we're both going to go on a run.
6: Brushing our teeth, that at the same time.
5: Just shaving... doing that
0: they shave together. Oh. This is exactly how I imagine lesbians.
2: Where's the video?
0: I know. So lesbians always shower together and they always shave together.
1: Hmm.
5: Clean the house the same time.
6: And if we're not with each other, we're always on the phone together. And that means even in silence.
5: We will drive home from babysitting if she's home and I'm in the car, and we will sit on silence the whole car ride. But like I just need the company. I need to know she's
6: sometimes
5: like
6: I don't even notice. I'm like, we're not talking at all. We're just doing our own thing.
5: We share one bank account. You might think that's crazy. We are not married yet.
0: I'm sure they share panties too.
5: Everything together. Even our job is together. So our income is coming in together. So why not just have one bank account and we buy everything at the same time? So
6: we're basically married.
5: Yes, we just no ring on the finger.
6: We always cuddle. That means.
0: Well, that would be dangerous to have a ring on the finger if you're a lesbian.
1: Mm-hmm.
2: Yeah.
0: Oh, that was just

0: is?
1: Yes. Yes, I do.
0: All right. I'm going to tell you what an emotional boner is.
1: Okay.
0: So this all started because a groom was spotted with a boner while proposing.
1: Aw.
0: Yeah.
2: That's love.
0: So apparently a video of a couple's proposal went viral on TikTok after viewers spotted that the groom-to-be was sporting a sizable erection during the special moment.
1: Do you think girls would find this, like, sweet?
0: Well, is it the morning coffee or, you know, there's a thing. It's called emotional boners. Huh. And commenters were quick to declare the boner proposal is a sign of love that will last forever. Mm-hmm. Adding that a man comfortable showing his true emotions in this way is a green flag. So women were, they were saying, oh, wow, this is adorable. This guy really wants to marry her.
1: Mm-hmm.
0: But according to science, there's a thing called emotional boners, and they really exist.
2: Yeah.
0: And so, sure enough, this psychotherapist says that lots of men will experience an emotional boner. If you find out that your mom died, what? You can get an emotional boner.
2: What? Wait, what?
0: You could be at a funeral and you're sad and you can get an emotional boner.
1: So anytime you're emotional, so, like instead of tears, you could get a boner.
0: So a man can get a boner and not want sex. It can be a reaction, an involuntary reaction to some sort of situation.
1: I think some guy has lied.
0: If there's, no, it's common for an erection to occur during a moment of deep emotional connection. This one guy, he goes, he got a boner when he was putting his cat down.
1: No what? Chance. No.
0: Yeah, because it was an emotional boner.
1: No chance.
0: Well, according to this small survey conducted by Cosmopolitan in 2019, found that 52% of men have experienced an emotional erection.
1: Okay, so okay. All right, then not all of us. Then
0: not every guy gets it.
1: I was about to say, like, I've never experienced this.
0: So if you're in a vulnerable position like this guy who was proposing, it was a very emotional day for him.
1: Yeah, and it was because he was thinking about pounding out his fiance.
0: While emotional boners can happen during times of extreme joy, they can also happen as like a psychological response to fear or anxiety or even sadness, distress.
1: Mm.
0: So let's say you're in a panic. Let's say, I don't know, there's somebody chasing you with a knife and all of a sudden you get a boner.
1: Yeah.
0: Because you're in a time of panic.
1: I just don't see that happening. That would suck to be that guy. You're like, I can't control it. Anytime I'm emotional, I just get
0: a
1: boner.
0: I'm just really scared.
1: Yeah.
0: So this groom-to-be was just experiencing a very deep, moving experience, and that's why he got one.
1: I just can't imagine. You look at a funeral and you got a boner. You're like, don't worry, guys. It's just an emotional one.
0: I just had a deep connection to grandma.
1: Yeah, this isn't sexual.
0: Like, Nard, yesterday, it was his... Nard's, you know, mom sadly passed away. Yesterday was her birthday, and Nard got a boner.
1: I did not get a boner.
0: It was not for sexual reasons.
1: It was emotional.
0: It was an emotional, the deep loss that he was feeling.
1: I've never had that.
0: Oh, stop it.
1: You
0: were bricked up all morning yesterday.
1: No, I definitely wasn't.
0: Oh, you stop it.
1: Nard, it wasn't sexual.
0: Yeah, I even said it wasn't sexual.
1: Yeah, but I don't get emotional boners.
3: Oh, come on.
1: No.
0: It says here 52%. So are you not a man?
1: I guess not.
3: How come you had that boner when you had to put Lucy down?
1: I did not.
4: Oh,
1: no.
4: Pricked.
1: I was not. No, I get boners when I get in fights. Like, okay, so that's an emotional.
0: That's an emotional
1: boner. There you
0: boner.
1: Go. You do
0: see?
1: Get them. No, but like,
0: all right,
1: all
0: that's
1: the
0: it.
1: Ones you mentioned yeah. were sadness.
3: Don't worry
0: all
3: about
0: right.
3: it.
0: All right, gotta what? Take a break. We'll be right back.
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10: 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Plug in the keyword, and you'll be in for a shot at $1,000. The keyword is loot. L-O-O-T. Good luck. Let's see. I also got Smashing Pumpkin tickets coming up with Big Dummy Trivia. Nard, obviously you said you get boners when you fight.
11: Yeah.
10: Because there's a medical term called the emotional boner. And we also heard a bunch of the stories about how you fought your sister. So I just want to point that out.
11: Yeah, but I'm talking about when I'm in a relationship.
10: And then also, Daniel said when you guys fought in that UFC octagon that you had one. He goes, I think Nard had a boner during our UFC fight.
11: Wouldn't doubt it.
12: So, most likely?
10: So you fought your sisters, and you said you only get them when you are
12: fighting.
10: I was
12: talking about when I'm in a relationship.
10: You didn't say that.
12: I mean, I, like...
10: You didn't say that.
12: Sorry.
10: He said sorry. He goes, sorry.
13: And it's weird that Daniel kept quiet about that boner for so many years.
12: Exactly.
13: We you know what I mean? Like, you think immediately he'd be like, no, I got a boner, but he didn't say nothing.
10: No.
13: He just low-key kept it to himself.
10: Yeah, until the moment was right to strike.
13: No, it would have been right away. Be like, that guy had a boner when we were fighting.
10: Well, I think Daniel was distracted from all the punches to the face.
13: Yeah, that too.
10: That they weren't going to do.
13: But also, too, like, Daniel's the kind of guy that you were like, hey, Daniel, I got a boner for you. He'd be like, oh, cool, man. He would like.
10: Yeah.
13: He would,
10: thanks, boss.
13: Yeah, he would
11: be like. It's an honor.
13: It's an honor to have one of your boners.
12: He would love it.
10: He's a different dude.
13: Mm-hmm.
10: All right. So this woman, I don't know if anybody uses dating apps. Is this the one, the dating app, men dating? Maybe this is
13: I think so.
10: 3-1?
13: I believe so.
10: All right, this woman's got a strategy, and I guess this is what women do. If women know they're going to go to, let's say she's got a trip to Vegas, right?
13: Mm-hmm.
10: A month before, 3 weeks, 2 weeks before she even steps foot in Vegas, she's already matched up with dudes in Vegas. She's already pre-planned the pee-pee.
13: Yeah.
10: So you need to know this, especially if you got a woman. She's like, oh, me and the girls are going to Vegas.
13: Mm-hmm.
10: Well, what you don't know is they're pre-planning. So they're already setting up, changing the zip code, the location, to wherever they're traveling, whether it's Miami, New York, Vegas, you know, if they're going to L.A., wherever they're going. They are changing their location to that to try to match up with dudes and set it up way before they ever get there. And this woman says that this is what men should be doing.
14: This is another dating ick, okay? And tell me if I'm crazy, because, like, women on dating apps, I think, is fine. Men on dating apps, I think, like, they just don't know we know. Okay, let's say I'm a guy and I'm going on a trip to, like, Miami. 1 to 2 weeks before my trip, I'll set my location to Miami and accumulate a roster of women from Miami.
10: See, that's what she's saying, that guys don't think like this. So, dudes, if you're going to Miami 2 weeks before, you should start accumulating a roster of women before you ever get to Miami. And women have been doing this. Because it's like, man, how did she get hooked up with all these dudes so fast? Well, because she did a lot of pre-planning, pre-gaming.
14: So I'll change my location, swipe right on everyone, and then go on Instagram, follow all of them. So, like, maybe by the time I get to Miami, I'll follow, like, 20, 30 new women, so that when I land in Miami, I have a roster of women to pick from so that I can go out with them, invite them over, hand them off to my boys. After Miami's over, I'll go through my following list and maybe like unfollow half of them, like the ones I don't really with, and then change my location back to regular, like where I live. Is that not like the ickiest thing a man can do? I don't know.
10: No, that's the smartest thing that a man can do. In fact, Space World goes, that's super smart. Nort, do you do this?
12: I have not.
10: No, you've never heard of this, right?
12: No, this is the first I've heard of it.
10: The first time you ever heard that one way, they're calling it diabolical. No, that is super smart. Derek, have you ever heard of this?
13: No, and I just feel like for girls, it's unnecessary. Like, do you have to pre-plan pee-pee? You can just get pee-pee right when want it.
10: Okay, you can get pee-pee, but if you pre-plan the pee-pee, then you can be more selective and you can weed out the pee-pee that you don't like.
13: I mean, that is true.
10: You can have this pile of pee-pee over here and you're like, if I have to. But then you're like, oh, I found some good ones over
11: top
10: here.
11: Top tier. Mm-hmm. Yeah.
10: So little Miss Gabby said that she's heard of that.
13: And girls usually don't think ahead. They always just think, you know, in the past.
11: They're very impulsive.
10: Ooh, I'm going to have to push back on that.
13: No?
10: I think women are very strategic, and that's why they're better at cheating. That's why they initiate divorce. They always have a plan. When they're in a relationship, they know how to.
13: How come they always lose elections?
10: Well, you know, America's not ready.
13: Okay, all right. I got you.
11: America's fault.
10: Yeah.
13: Oh, America's fault.
10: Yeah, America's not ready yet, I guess. I don't know. coming from a room full of people that don't vote. That's hilarious.
13: Touche.
10: Women always have a plan.
13: Mm-hmm.
10: This person says, that's a great idea, Bill. You got to change your location 2 weeks prior to any trip that you're going to go on so that you accumulate your roster.
13: Mm-hmm.
10: So that's what you got to do. This woman, she wants to let you know how she has lasted 7 years with her husband. 7 years. So if you're wondering, man,
13: that's a good, healthy number.
10: Let's say you just got married and like, hey, how do we get this thing to last? Well, she's got advice.
15: I get asked all the time how me and my husband have lasted a relationship in 7 years for this long. And it's pretty simple.
10: She says they hump.
13: Okay.
10: But she's got a more vulgar way of saying it.
13: Yeah, obviously.
10: She says...
15: We all the time, every day. We're very intimate with each other. We touch each other. We kiss each other. We're always on each other. And honestly, I think that's why.
10: Yeah, I think that's why, too. I think that's why it's lasted 7 years.
13: There was this girl that did a TikTok the other day. She was like, what it's like being married at 19 years old. And it's like every 3 hours, it's like her simulating getting humped. Oh, man. I was like, I bet.
10: Hey, I bet 19 years old, I bet that's all they did.
13: Yeah. But honestly, you get married and if it doesn't at least last 7 years, like, that's kind of embarrassing.
10: Well, she's saying there's one simple rule. They do it. That's it.
13: Yeah.
10: There's no, like, how do they get it to last? It's like, no, just hump.
13: Yeah, I know. But, like, are people really asking, like, how... Man, you guys have been together 7 years. How'd you do?
10: They ask people all the time. They're like, well, so
13: yeah,
10: what's the secret?
13: People have been together 10, 15, 20 years.
10: They hump. It's one of the two. They got kids and they're just getting through it until the kids get through school.
13: Yeah.
10: There's that marriage where they're just going through the motions until the kids go, and then they're going to have what they call the gray divorce. I saw this one woman. She was planning her divorce when her kid turned 10.
13: Damn.
10: She didn't get divorced until the kid was 19, but she was already planning the divorce.
13: At
10: 10 years old, she knew she was going to divorce her husband.
13: I mean, that's messed up.
10: But she was like, no, I'm going to give him, I came from a broken home, I'm going to give him this next 9 years.
13: Oh, that's so commendable of you.
10: And then immediately, kid moves out, goes to college, she divorces her husband.
13: Mm-hmm.
10: As a new dude. Oh, but she knew at 10 years old, this guy was not forever.
13: When, in all reality, it was probably just better just to get divorced.
10: Probably.
13: Because that kid's life was probably, you know, worse off when you guys stand together.
11: She's probably insufferable.
10: Well, yeah, but she said that there was a lot more money in his 401k.
13: Oh. See, that's where the real thing comes out, right? Like, there was more to this.
10: Mm-hmm.
13: It's like, oh, I'm going to stay together for my kid and to stack up bread.
10: Yeah, another 9 years of 401k. That's a good settlement.
13: Another 9 years, and you're tacking on a healthy chunk of change.
10: Some people get the 7 year itch, and then some of you get the 7 year bitch,
13: mm-hmm.
10: and you just don't know. And sometimes a dude can be the bitch too.
13: It really is funny though that girl's like, you know, the 7 year girl. That girl's gonna make me laugh all day. Like, how did we make it 7 years? 7 years is nothing, lady. It's literally nothing.
10: Well, in today's,
13: if you get married and divorced in under 7 years, what a joke.
10: Derek, look it up. How long the average first marriage lasts? Do you know how long?
13: 10 years.
10: 7 or 8 years.
13: Right.
10: That's so, it. Seven. But so
13: watch, this girl's going to be divorced in a year.
10: 7 or 8 years. That's the average for your first marriage.
13: Mm-hmm. Yeah.
10: So the fact that she's still happy, they're still humping after 7 years, means that they're going to continue.
13: Oh, okay. I mean, it's one of those things, like, don't count the chickens until they hatch. Like, she's like, oh, you know how we're going to be together forever? It's because we hump. It's like, well, be together forever and then say. That's all I'm saying. You don't brag about how many years you're going to be together.
10: And here's another thing. If you want a happy marriage, don't tell your woman she has cellulite like this guy.
16: I don't know why, but I just randomly thought about this time where I dated this guy, and we had just gotten out of the shower, and he was like, oh, by the way, like, I saw a cellulite in your butt. And I was like, wait, what? He's like, you know, I'm just letting you know so that you can do something about it. Yeah. Celibacy.
10: Yeah. So he's like, hey, I don't know if you know this, but you got cellulite on your ass.
13: Yeah. I mean, I'm sure she does know.
11: Well, she can't see back there.
10: Why would you ever say that to your woman? Only Nard. I can see Nard saying that to his woman. What do you mean, what?
12: No, I wouldn't say that.
10: Are you kidding me, sir?
12: What do you mean?
10: You're the biggest monster I've ever met.
13: But like, how come, like, a woman could point out every one of a guy's flaws?
11: Right.
13: Like, she could say everything that's wrong about him.
10: Yeah, like, I don't know why it's not fair. I don't know. I don't know why women can point out, hey, you're getting fat. And they'll just say, hey, you're getting fat.
13: Mm-hmm. Or, I mean, I guess it's because it's just like he's a guy. So, like, why does he care? But
10: when I was recently at Disney, right?
13: Mm-hmm.
10: There's a woman and she, because you know how couples, they start talking. Yeah, fun. They've been on this ride. She's like, well, we're having a great time. Obviously, my husband's eating good. And she starts jiggling his chin underneath his neck. He's eating good here at Disney.
11: Women are vicious at Disney.
10: And there was his chin just jiggling like crazy. Mm-hmm. I'm like, he didn't just get that here.
13: No, that didn't develop.
10: He's been earning that for a while, but long damn. Time. I was like, gosh, he's having fun, all the food.
13: Yeah. And then, but women, you know, you don't point out their cellulite.
10: Yeah, he didn't go, oh, yeah, we're having fun. And he didn't rub her tummy and go, damn, yeah, look at this. She's eating everything. She ate the castle. Castle's gone.
13: Like, I feel like most women have cellulite.
10: Yeah, they're supposed to.
13: I don't know if they're supposed to.
10: But it's crazy when a dude's got cellulite.
13: Yeah. It's crazy.
10: Because we don't get it as much as women.
13: Yeah.
10: That was one of the things that were, I know I was supposed to, but Nard asked Dr. J if there was anything he could do about the cellulite on his ass in the back of his legs.
13: Mm.
10: All right, I know you. I don't
13: have any cellulite.
11: Cellulite?
13: Don't have any
10: I wasn't supposed to say anything. I know, Nard. I'm sorry, but you're not a nice guy to me. So
12: I don't know what you didn't have a cellulite.
17: Billy Madison Show presents.
12: I don't have any of that.
10: You do. You're always complaining about your ass.
12: My ass is on the internet, and it's not. There's nothing like that.
10: There's cellulite on it. Look at it.
12: Just who will be the biggest dummy?
10: Okay, hold on. Take a picture of your ass and we'll post it tomorrow.
12: Okay.
17: To play Big Dummy Trivia.
10: Why are you mad at me? It's your ass.
12: I know, but there's nothing wrong with it.
10: All right, I'm trying to play a game here. Jeez, you're trying to ruin my game here. It's not my fault you got satellites on your ass, as you said. Jeez. Wasn't trying to make you feel bad. You asked Dr. J if there was anything he could do.
12: I never did.
10: You did.
12: Nope.
10: Next time we talk to him. And then we'll find out. We'll see who the liar, pants on fire is.
13: People are accusing Nard of face tuning his ass.
10: Oh, he's going to run it through a filter.
12: From what?
13: Well, people are saying he already does.
10: No, he face tunes his ass.
13: Mm-hmm.
10: What's up, Jacob? It's fine, Nard. You can be, everybody's got their things they're insecure about. Your ass is, you know, it's one of your insecurities.
12: It's not.
10: Yes, it is.
12: No, I'm fine with my ass. Like, there's no cellulite.
10: Yes, Jacob, you get Chris.
13: He like skips when he says it.
11: He does skip.
10: Let's go to Daniel. Daniel, you get Derek. And Joanne, you get Goof. And poor Mike, you get that cellulite-filled ass Nard.
13: Cottage cheese Nard.
11: cottage cheese Nard.
10: I don't know. He's so mad about it.
13: I'm not just mad about the dumbest things.
10: You do. Who cares? Who's going to see your ass? Are you ever in the doggy position, Nard?
12: No.
10: Okay, then what do you care?
12: I'm just saying, I don't have it.
10: I'm just saying, I thought it was weird that that's one of the things you wanted him to fix.
13: Mm.
10: All right, hang on, guys. We're going to see who our big winner is today. We got Smashing Pumpkins.
13: He fought more about that than he did his mom's boner.
10: He did.
13: Emotional boner he got over his mom.
10: All right.
13: Don't you dare say I have cellulite.
10: What's the name of the wizarding school in Harry Potter?
11: Chris. Oof.
10: Yes, Chris.
11: Hogwarts.
10: Hogwarts is, that's another name for Nard's
13: penis. He's never even seen it.
10: Nard calls his penis Hogwarts. Right, Nard?
12: No, I don't.
13: Nard, you're crazy.
10: He is. He's a crazy guy. All right. Which K-pop group features a couple members named RM, Jin, and Suga?
11: Chris.
10: Yes.
11: BTS.
10: BTS is correct.
13: Oh, wow.
10: What streaming platform does Stranger Things stream on?
12: Nard.
10: Yes, Nard.
12: Netflix.
10: Netflix. He's on the board.
13: Wow.
10: Who voiced Groot in Guardians of the Galaxy?
18: Goof.
10: Yes.
18: Vin Diesel.
10: It was Vin Diesel.
13: I thought that was a fake rumor. Wow.
10: I'm Groot. Which movie features the song Let It Go?
11: Chris.
10: Man, I heard Derek.
13: That's Frozen.
10: That is Frozen. Who painted the Mona Lisa?
18: Goof.
10: Yes, Goof.
18: Leonardo da Vinci.
10: Yes, I'll accept that answer because it's correct.
13: It's good.
10: Which Avenger is the first Avenger?
13: Derek.
10: Yeah, Derek.
13: That's Iron Man.
18: Goof.
10: Yes, Goof.
18: Captain America.
10: Captain America is nicknamed the first Avenger.
13: I mean, Iron Man came out first.
10: Captain America was first back in the day. I know. All right, who lives in a pineapple under the sea?
18: Chris.
10: Ah, man. I don't know. I thought I heard Nard.
12: SpongeBob.
10: SpongeBob. He said, I'll accept it. Nard's on the board. What's our score?
18: So Chris has 2, Nard has 2, I have 3, Derek with 1.
10: In Hunger Games, what district is Katniss from?
13: Derek.
10: Yeah, Derek.
13: That's District 9.
18: Goof.
10: No.
13: Damn it.
10: Yes, Goof.
18: District 12.
10: It is 12. District 9 was that movie that we saw where they ate cat food.
13: Oh, that's right.
10: Yeah, when we the director and yep. all those people, yes. All right. What is the birth year of Taylor Swift?
11: Chris. Derek.
10: Yes, Chris.
11: 1989.
10: It is 89. All right, what's the name of the fairy in Peter Pan?
11: Chris. Derek.
10: Yes, Chris.
11: Tinkerbell.
10: Tinkerbell. Man, you're getting ready for Disney, huh?
11: I am. And Taylor.
10: I can't wait for you to be at the Bibbidi Bobbidi Boutique.
13: Did you hear the basketball announcers the other night said Travis Kelce and girlfriend? And people Ooh. Lost their mind.
10: Oh, that's hilarious.
13: Yep.
10: And who is Mickey Mouse's loyal dog?
11: Chris.
18: Goof.
10: Dang. Yes, Pluto. Chris. All right, what is our score?
18: Chris won with 5.
10: Chris won!
18: Again.
10: Whooping ass. Jacob, you are our winner. Man, that was a barn burner, though. That was a close one. Another classic.
11: I got 2.
10: He yeah, did. Wow. That's the first 2 he's got all year. It's like, I'm not even joking. That's the first 2 answers he's got all year.
13: And it still wasn't good enough.
10: Nope. All right, we'll get to the news next.
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8: All right. A woman, she got a speeding ticket. And I guess driving while being on her phone, but still ain't got one hand. A woman gets a ludicrous ticket for texting while driving, even though she only had one hand.
9: I saw the body cam. The cop walks up to the window, and he's like, I saw you had a device in your right hand. And she holds up her right nub, and she's like, you know, like, can I go? Like, you obviously didn't see that because I have a nub for a right hand.
8: I mean, this was back in February 11th, but now it's just making the news again.
9: Because he doubled down on it, and he gave her a ticket, and she had to go to court.
8: $116 ticket.
9: It's like, okay, officer, you obviously made a mistake. But they don't. I've seen multiple body cam. There was one of a kid who had a dash cam of him. He was eating a sandwich, like on his way to school, and a cop pulled him over because he's like, "Oh, you were texting." And the kid's like, "Oh no, I'm just eating a sandwich." And the cop's like, "No, I saw you texting." And the kid clearly was just eating a sandwich, but the cop's just like, "Nope." Wrote him a ticket, and he had to like go to court. Like, what a pain in the ass.
8: You almost have to have a dash cam.
9: As an officer, you can't be like, okay, that's my bad. That makes sense.
8: My bad. Look like a phone. No big deal. Just be safe with your sandwich.
9: Have a great day. Like, they can't just say that? They can't just say that.
8: Derek, some people don't like being wrong.
9: Yeah.
8: You know what I think? A sign of emotional intelligence is admitting that you're wrong.
9: I don't understand what the big deal is about that.
8: It's okay to be wrong. I don't know why.
9: You know what? I thought that was a phone. You clearly do not have a right hand. Sorry, man.
8: Yeah, that's my bad. I hope you have a great day. Why can people not ever be wrong?
9: What's the big deal? There's not one.
8: Nard, why is it a big deal to be wrong?
9: Oh, dude, Nard's one of these guys.
10: Yeah,
11: I am. It sucks being wrong.
8: Why?
11: I don't know.
8: What's the big deal?
9: Ego.
11: Yeah, I guess. I don't know.
8: I'm wrong all the time. Who cares?
9: Oh, I'm sorry about that.
8: Yeah,
9: I got that one wrong. That's my bad.
8: What's this need to have to just be right all the time?
9: My chick's like that. When she's wrong, she'll just like look at me and giggle. Instead of just being like, you know what? I was wrong. Oh, I was wrong about that. She'll just look at me and go, hey.
8: Who cares? But it does. It's a sign. To me, it shows you're an intelligent person if you can admit that you're wrong.
9: I just like...
8: And then you just move on from it. You just go, oh, that mail is my bad.
9: Oh, you know what? I thought you had a phone. You don't even have a hand.
8: Wow.
9: Sorry about that, ma'am. Have a great day. Look, it was that simple.
8: That's it.
9: She even laughed about it. She's like, oh, no, that's impossible. I don't have a hand. Like, she had a sense of humor about it. And
8: here's the thing. If you ever want to... I think it's okay to just admit that you're wrong. And Nard's whole life is an example of somebody that fights to be right all the time.
9: Mm-hmm.
8: So, and you know, it's just death and destruction in Nard's life.
9: It's just like, but Nard's not alone. I mean, clearly not. There's tons of people out there that are just like Nard.
8: Yeah.
9: Because this officer doubled, he gave her a ticket.
8: Nard, you know why you have that condition?
11: I wish I knew. I don't know. Like I always got to figure out why.
8: You always got to be right.
9: So many problems.
8: Yeah, you always have to be right.
11: I mean, not always. I guess it has to be like...
8: Your way.
11: Not my way, necessarily.
8: You're
11: but
8: Burger King.
11: It needs to be explained to me better.
8: Like, oh, see, again, it's
9: somebody else's fault, yeah.
11: Yeah, because if it's not explained to me, like, in a way to show me,
9: mm-hmm.
11: like, if you just want to be like, nope, I'm right, you're wrong, it's like, wait, explain to me why. And then that's when they get upset, because I'm like, explain to me why I'm wrong. And they don't like to do that. They're like, it's just because I'm right, and you always want to fight with me. It's like, but... Can you not explain to me? Can you not get that communication?
9: No, because you don't comprehend.
11: If you show me, if you break it down.
8: Oh, my gosh.
9: He argues.
8: He's arguing with himself right now.
9: He is, yeah.
8: He was just yelling at, he's looking in the camera, and he's yelling at himself.
9: What? Yeah, he's blaming people for his condition.
8: Hot builder accused of indecent exposure.
9: Hot. So I guess he was, I'm guessing he was overheating.
8: Yes.
9: Okay.
8: And he wasn't decided like to, he decided to not wear a shirt underneath his vest.
9: Mm-hmm.
8: And so they're saying that's indecent exposure because he didn't have a shirt underneath his work vest.
9: Oh, you have to have a shirt on?
8: Yes.
9: All right.
8: You have to have a shirt on.
9: Hmm.
8: So they were saying that he's in big trouble.
9: Oh, wow.
8: They want him kicked off the job site for not wearing a shirt underneath his work vest. And it's one of those yellow ones so they can spot you, you know what
9: But
8: I
9: he
8: mean?
9: Was still wearing the vest.
8: He was, but he didn't have a shirt on underneath.
9: So he was like, hey, I'm going to wear the vest for safety.
8: Yeah.
9: But God, man, I'm cooking out here. Okay.
8: This man was charged with stealing $30,000 worth of tires.
9: Damn. I mean, I guess he thought he had a racket. But
8: yeah, he thought
9: not.
8: He could get away with it.
9: Mm-hmm.
8: Tires, that's, you know what? That's probably about 10 tires as much as you charge for tires nowadays.
9: I mean, sometimes, yeah.
8: It's really,
9: it sounds like a lot, right? It's like, oh, it's, what do you
8: 30,000, that's yeah. just, I don't know, it's probably like, I don't know, 8 sets of tires.
9: Uh-huh. That is true.
8: I actually got rid of a car because they told me how much the tires were going to be, and I was yeah. like, absolutely not.
9: Mm-hmm.
8: Absolutely
9: I always
8: not.
9: Think about that every time I see like big old lifted trucks. I'm like, man, what are the tires on that thing?
8: $500 each.
9: Minimum.
8: But even if you look at sports cars, the low profile tires
9: those ones the same,
8: that
9: yeah.
8: last 10,000, 12,000 miles,
9: mm-hmm.
8: they're $600, $700, $800 a tire.
9: Yep. And I know people will be like, well, if you can't afford it, don't get the car. I was like, yeah, I get that.
8: Yeah, that's why I don't have the car.
9: I totally understand that. I just still sometimes wonder, like, man, what do these people do?
8: Mary Judge had sex with prominent cop in the courthouse as horrified clerks heard moaning and kissing sounds.
9: Mm-hmm. Okay.
8: Look, I know you might be able to hear it, but it was out of sight, out of mind.
9: Yeah,
8: I don't know.
9: Right?
8: Mind your business. We used to live in a world where it was mind your business.
9: Don't tattle.
8: Yes.
9: That was
8: now
9: what
8: everybody
9: I remember,
8: just tattles all the time.
9: I remember being in daycare, and like if some kid tried to tattle, that kid would get in trouble for tattling.
8: Right? And then they would get in trouble.
9: Mm-hmm.
8: Because it was like, hey, don't tattle. Don't be a snitch.
9: Mm-hmm.
8: I don't know. I don't know. I guess maybe because she was cheating.
9: I guess. I don't know.
8: I don't know.
9: Maybe it was because it was sex at the court. I don't know.
8: Maybe. Not supposed to do that. I'm not sure.
9: I get it. Those people are
8: it's kind of stressful.
9: It.
8: I'm sure she was just getting some stress off.
4: Yeah.
8: Internet destroys entitled Domino's customers demanding refund after eating the entire meal and then asking for a refund.
9: I love when people do this.
4: Yeah. Was go for it, man.
9: I love it. My favorite is that one, the lady at the restaurant with the chicken wings, and he's like, I want a refund. And she's like, but sir. And she like held up the plate to the camera. She's like, all of these are gone. Like, you didn't just eat some of them. You ate all of them. No, that sucked.
8: Yeah, but they were bad.
9: Yeah. He's like, so you telling me you going to make me pay for this? She's like, yes. Yes, I am.
8: And there's a brand new social scene. People are no longer going to the bars. They're going to the gym.
9: Oh.
8: And they're spending $300 a month for gym memberships.
9: Mm.
8: Because, it's cheaper than going to the bar a lot of times.
9: Oh, I got to do gym content.
8: You're getting in shape. That's the new place where people are hooking up.
9: Yeah.
8: And so that's the new social scene. That's where people want to be seen. And it's a whole whodunit. You got to get all dressed up. You got to get dolled up to go to the gym.
9: I know. Nard looks so poor in his gym outfits.
11: I do.
8: I don't know why, because I gave you really nice stuff.
9: Yeah, well, he sold that.
11: No, I don't.
8: Oh, my gosh. You sold all the nice stuff that I gave you?
9: That's why he doesn't have it.
11: All the Gymshark stuff is his. That's what I got in my videos and stuff.
9: No, it's not. Yep. Stop
11: no.
9: it.
11: What do you mean stop it? It clearly says Gymshark.
8: So you're making the nice clothes that I gave you look poor?
9: He is. He does make them look
8: How
9: poor.
8: How dare you?
11: I can't help that.
8: See you tomorrow.

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2: Shazam.
0: Shazam.
3: Shazam.
4: Come
3: Shazam.
4: On, dude. I passed it to you. We're trying to kick off the week, you dumbass.
2: Yep.
4: Golly.
1: Hey, Shazam. Don't ever do woo again. Yeah, don't. Okay.
2: Why?
1: You gonna do it?
4: We sound like a bunch of.
1: I said don't ever do it again. Then you did it again.
4: Old lady. Happy hour. What? This isn't old lady happy hour.
1: What? This isn't loud.
4: Go get another show.
2: Yeah, I'm just showing excitement.
1: Like, stop doing that. Stop doing that.
2: It's just a woo.
1: Stop doing
4: that. You know what? That's why you and that.
1: It's the gayest filler I've ever heard of my life.
4: That's why him and that potty show.
1: Yes.
4: Right, that's why him and the potty show died.
1: Mm-hmm.
4: That's why they were last in the ratings.
1: Yep.
4: They would get on the air and they would woo.
1: Mm-hmm.
4: Nobody wants to hear that.
1: No, that's their whole show was that. They would just like, woo! Cowbell.
4: Oh, man, I remember the cowbell.
1: And just wooing.
4: Why is it so hot in here?
1: I don't know.
2: It's so hot.
4: Oh, my gosh, hold on.
1: There's no AC in this building.
4: I gotta take this sweater off.
1: Maybe that's why I'm attacking Nard. I'm just hot. You know, I've been wanting to attack you over that.
4: I'm sweaty now. Or my giant arms.
1: God, man, you pissed me off so bad just now.
2: Why?
1: Like, I'm so mad about the woo. I'm so mad about it.
4: Well, what an awful way to kick off the show.
1: Yeah. Because, like, hey, that's not us.
4: Golly.
2: Woo!
4: I almost want to start over. Actually, I just want to go home. He makes me want to go home. He makes me want to take my ball and go home. Because I was that kid, right?
1: You're never going to get another girl.
4: Who? I was that.
1: You, obviously.
4: Did you ever get pissed off where you just take your ball and go home because the kids in your neighborhood sucked?
1: The rules, there was, you know, there were all kinds of disputes where you took your ball and went home. And every kid did it, I don't care. You had your chance to have the ball.
4: You're not going to get a girl. Derek's correct. You woo.
1: You're not. You're wooing. And honestly, I think I've been monitoring your Instagram this weekend. And like, man, dude, you look like you're about to pass away.
2: Why?
1: I don't know. You just look like on Nard's latest photo, I asked him what stage he was in.
4: Oh, my gosh.
1: And he goes, what stage? Like, he still doesn't understand.
4: What are you going for? What's your look?
1: You see this dude's haircut?
4: Oh, God.
2: Yeah, that's it. He just started.
1: This dude, woo! That's the guy. Oh, Nard, what do you do on the radio? Oh, I go in and I say, woo!
4: You bleep guys' bleeps and you say woo.
1: Dude, this is a crazy picture of you. Like, I can't believe you posted that.
4: Oh, my God.
2: Why?
1: Like, yo, dog, look at me. Look at me, dog. Woo!
4: He's handsome. Don't make fun of him. He's handsome.
1: Dude, you're going through it.
2: I mean, I'm feeling pretty good. I just date myself.
4: Just dating himself? What? He's a girl.
1: Are you now ChatGPT in the gayest things you could possibly say?
4: No, hey. Derek.
1: Are you like, hey, ChatGPT, what's something gay I could say today?
4: I'm in my me era.
1: Yeah. Say I'm dating myself.
4: I'm in my me era.
1: That's not the most hoe girl thing I've ever heard in my life.
4: He's a girl.
2: I've been saying
1: you
2: that.
1: You just said I'm dating myself.
4: He's a Taylor Swift song.
1: That's crazy. This guy, he's a lunatic.
2: For what?
1: I love it. Don't get me wrong. Cut out the woo stuff. I like all the other stuff. The you dating yourself quotes.
2: Yeah.
1: Jeez. We got, man, this show. I love this show because, like, nobody is cool on this show.
4: Nobody.
1: Like, we're all, in different ways, we're just giant losers. But, like, Nard takes the cake, man. Like, he's king loser.
4: Every day we're trying to battle it out. Who's the biggest loser on the show?
1: For sure.
4: But, Nard, you automatically make me and Derek not the losers.
1: I mean, you're such a loser that sometimes people are like, man, Derek, I like you. You're cool. Like, that's what a loser you are. Isn't it? Like, somehow, it's some alternate universes to some people, I'm somewhat cool. That's because you're such a loser. So I appreciate that. I really do. Because if it weren't for you, when you weren't here, it was like, man, wow, Derek's really a loser.
4: If you didn't
1: like, that was glaring when you weren't here, like, what a loser I was.
4: In that photo that you posted, I hadn't seen that. That's crazy.
2: I mean, I figured you'd rather see that than me crying.
1: Well, yeah, of course.
4: Why are you still crying?
1: Yeah, why are you crying about crying?
4: It's like months.
1: Dude, get over it.
2: What?
1: You're crying about crying now?
4: My goodness.
2: This was showing a smile.
1: Well, yeah, but it was a little attitude there, though. You were like, well, I figured you like that instead of me crying.
2: It was just...
1: That was how you responded to us right there. That's a weird way to respond. Like, I know you'd rather see that than crying.
2: What?
1: Is that you crying again?
2: What? Nope. It was just me showing you I'm in a good mood.
4: Is your car working?
2: Yeah, everything's good.
4: Okay, because you were working on it over the weekend, right?
2: I just changed out another sensor.
4: Oh man, always yourself?
1: The sensors.
2: Yeah. Huh?
4: Why? That Equinox has always got some problems, huh?
1: Well, it's not supposed to be. It's not supposed to be driven the way that it is. You know, Equinox great. Equinox full time on the road 24/7. Equinox wants to be at home. You know what I mean?
4: No,
1: Equinox is supposed to be for a mom to take the kids to school, pick up some groceries, and go home.
4: This is what I think the Equinox is for.
1: What?
4: I think it's for the single mom that really doesn't want to have them kids, but wants to go out and get cracked.
1: Yeah.
4: Wants those cheeks rattled.
1: Yep.
4: But she's trying to find a man, but it was a good deal, so she got the car. Right? Maybe, you know what I mean? She probably put zero down, got the car. And she just wants to get her cheeks rattled, really annoyed with the kids.
1: And they're driving the Equinox? No chance.
4: Yeah, that's what I'm saying.
1: Equinox is for married women.
4: No, it's not.
1: It is.
4: No, I'll tell you why it's not. Because if you're a married woman, your husband would be like, no, we're not doing that. We're not getting you that car.
1: Because
4: the husband would look it up. No, it's got terrible reviews.
1: It's a reasonable car.
4: Every mechanic's like, oh, avoid it. Nor buys it.
1: Every mechanic is like, avoid every car.
4: No, this is one. 300,000-mile Equinox might have some issues. Oh, I agree.
1: Yeah.
2: Yeah.
1: New engine.
4: I don't think Nard got a mouth hug yesterday because he's still going to a different haircut person.
1: No, did you not hear? He's dating himself.
2: Yes.
4: I know, but he's still holding out. He still doesn't want to do anything wrong.
2: Hell no.
4: Because he thinks that maybe, just maybe,
2: I mean,
4: love will find him again.
1: It ain't.
4: So that's why
2: I'll
4: he's
2: get
4: doing
2: love again for sure.
1: No,
4: but you're holding out for special love.
2: No.
4: Yes, you are.
2: I'm not. I'm.
4: Otherwise, you would go back to the lady that you loved that cut your hair.
2: No. I like.
4: Why? Why not?
2: Because I haven't talked to her.
4: Well, I know, but you could be like,
1: you go back to everybody else, though.
2: I know.
4: Yes, you came back to us.
2: I got that, but I texted them and nobody texts back. So.
1: Oh, so you tried.
2: Yeah, I reached out to her, yeah. But, yo, I can get a haircut again, and then like...
1: Oh, I get it. That's how you said it?
4: I can get my free haircut again.
1: Yo, dog, you didn't profusely apologize? You said, yo, I can get a haircut again?
2: I mean, well, yeah.
1: That's crazy, man.
2: I was.
1: You're a lunatic.
2: I'm a lunatic?
1: Yes. Why are you saying I'm a lunatic?
2: Yeah.
1: You don't think you're a lunatic
2: for
1: that?
2: Nard,
1: you cut this person off that did nothing but help you and be there and give you mouth hugs and haircuts.
2: There was no mouth hugs.
1: And all this stuff, right? And then you cut her off. And the way that you just reach back out to her is, hey, I can get a haircut again?
2: Yeah.
1: That's crazy. You're crazy. That person came to see you in the hospital. That's you're a monster. You're a bona fide boogeyman. You really are. You might be. Listen, you're not. There's killers and people out there that are worse than you, okay?
4: There has been a couple.
1: But besides like those people, you're the worst person on the planet. You really are.
4: It's because you don't recognize.
1: You should. Why didn't you leave with an apology?
4: Man, I should really apologize.
2: I did.
1: Okay. Well, you didn't say that.
2: Well, you asked if I reached out. I said yes.
1: No. Yeah.
4: Haircut again.
1: No. Go back and listen.
2: Why no? Well,
1: but no. Go back and listen because I said is the first thing that you reached out to. I asked because I made sure I clarified that. I said is the first thing you said to her is, "Hey, I can get a haircut again now."
2: Well, I did.
1: And
2: that.
1: You said no. You said yes. You said yes. And so now you're like, well, no, I did apologize first.
2: I mean, yeah, like way a couple months ago, but yeah, I was like, I told her, I said sorry for everything that happened, but then I texted her again. Like,
1: so now you apologized. This could be one of those weeks?
4: It is.
2: No.
1: It's going to be one of those weeks, right? You know, you would be literally in jail for life for murder if you ever got like interrogated because like your story, you're the worst person in the world. Your story switches up 15 times.
2: I get out in 2 years for insanity.
1: 2 years for insanity. No, no, no, no. Life.
2: Nope.
1: Lock him up. Lock him up.
4: I say lock him up.
1: Yeah. I love it. We're back to this nard. I love this nard. I love this nard. This nard is like,
4: a villain nard is the best.
1: I mean, he's right now he's liar nard, and I don't know why.
2: I'm not even lying about nothing.
1: I mean, you're leaving out the story. I'm asking specific questions. You know what I mean? You're avoiding them. You're going back. You're changing stories. You're telling me to F off.
2: I'm not either.
4: You did. I heard
1: you're
4: that.
1: You're dating yourself.
2: I am dating myself. And it's like people get mad. Like, I don't know why
1: people
2: they get
1: mad. No,
4: who's getting mad about you dating yourself?
1: Who's getting mad online about you dating yourself?
4: Main character syndrome. This guy is
1: people are mad because they don't think you're hot.
2: What? Who said
1: that's what you're mad about. You're mad because you're posting stuff and not every person is like, damn.
2: No, I got yelled at.
1: And you're mad about that.
2: No, I got yelled at because I've changed my whole gimmick thing on my social media. They're like, go back to your old stuff. I was like, why? Like, why?
1: Well, it's because they know it's not you. They know it's ChatGPT.
2: I know, but who cares?
1: Like, well, I mean,
2: but I got yelled at for being myself. Listen, so which one do you guys want me to be?
1: It's your social. I don't what.
4: What's
1: not
4: wrong
1: you
4: with his voice?
1: Yeah, I don't know why you're yelling at me about.
2: No, I'm not.
4: Yelling at you. You should see his face.
1: Nard, I'm not yelling. These are the repercussions because all you've done your whole career with us and stuff like that is try to be this like fake person that everybody loves, and so you've never been really like yourself, and so now you've like you pigeonholed yourself.

0: Yeah, but all right. I'm not going to bust you too much, Nard. Maybe a little bit, but just you're funny. You're a funny guy.
1: Thought doing different content would be something fun.
0: You're not doing different content, though.
1: I am, though.
0: You're not. You're still just posting selfies and like, stupid look how stuff. Hot I am.
1: Yeah, but I'm not.
0: But because ChatGPT's doing your captions for you, you think you're doing different content? No, yeah. You're still a douchebag.
1: But
0: you're still doing
1: I'm
0: straight
1: different.
0: You're doing straight douchebag content. That's what you're doing. That's what you've been doing.
1: I'm giving better like captions.
2: Huh?
1: My
0: captions don't matter.
1: Yeah, they do. Yeah, they do.
0: No, they don't. What? Did you take a social media course?
1: Yeah.
0: Okay, I bet you did.
1: I did.
0: Yeah, basically. They're like, hey, listen, captions.
1: Yeah, captions are big.
0: Captions?
1: Oh, yeah, captions are huge.
0: Captions?
1: That's what they do. They read the captions before they stop on the video or the picture.
0: Sometimes you act like a 15-year-old girl.
1: Because that's what they do now.
0: That's crazy to me. Why would you do that? You're a 50-year-old man.
1: Well, I mean, are we
0: you're over here like captions.
1: Are we supposed to keep the audience entertained from generation to generation?
0: So you've moved. So what you're saying is you're dumping your generation,
1: yeah.
0: And getting on the youth.
1: Yeah, they're old. Yeah. Okay.
0: Good luck with that.
1: Why?
0: Good luck with that.
1: I mean,
0: because that usually comes off well. People usually adapt really well to that.
1: Why not?
2: People think that's creepy.
0: They think it's super creepy. They think it's a form of pedophilia.
1: How?
0: What? They're gonna start calling you Nepstein.
1: That's...
0: I'm just saying. I'm warning you. I'm warning you, Nepstein.
1: Okay. I'll put hashtag old in.
0: Okay, all right. So don't be grumpy at me about it. I'm just trying to help
3: he's
0: you.
3: Mad at you.
0: I'm just trying to help you, and now you're grumpy at me about it. Okay, yes. All right. He's so mad at me. Right
1: I'm not
0: now.
1: Even mad at you.
0: Whatever.
3: I can tell you're mad.
1: I'm not.
3: I can look at your face.
0: Uh-huh.
1: I've had a good weekend. I'm having a good morning. Like, I'm,
0: yeah, woo!
3: Why'd you have a good weekend?
1: It was good. I watched the UFC fight. I watched the Ronda Rousey fight. Went to dinner by myself last night. Like, it was nice.
3: Oh, where'd you go eat?
1: I went to Raising Cane's.
3: All right.
0: What a sad life.
1: It's not sad.
0: Raising Cane's is awesome, but
3: you mean any baddies?
0: I mean,
3: huh?
0: You said that, yeah. I went to dinner by myself. No, you went to Raising Cane's.
1: Well, I sat down.
0: Okay, you went inside.
3: He said, eh. Okay. He said, I sat there. All right, let me take a break. We'll tell you everything that's coming up on our program today and more next.
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0: Madison Show. Good morning. I was reading this thing about, they did a study in England.
1: Uh-huh.
0: It's been revealed that couples who sleep naked every single night together are much happier, and they have happier marriages and relationships than those that sleep with pajamas or underwear in bed. So if a couple sleeps naked together,
1: yep,
0: they're just happier.
2: I think if you sleep just naked by yourself, you're good.
0: Yeah, maybe.
1: No, I think you have to have somebody, Nart. Sorry.
2: No, you don't.
1: Sorry, bud.
2: I've been sleeping.
1: I know you want to get on the happy train, but it ain't going to work for you.
0: I'd feel weird sleeping naked.
1: Alone?
0: No. Alone, yeah.
1: I'd feel crazy.
0: That's perverted.
2: No, you'll go commando alone, but you won't, like, you won't.
1: I have pants on.
2: I know, but, like, that's still kind of naked.
1: I have pants on.
2: You know, Billy, you got to agree with me. You got to feel naked if you do not have, like, underwear on.
1: I have
0: no,
1: jeans.
0: No, I
2: don't. Leaving the house?
1: I have
2: you
1: jeans.
2: You won't feel naked?
1: I have jeans and a belt on.
2: I know, but leaving the house, you wouldn't feel like, ooh, this
0: I've
2: is
0: never
2: weird.
0: Left the house without underwear.
2: Because so you would feel naked.
0: I don't know how that would feel.
2: You would feel naked. You would feel lost.
0: It would feel weird for sure.
1: Underwear's yeah. for little boys.
2: No.
0: I don't know. I mean, I couldn't go out of the house without undies like Derek.
2: Yeah.
1: See, yeah,
2: you
1: well,
2: would
1: whatever.
2: Feel naked.
1: That's fine.
0: No, I like to have my balls in a basket, if you know what I mean. I just can't. Mm. I don't like to just... Let them hang when
1: you,
0: I would go out.
1: Right,
0: like
1: if you
0: at
1: had a
0: home,
1: big hanger, I would wear undies. But, you know, with me and Nar got small peepees. We don't need underwear. Like, we just got these tiny peckers. You know what I mean? We could roll out of the house, no undies, no problem.
0: So you're saying that there's really no reason
1: there's
0: to even
1: no,
0: spend
1: wait,
0: the
1: underwear
0: money on
1: for
0: underwear.
1: For us is ridiculous, Billy. It's ridiculous.
0: Yeah, they say you're supposed to sleep naked with your partner. But, Nar, you're saying you sleep naked.
1: My pants do not have skid marks.
0: No, they don't. His jeans got dribble, though.
1: Probably some dribble. They're jeans, though. They're supposed to have a little dribble.
0: Yeah, speaking of dribble, we got a big game tonight.
1: Yeah, big game. Game one.
2: Super big.
1: What'd you say?
0: I'm super sorry. Big. I thought you said pooper big.
2: Super big.
1: I know. It is super big for you being a Thunder fan.
0: Well, yeah.
2: I'm not a Thunder fan.
0: Just so you guys know, Nard is from Oklahoma.
1: Yep.
0: He is pulling for the Oklahoma Thunder tonight.
1: Yep.
0: He's got bumper stickers. He's got a flag outside his house.
1: And he lives on Hershey.
0: Okay. Hershey Drive
2: well,
0: or whatever.
2: I'm never going to find it because I don't have flags out.
1: Okay, he doesn't have flags out.
0: You put
1: out.
0: The flags away?
2: There's no flags.
1: You guys will tell. You guys will know what
0: you guys know.
1: Is. I know.
0: He rooted you for him last know. Year. He was very excited. He was very happy that his favorite player
1: when
0: got
1: you find
0: the MVP.
1: Him, put a marker in the yard.
0: No, you should have seen Nard over the weekend. He was like, man. Mm-hmm. Oh, he was so excited. He sent me a text. Yay!
2: What?
0: Woo!
1: Good luck, guys.
0: His favorite player. Wow, Nard.
1: Mm-hmm.
0: What a great photo
1: He's
0: of
1: like,
0: Nard.
1: I love that Canadian. What the hell is that?
2: What?
0: It's when did a you photo take of
1: that
0: Nard.
1: Photo of that's
2: Nard? Not
1: that's
2: me.
1: Crazy.
0: I'm going to retweet
1: that's
0: that one.
1: That's a crazy looking photo of you.
0: Oh, man.
1: You look really sick in that photo.
2: I do.
0: Nah, he looks
1: that's
0: great.
1: That's how you look, though.
0: Okay, guys, he looks handsome.
1: He does, man.
2: I look sexy.
0: Look at him.
1: Hey, you look like you're...
0: What's that one part? Dun, dun, dun, dun, dun, dun, dun, dun, dun. I don't know. Maybe it's brawny.
1: Like
0: look at him. He looks like he has paper towels.
1: This photo looks like you just got done ringing the bell at the hospital.
2: How? How does that, like...
1: it does.
2: Like, nothing...
1: I'm sorry,
2: okay,
1: but
2: so
1: it
2: like,
1: does.
2: Nothing has changed since last week. The only thing I did different was trim
1: you're
2: my beard.
1: Really, you're getting too skinny.
2: But I like...
0: You're supposed to be fat.
1: You know, it's how you're just supposed to maybe lift a little more.
0: No,
1: I don't know.
0: No, Derek. There's some people that are supposed to be fat, and Nard's supposed to be fat.
2: No,
0: and he's fighting it.
2: Oh, I'm gonna fight it till the day I die.
0: No, I know, but you look crazy skinny.
2: I look crazy fat.
0: No, you look way better fat.
1: I think you look worse skinny.
2: No way.
1: Yeah.
2: No way. This is a narrative that is being passed.
1: It's called. It's just an opinion.
0: Well, my opinion is you mm-hmm. look better fat.
1: Yep.
0: Your face is
1: and we
0: fuller.
1: Can have that opinion.
0: You don't look so serial killer-ish.
1: You don't look like you're sick. You're starting to get to the point where you look sick.
2: I thought I look
0: real pasty looking.
1: Mm-hmm.
2: Yeah, I stay out of the sun.
0: Yeah, so do I.
2: Yeah, I try.
0: Yeah, but so do I.
1: Sun's no fun.
2: No, it's not.
0: I'm not as pasty as you.
1: Some people, they seek out
2: white.
1: The sun.
0: No, yeah, but there's you have a different cut.
2: I think I'm whiter than you.
0: Yeah, that's what I'm saying.
2: Yeah,
0: I'm not as pasty as you.
1: Oh, it's good. Huh? I bet you think so, huh?
2: Well, yeah,
1: it's
2: well,
1: good.
2: Yeah, because like,
1: I'm whiter than you. It's good. Oh, this is a good conversation. Keep going, Nard.
0: Nard is yellow.
1: Keep going, Nard. You're cooking. I'm whiter than you. That's good.
2: I thought staying out of the sun was healthy.
0: Yeah, I just want you guys to know that Nard is whiter than me, and he loves the Oklahoma Thunder.
2: Yep.
1: The whiter you are, the better, to Nard.
0: And he lives in San Antonio.
1: Damn, Nard.
2: What?
0: They're saying
1: you let it shine right there for a minute.
0: Nard looks like Daniel's teeth. He's yeller. Mm. It's Oklahoma.
1: Yeah, Nard, you're pretty tan. Like, it's funny, Nard being like, yo, I'm this super white guy. I feel like just a few months back, he was like, no, I'm Hispanic.
2: I am Hispanic.
1: Okay, all right.
2: But you could see a white.
1: No, you're a chameleon.
0: You're head Hispanic?
2: Hispanic, yeah.
1: Head Hispanic.
2: Yeah.
0: Okay.
1: I'm the head Hispanic.
0: He said he's 35%.
2: I am.
0: I don't think so.
2: That's what the DNA people said.
0: Then bring that. I want to see
1: it. I think you misread it.
0: He did.
2: I didn't.
1: Yeah, I know you still have it.
0: Can you bring it in?
2: Yeah.
1: Do you still have it?
2: I do.
1: You're such a loser.
0: Can you bring it in?
2: Yeah.
1: You're such a loser.
0: Where's it at?
2: It's at my house.
0: Okay, bring it in.
1: Any paper that's ever given to you, do you keep?
2: Yeah, I do.
1: Okay.
2: Yeah, got to log it in.
0: You know what? He can't write or read.
1: I know.
0: But you know what's so funny is?
1: He keeps them like their artifacts.
0: 75-year-old people keep all the papers. They've got a folder that they keep everything in.
2: I do. I got a folder I keep everything in.
0: Yeah, exactly. Showing your age.
1: That's amazing.
0: See, the younger people, they would scan the document, and then they just put it in a digital folder.
1: Oh, no.
2: Yeah, I don't have time for that.
1: You're going to have to get on that.
2: Yeah, I'll work on that.
0: Did you see that the caller daddy woman is pregnant, Alex Cooper? God. Expecting her first baby with her husband?
1: I didn't see that.
0: Yeah, they've already got baby bump photos.
1: Wow. I didn't even know she was married.
0: And all these people are turning against her because they're like, oh, you lied to us.
1: Yeah, I feel like she was never supposed to have a baby with her bit. Yeah, wow, she's pregnant.
0: Look at that. Well, Nard doesn't know who she is. But
1: I definitely feel like she was a part of the crowd, was not supposed to have babies. Like, that was kind of like the understood agreement between her and her audience. But I also don't listen to her show, so maybe that narrative has changed.
0: Well, it's not for us.
1: Well, of course not.
0: It's mainly for Nard.
1: I do like to watch the clips, though, where she's just, like, talking about all that bleeping on bleep she does and stuff.
0: Well, she was talking about...
1: I do enjoy that.
0: She would talk about how she has had sex with guys on the first night.
1: Dude, I like to... I never thought I would, but I do low-key like to watch girls, like, talk about, like, the sex that they have. I don't know why. I never thought I would, either. But, like, a lot of those, like, hooker interviews and stuff that they have, like, I'll watch their story. Their story's pretty interesting. And then when they start dirty talking, it's like, oh, man, that's fun. But then I go nowhere with it, though.
0: Well,
1: you know what I mean? I go on about my day because I'm a father, too.
0: Well,
1: I ain't got time to just watch porno stuff.
0: Well, you can't really touch yourself.
1: No.
0: If you're a father or two, you don't have time.
1: I'm a father or two and a wife that wants to do it. So it's like, I don't.
0: That would be very irresponsible.
1: I can't waste bullets. I don't have the bullets that I used to.
0: Right. You're right. Well, you got all those kids.
1: I'm not as young as I once was.
0: It has nothing to do with it. You're just tired. You got all them kids.
1: Well, yeah. And I've switched. I've cut out soda, so very irritable.
0: Oh, man. You have to be a monster.
1: My wife said that this weekend.
0: Oh, my gosh. You have to be a monster to be around.
1: I posted a video on my Instagram, and my wife was like, I'm shocked you post that because you come off as a monster in that video. And I'm like, I was being a monster all weekend.
0: Are you no soda?
1: Yeah, it's tough. It's really tough. I don't know how you guys do it.
0: I don't.
1: Straight water drinkers. I don't know how they do it.
0: I have unsweetened green tea.
1: I literally am debating in my head right now, like, if I'd just rather die.
2: Oh,
1: like, just drink the soda until I die.
0: Have you
1: like,
0: tried diet soda just to wiener yourself off of it?
1: You know,
0: I think it's wean, right? It's not wiener.
1: Wiener's good, but you know, the doctor, I don't know, just some things weren't looking right. So doctor's like, hey, we need to really correct this. And I'm like, oh, diet, can I do diet this, whatever. He's like, if you want to, it's your life. But you know, when he said it's your life, I was like, all right, well, okay, man.
0: I mean, it's your life.
1: yeah, that's when he said it's your life. It's like, all right, dude, I'll just drink the water for a bit, see what helps. If I don't see no changes, then back to it, but whatever. Yeah, doctor said, he didn't say I was dying, but he just said, like, you know, the longer it goes on, my elder years would be extremely tough.
0: Yeah, real painful. He wouldn't be moving around at all. He'd be in a wheelchair.
1: Mm-hmm. So,
0: a lot of health problems.
1: A lot of health problems were heading my way.
0: One of the most disgusting things that I drink every day is green tea unsweet.
1: Unsweet.
0: It is nasty.
1: It's just like, I'm just going to drink the water.
0: I haven't got used to it at all.
1: It's
0: gross.
1: I swear I had a headache for like 6 days. Because like just like a week of not drinking soda. But I think the first 6 days I had a massive headache. And it didn't matter what I took. I could not get rid of that son of a bitch.
0: You were going through withdrawals.
1: Yeah, big time.
0: Think about that. The sugar withdrawals and the caffeine withdrawals that you're going to go through.
1: I am.
0: Did you get a haircut too?
1: I cut my own hair, but yeah.
0: You did? You cut your mullet off?
1: I did.
0: Why?
2: Oh, you did?
0: Summer?
1: It was getting hot, yeah.
0: Yeah, man, that's what I had to do. I had to cut my hair because
1: it was a lot of hair.
0: I had a major mullet, and my mullet looked, yours looked cool, mine looked stupid.
1: Didn't look cool. Uh-uh. I don't think mullets look cool.
0: No, they can look pretty cool.
1: They're outplayed and pretty whack, to be honest with you.
0: So now I've kind of didn't go the Nard route, but I just did shorter hair.
1: Yeah, I didn't shave my head completely. I got a little bit up top, but I definitely cut off the back.
0: Yeah, I noticed that. Well, congratulations.
1: Thank you. Yep.
0: Conor McGregor's going to return to the UFC in July.
1: He hasn't fought in, what, 5 years?
0: 5 years.
1: Broke his leg last time he fought, right?
0: Yeah, he's going to fight, what, Max Holloway?
1: I wonder if Max Holloway beats his ass. I know they're fighting at 170, but the guy hasn't fought in 5 years. I think that
0: this could be over in the first round.
1: Yeah, it definitely could, for sure. But it's
0: a tune-up fight, just like that Carano lady. She needed a tune-up fight.
1: No, she just needed to never fight again.
0: She's 44 years old.
1: She came out in that big-ass shirt. I was like, ew. Ew.
0: She lost 100 pounds to fight.
1: Ew.
0: You're just not the same. When you go to Hollywood and you star in a movie and then you try to fight, you don't have that same hunger.
1: No.
0: And that's why Conor, he did that, whatever. What was that one Dalton movie? Roadhouse.
1: Yeah, Roadhouse. Yeah.
0: He did a Roadhouse movie.
1: Yeah. No, he did.
0: And they were saying he got the role because nobody else wanted it.
1: And he's done just tremendous amounts of cocaine.
0: There's no way he does well.
1: There's no way. I'm sorry. Being that wealthy, that rich, like he's like.
0: You don't have the fight in you anymore.
1: Hell no. Fighting is for, you know.
0: When you're hungry.
1: Yes. When you get super rich like this, I just don't know, man. I just don't see it. And you've been off for 5 years? Eh. Man, dude, Dana dropping that fight, though, in the middle of Francis Ngannou walking out is hilarious, though. That guy, Dana White, hates that guy.
0: He does.
1: He was like, and he hates Jake Paul, too. Like, everybody hates Jake Paul. Anytime they mention Jake Paul at his own promotion, the whole crowd booed him. At his own promotion. Like, MVP Promotions is like his thing. They'd be like, Jake Paul, the whole crowd would be like, boo!
0: That was wild.
1: They hate that dude, man. And I realized, too, the internet hates this Ariel Helwani guy from MMA.
0: They really don't like him.
1: Oh, my God.
0: I will say this.
1: Jake Paul that guy.
0: Was doing some sort of podcast.
1: Yeah.
0: And he was talking about how all the genetics went to his brother, Logan. He goes, look at me.
1: Yeah.
0: He goes, my mom had to have been smoking or doing something.
1: I just think sometimes that does happen. You see this. You'll see a good-looking sibling and a real, like, not-so-good-looking one. Like that, the resources just seem to go to that one baby.
0: Well, he said, just look at his brother's body and look at his body.
1: His brother's, like, clears him by several inches.
0: Jacked.
1: Yeah.
0: Lean.
1: They both don't have the best hair, but Logan clearly has the better hair.
0: Yeah,
1: Jake's basically bald.
0: That's what they're saying, that he is basically a bald guy.
1: He's got, like, a comb-over, comb-forward kind of situation that really his hairline is back there.
0: Oh, that's too bad.
1: Like, it's like in the middle of his head.
0: But people are saying he's got a hot...
1: He has a hot-ass chick. Hot Olympian, fiance. Too.
0: Let's see.
1: Boob? Like, man. Dude, you gotta be so rich, right, to, like, take your girl out and she's flexing side boob? Like, man.
0: I think you do have to be rich.
1: Some people just got balls, dog. Some people just walk around with big old giant balls, because I don't know how you're taking your chick around. She just got her side boob.
2: I don't know.
1: Out.
2: Somebody needs to tell the girls like if their side boob don't look good, like because this.
1: Okay, I'm not complaining about that. Because, you're so critical.
2: No, this girl, Nard's
0: kind of onto something.
1: Nard's onto something,
2: yeah. Dude.
1: I don't think I've ever seen bad side boob.
0: Dude, yeah, it can be bad.
2: I didn't think I would either until this last weekend. I was like,
1: what?
2: Yeah, till this last weekend, this girl walks in and she had this dress on, and then like she turned aside. I was like, oh, damn! I was like, she needs
1: not a great side boob?
2: No.
0: Well, sometimes it's side boob and then there's back fat.
2: No, she wasn't fat.
1: I don't think I've ever seen that.
2: She wasn't fat. And I was like, oh, hell yeah. But then, like, she turned to the side and then, like, I was
0: droopy?
2: Like,
0: huh? Droopy?
2: Yeah, droopy. Yeah. They were not good side boob.
0: Yeah, you got to have perky boobs to do that.
1: Yeah, I mean, I thought only girls would like.
0: Same thing for a guy in a tank top. You can't be fat in a tank top. Looks crazy.
1: They try to do that, though. They do. I think they think it makes them look buff. You know what I mean? Like, they have. That's what they have to think.
0: One
1: right?
0: of my favorite looks is fat guys that wear skinny, like tiny shirts.
1: Mm-hmm.
0: And then it does make them look a little buff.
1: Does it?
0: Yeah, when they got the tight shirt on and then it kind of squeezes the arms, it makes them look a little buff, like they might work out.
1: Oh, I do see some of these fat guys. So you can tell when they hop out of their truck or whatever, they think like, oh, man, I'm showing off the guns right now. And I'm like, those just look like fat arms.
0: What I've noticed is since I've cut so much weight, I had just a lot of my arms were fat.
1: Oh, man.
0: It's just fat. And when you lean out, you lose all your muscle. Well, you don't lose your muscles, but your muscles look smaller because you don't have the fat surrounding the muscles.
1: No, you start to look sick.
0: Like Nard.
2: I'm not sick.
0: A woman hit with a baseball while recording a selfie. Did you see that?
1: Yes.
0: Cracked her head. She had to go to the ER.
1: I laughed at it at first until I read, like, she has, like, bad injuries.
0: She does.
1: Yeah.
0: Because they were recording a selfie, having a great time, and she just gets hit on the noggin.
1: Baseball game, you got to keep your head on a swivel.
0: You got to know where you're sitting if you're in the foul ball area.
1: Mm-hmm. You got to know, hey, is this possible?
0: You got to have some hands if you're going to sit in certain parts of the stadium.
1: You do.
0: And do you see that clavicular guy? He was down in Florida because he was going to get sentenced or whatever. He was having his little trial over his court hearing because he shot a gator.
1: Oh, yeah, that's right.
0: Well, they're saying he got mauled by the judge because the judge was hotter than him.
1: That's tough to get mauled. I've never seen that before, a judge mauling people. Usually you just take like an old, ugly judge.
0: And then all these Clav fans come out. And they did that thing where you can do the thing to your face to see who really has a higher rating. And they were like, see, Clav has a higher rating. And so there was a big debate if he got mogged or not.
1: Meanwhile, he's like waiting to see what happens about him killing a gator.
0: All right. No, he ended up getting a plea deal.
1: Oh, he did?
0: Which man is more handsome?
2: Ooh.
0: The judge?
2: Yep.
0: Or this dude?
2: Clav guy. I would say the judge.
1: Damn.
0: More than that guy.
2: Yeah.
1: Nard, who do you think's better looking, you or that guy? Clav.
2: Me. Yeah.
1: See, I knew that.
0: What about you and the judge?
2: I would say the judge.
0: You think the judge
1: looks better than you?
2: Yeah, because look at his jawline with his facial hair.
1: Oh, yeah, I can see it in there. Yeah, that judge is handsome.
0: That guy?
1: Okay, that's a good looking judge.
2: Yeah, the other guy, like...
0: Well, it's in Miami.
1: Okay. Yeah, I've been to Miami.
0: There's no ugly
1: people
0: in Miami.
1: No, there's not.
0: They run them out of town.
1: Like, oh, man.
0: Yeah, you try to...
1: They do not allow it. Even their ugly people are attractive.
0: And do you see this glamorous co-ed takes insane graduation pics of her kissing 14-foot alligator?
1: Damn.
0: Here it is. This is her...
1: Playing with fire there.
0: That's her kissing the top
1: of... Oh, she's just a pro, though. She's been doing that. She's probably a little girl.
0: Here she is with the gator, having a great time with the gator.
1: That's her gator. That's her pet.
0: Yeah, it's her pet.
1: Okay.
0: I think so. I think it is her pet.
1: It looks... Gator has to have, like, a good relationship.
0: They
1: have to know each other. That's not a wild gator.
0: No, thank you. All right. Our Texas Hammer Hotline is open, 1-855-FU-BILLY. Got a bunch of stuff to get to on the program. We love your phone calls, and we'll be right back.
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8: 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How's everybody?
5: Let me see. Do we still have that $1,000? We do. All right, very nice, very nice. Give me 12 minutes, we'll give you a keyword, and then you can have a shot at $1,000 coming up. We got to wait for Chris to come in here, tell us what kind of prizes we have today. Because Chris, he's the guy that holds all the prizes. Let me see what else is coming up on the program today. Man, yesterday? Do women just, they don't like dudes, huh? They just hate you, just anything, anytime you try to talk to them. So I'm at this place yesterday.
9: Mm-hmm.
5: Shout out Angel. She listens to our show, but she has a coworker that just mean mugged the hell out of me.
9: Ooh.
5: So,
9: oh, yeah.
5: Well, you know, I'm getting my snack. I've waited patiently. They've

0: already screwed up the order. So then I got to tell them, hey, I said double chicken. And, you know, and then they look at me like, eh. I'm like, but I asked for
1: what
0: it
1: is
0: in
1: up
0: the beginning.
1: With that, too? They don't like to give double anything like when it comes to, like, chicken.
0: I don't know, but they
1: you gotta pay for
0: I
1: it.
0: Asked for it. I did. You have to pay
2: for
0: it.
2: I know, but Nard's talking
0: so
2: about
0: then
2: not
0: this,
2: paying for it.
0: This chick, she gives me a drink, right? And I was like, hey, is that the large? She goes, I'm getting to it.
2: Damn.
0: And I was like, damn, she, like, gave me the nastiest look.
2: Damn.
0: I was like, I don't know. You've already screwed up the chicken, dumbass.
2: Yeah.
0: I don't know.
2: So now I got to check everything.
0: Not every place has a giant drink. Mm-hmm. Some have small. I don't know. You could have changed your policies. I don't know. I said it nice. I did it in a question.
2: Yeah.
0: I didn't say, like, hey, you got it wrong. I just asked a question.
2: Oh, hey, is that the large?
0: And this bitch just gives me the, like, the nastiest look.
2: Damn.
0: God, customer service is ass.
2: It's terrible.
0: That's, and I know better because I'm like, hey, I don't want to come off cross as a jerk. So I'm like, hey, is that the large? And even the whiff is like, damn, she hated you. I'm like, it's just because women hate men now.
2: Yeah.
0: Right?
2: No, the customer service.
0: She was all pleasant to the whiff, but to me, she's like, a man. I was just like, geez.
2: Yeah, not the
0: worst. You don't get treated good when you have a penis.
2: You don't.
0: You get treated like crap.
1: Nope.
2: It's facts.
0: It's like, oh, I'm going to take this penis somewhere else, and we're going to eat somewhere else then.
2: Yep.
0: It'll be the last time I go there.
2: I mean, that's all you can do.
0: She just gave me this look. Yeah, the penis. And he just questioned my authority at the register. Which I didn't, you dummy. All I asked was, hey, is that the large?
2: Yep.
0: Because I was going to be, you know, I'm like going to have to take a lot of trips. And then, right, then I'm like, she hands me the large one. Then I go over there, and what do you know? They're out of the syrup and the soda. So then I got to go have another. I'm like,
2: oh, no.
0: So I tell the whip, I'm like, I'm not talking to that monster. You're going to have to go talk to her. She hates men.
2: Yeah. That sucked.
0: I get it, ladies. If you hate dudes, that's fine. But if you're in a customer service position, just pretend.
2: Mm-hmm.
0: Right? It was so uncomfortable.
1: I mean, they're already used to pretending on everything else, so just pretend for that.
0: Thank you, Nard.
1: You're welcome.
0: Yeah. People want to know where it is. The only reason I won't say where is because there's a nice, sweet lady named Angel there.
2: Oh, okay.
0: Who listens to the show. That's the only reason I won't. It's the only reason. Otherwise, I don't care. I hate men. It was like, all right, well, I got man's money here. Do you hate the money?
2: I got man's money here.
0: You big dummy.
2: Well, the problem is she doesn't care. Like, to her, she'd rather just business be dead and, you know, her get fired.
0: I guess.
2: She don't care about the money part at all.
0: It'd be different, but me and my wife, we just looked at each other. We're like, damn, she gave me the nastiest look.
2: Yeah. No, I believe you.
0: I mean, ugly. Like, I did something wrong. I just said, hey, is that the large? Mm-hmm. I wasn't, hey, stupid, you grabbed the wrong cup.
2: Hey.
0: I didn't say that. I wasn't like, hey, dum-dum, that's not a large.
2: No, you didn't? You didn't say that?
0: No, I didn't.
2: She feels like that's what you said.
0: I was super nice, and I was like, hey, would that be the large? Is that the large cup right there? No.
2: She said, you said F you to her.
1: Golly. Lie to me. I they'll give me a medium. They're like, no, this is large. I'm like, this is a small-ass large.
0: This person said, don't worry, Bill. They're all going to get replaced with robots. And you know what a fan I am of robots.
2: Yeah.
0: I don't mind. I don't mind, you know, humans. But if they're going to be that, like, that type of human, give me the robot.
2: Well, yeah, that's especially for customer service.
0: And she didn't even hide it. I wonder if there's a camera in there.
2: Just so you're like, I want to see it again.
0: I want to see that again. I want to see the look she gave me because it was just like, oh, I want you to die.
2: All because of a large?
0: That's what I was saying. It already messed up my order. You don't have the syrup in the damn machine, so I can't even get the drink that I want.
2: Yeah.
0: And then I'm going to choke. I can't not have a drink and then eat because I'll choke to death.
1: Can't.
0: Because I don't know how to do that. Every time when I'm hungry, it means I'm starving. That's what it means. When I finally get food, it means I'm starving.
2: Mm-hmm.
0: So it's not like, yeah, I'm a little hungry. No, and I'll take my time. No, you see how fast I eat.
2: It's insane.
0: I can't eat that fast without a drink.
2: It's insane. Nard's fast, but Billy.
1: Oh, man.
2: Billy's Usain Bolt.
0: Yeah, I am. Of eating. Yes.
2: I've never seen anyone.
0: I've had to slow down.
2: I've never seen anyone. Your wife, there's no way you guys eat together.
0: No, we don't.
2: How could she?
0: And this morning, so I'm out of bread, right? So I like wheat toast. All I got is wheat buns.
2: Yeah.
0: Then my dumb ass tried to fit the wheat buns in the toaster. And so the smoke starts coming up because the toaster doesn't know when to stop, right?
2: The toaster's like, I'm not sure what this is.
1: The toaster doesn't know how to stop?
0: No, it doesn't.
2: Because it doesn't sit in there right.
0: Oh. Yeah.
2: So the thing is not reading it correctly.
0: Started smoking its ass off.
2: Yeah.
0: So then I was like, all right, well, it's all crispy and charred. But I was so hungry.
2: It tried its best.
0: It did. This lady here, she wants to know how straight men don't like her.
2: Huh.
3: This video is for straight men and straight men only. I'm sorry, but how in the world could you not like me? Yes, I'm a trans woman. I'm a doll. Like, what is that difference?
0: Oh, no. Look at this. This is what I imagine. Okay. Ready? Let me show you. Look. That looks like a girl.
1: Yeah. It definitely is a girl.
0: Yeah. Yeah.
1: I would have been told.
0: I'm going to set you up, Nard.
1: Okay.
0: This is perfect. This is what you need.
1: I mean, yeah. No, she's hot.
0: There's no way. They remind me, because you said at the gym, Nard was checking out this gym hottie.
1: Yeah.
0: And then another gym dude told him, like, hey, just so you know, there's a little surprise there.
1: I know. I seen her again yesterday. And I was like, damn.
2: You said damn hot still?
1: Yeah, I did. Every time. I'm borderline.
2: You're thinking about it, huh?
1: I really am, because she's hot.
2: That'd be great, man.
0: That'd be good for the show.
2: I would love
0: that. I like diversity.
2: I would love that for you.
1: Like, I was kind of low-key, like, working next to her, thinking, like, maybe she was going to say something.
0: Nothing? She's not interested in you?
1: She kind of looked, but, like, nothing yet.
2: Yeah, you're not a hottie.
1: I am a hottie.
2: I think that shows you're not.
0: She probably wants a dude with muscles if she's at a gym.
1: I don't know.
2: Don't you think you're not a hottie because everybody's like, hey, man, you're not a hottie?
1: No, I get
0: no,
1: so many,
0: he doesn't see
1: I get
0: it that
1: so
0: way.
1: Many looks.
2: You don't see that? Okay.
0: I know you get looks. You get.
2: Yeah, because they're like, why is that guy chewing on his steering wheel?
1: I'm not chewing on his steering wheel.
0: That is very accurate, Derek, because you see Nard. He'll just start biting on it, especially
2: when
0: now.
2: He gets mad.
0: Well, when he gets mad, now that he thinks he's hot, he'll chew on his steering wheel in a seductive way to try to let the ladies know, like, hey, I'm single. You weird for that.
2: Everybody's got their moves.
0: This woman explains how to get any man in bed.
2: Okay.
0: Is there a problem with that, ladies? I thought you guys had that pretty much down. Right. You're saying you're having difficulties getting dudes in bed? Really?
2: Huh.
0: All right, and we got that $1,000 next.
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8: All right, you're looking for a keyword for $1,000. I think I'm looking at the right date. Bag. Secure the bag. Get that bag. Bag. B-A-G. $1,000 could be yours. Go to kissrocks.com and put that keyword in there. Get the money. Let's see. These women, I got. You guys having troubles getting dudes in bed? Because they ain't got this article, the secret trick to get any man in bed. What to wear, what to drink, and what to do to drive them crazy. Is it that difficult to get a... Maybe it is. Maybe dudes are like, eh. I see all these videos where these ladies are like, no man even talks to me anymore. Like, yeah.
9: Yeah, that's what they wanted,
8: that's
9: right?
8: That's kind of what you wanted.
9: Yeah. You got in trouble.
8: No man ever initiates anymore. Mm-hmm. I get all dressed up and spend all this money to look hot. No man will even talk to me.
10: Oh, no.
8: It's terrible. There's, I don't think there's a man loneliness epidemic. I really don't. I think it might be the women because you guys need more attention than a guy does.
9: Yeah.
8: A guy doesn't need a lot of attention. Like I said, a dude can stare at a campfire and be happy.
9: Mm-hmm.
10: Until it's an old Nardo over there.
8: I know, but he doesn't, he's not a dude.
10: Loneliest guy on the planet.
8: He's not a dude. He says,
10: "I do enjoy."
8: He went down. He went downstairs. Went all the way downstairs to get his drugs, like a girl, right? To take his Adderall to keep, you know, so he can make sure that he stays skinny. And then Chris said there was a fat guy with a bunch of stuff in his hands.
9: Yeah, he looked like me plus like about 75 more pounds. Okay. Right? And he's got his arms full of stuff.
8: And Princess Nard just sat there.
9: Yeah, he and Nard arrived at the door at the same time, and Nard made him open the door.
11: Yeah.
8: Yeah,
9: and I said that.
11: Why did you say yeah? Yeah, because it did not look like he wanted me to help him. I got that vibe. It was a girl, by the way. It wasn't.
9: Oh, was that a girl?
11: Yeah, it was a girl.
10: And you still didn't help her?
11: No,
9: even worse.
11: Because she wanted to be like, I'm a man. I can do this. Like,
10: okay.
11: Yeah, she had the lipstick tattoo.
9: What? I'm sorry, what?
11: She had the lipstick tattoo and everything.
8: Okay, cool.
11: But yeah, it was definitely a girl.
9: Okay, but you didn't help, though.
11: Because like, she wanted to be independent. She
9: did she book. Say that? Like, no, I got her, it.
8: No, they can give off that look.
10: He could tell by her weight.
11: Yeah, her weight and her vibe.
9: Her weight.
8: No.
11: She sped up. She sped up walking to the
8: Well, because she was scared. So a zombie was chasing her.
11: Like, no.
8: She thought you were going to eat her.
11: No. It was like two different paths. And then, like, she sped up to open the door. And then, like, then she wants to walk slow. So I had to walk around her. But, like, she gave that vibe off of, oh, I don't need your help.
9: And when he walked around, Nard made made sure he like walked all the way to the edge of the wall.
11: I
9: like,
11: did.
9: Like she was right.
11: Because she had that mode.
12: No, I got you. But do you ever do this? Because I sometimes when I do that, I make a car engine noise. when I pass somebody, I'm like,
11: I do make that sound.
12: Yeah, I like to make that noise.
10: Have you had the guy from the country station down the hall? Has he ran in between your legs yet? Hmm? Have you had that when he's passing you?
12: No, I know.
10: It's so funny when he does that.
12: I mean, under your legs?
10: Yeah, he just runs right under your legs. Like,
12: no,
10: to get
12: I haven't
10: you.
12: Seen
10: yeah,
12: that.
10: I'm like, whoa.
9: I love that he's
10: Where
9: here. Are
10: you going, little guy?
9: I'm not the shortest one anymore.
10: It's crazy.
12: Let's see. According to some clever psychology, women can increase male attraction using a few tricks. Are you guys really having problems? One lady, there's no way I could get one call. It's got to be easy for you guys to bag weenie.
10: Yeah, it's the easiest thing in the world, right?
12: Whoa, how did that get, how in the world did that get difficult?
10: I don't think it, I don't believe them. It's
12: well, this is on
10: difficult.
12: TikTok and this psychologist was like, hey, this is how women can get any man in bed.
10: Oh, okay. So that, like, that one lady was struggling. So, I guess maybe you can be.
12: You're supposed to wear red if you want to get a dude in bed.
10: Hey, dudes would say you're fishing in like the wrong pond. Like
12: you gotta drink a martini. I guess that turns guys on.
10: Did you see that? Like people are like, hey, they're gonna get rid of like Tinder and stuff like that because AI is starting to just match them with people that are like in their league and they're not happy about it.
12: Did you see one of those platforms is getting rid of the swipe feature?
10: That's what I'm talking about. So they're saying we know who's like in your dating pool. Like we don't need the swipe feature anymore. We can use AI, and people are not happy about it because it's matching them with people that they should probably date, but they're like, nah, that person's not hot enough for me. That's those women are probably struggling with dudes because they're not, you know what I mean? They're going after these dudes that are out of their league.
12: Sappy Pappy said one time she was wearing red nail polish and the lady told her that red is for sluts. No, I think so. If you wear a red dress to a wedding, that means that you banged the groom.
10: Oh God!
12: Isn't that what that meant? Like to be real rude, you would wear red to let everybody know that you banged the groom.
10: Yeah,
12: I think that was one of those things. One of
10: I'm
12: those,
10: looking it up.
12: One of those fun facts that we learned. Another way for women to get
10: red dress means you slept with the groom.
12: Yeah, isn't that crazy?
10: Yeah, that's weird.
11: Wow.
9: Well, then why don't all women wear red dresses?
10: Because not all women slept with the groom.
9: It's like just, all the brides?
12: No, it's no.
10: We're talking about people that are at your wedding.
9: Oh, in the crowd?
12: Yeah. That's what that means.
9: That's awesome.
12: Let your hair down. Men like women with their hair down.
10: Mm.
12: Yes.
10: I mean, you can, but you also like it up in mouth hug position.
12: I know, but you only like that for that position, and you like to be there when they put their hair up.
11: No, I like it when they're like
10: their hair up.
11: Yeah, when they're doing like chores or something.
10: Chores.
12: I like my bitch in the kitchen. Well, I like her cooking and cleaning and doing the chores. Well, I like to sit on my recliner and just watch what I want to watch with my remote.
10: No, and ours never lived that life.
12: Yeah, oh, I know.
11: If they're outside, like working on the yard or like
10: outside working on
12: man,
10: the
12: yard. I like a farmer.
10: Now you're Chris.
11: No, but what I'm saying.
12: I like a hot farmer woman.
11: No, planting flowers and stuff.
12: Planting flowers. Oh. You're in fantasy land right now.
11: No, I'm not.
12: Yes, you are.
10: When do you ever see women doing that?
13: Hi. We're in fantasy land with Nord right now. And in his life, the woman does all the chores and the work around the house. She also plants flowers in his yard on Hershey Drive. Fantasy land, she's a big-breasted flower-planting woman. You know what? Sometimes she'll just be out there planting flowers topless. Because that's Nord. He's got it like that, Derek. Nope. In fantasy land.
10: What a player.
13: I know.
10: No,
13: she does all the chores topless too in this fantasy land where Nord.
11: A lot of them have an addiction with plants.
13: Yeah.
10: Some of them do.
11: Yeah, they have a huge addiction with them.
13: I tell you what, in fantasy land in Nord's house, now the woman has an addiction to wieners.
10: Yeah.
13: That's the addiction that she has in fantasy land. There's so many flowers all over Nord's yard. Mm-hmm. It's so beautiful. The most beautiful thing. Big breasted women are just flocking to Nord's yard just to plant a flower. Fantasy land.
10: Oh, back when I was living in an apartment, I had a hot ass girl live above me that had plants. She loved them all over the place.
12: There was a really gross woman I remember.
10: Yeah.
12: Who would use her breast milk to.
10: What?
12: Like, it gives the plants an extra kick.
10: I bet it does. And that was like, probably her secret. Oh,
12: you do this to your plants, and she would just grab an udder and just squeeze it on the plant.
10: Yeah.
12: Yuck.
10: That's. I do wish the plants could talk. We'd find out if they like that or not.
12: The plants
10: like, no!
12: I hate milk. That's what I would do if I was a plant. Milk, gross.
10: I feel like water is what's necessary.
12: I want water.
10: For them.
12: Give me water.
10: But I could be wrong. Plants could be like, shut the hell up. We loved it.
12: Doubt it.
10: I don't know.
12: I cannot believe that women are having trouble getting dudes in bed.
10: Again, I think it's just where they're fishing. I think that they want these dudes
12: that are out of their league.
10: Yeah, that are out. It has to be. You're telling me there's guys out there that aren't humping, even some of these women, like some of these guys that aren't humping? Like, come on. There's no way. There's no way.
12: So you're saying that they're getting rid of all of the
10: swiping
12: and
10: because
12: stuff like
10: that. Because they're
12: saying
10: you don't know who you should be going on a date with.
12: You think you're hotter than you actually are.
10: That's what they're saying. And so they're like, we'll match you. You know what they were doing when they were doing that to Nard?
11: Yeah.
10: And what did Nard do? Nard got offended.
11: Yeah. F them.
10: And Nard still gets offended by it.
11: Yeah.
10: He still finds it ridiculous. The women that they were like, hey, this is a good girl for you. And he's like, ew, that's the ugliest woman I've ever seen.
11: Yeah. What are we doing right now?
12: Living in the real world.
10: But what this tells me, though, is that in Nard's defense or whatever it is, but everybody apparently is like that. It's not just Nard. It's most people apparently are like that, which makes sense.
12: Yeah, but isn't that a problem when people don't know they are?
10: It is. That's why
12: there's not enough humble people out there.
9: No, not at all.
10: Uh-uh.
12: And if you're
10: humble, they don't even know what that is.
12: If you're a six and you're only attracted to eights and nines, you're never going to find love.
10: Never.
12: Ever.
10: Ever.
12: You're never going to be satisfied. And even if you get in a relationship, you're going to be like, no, I can do better.
10: Mm-hmm. But it's all, I just wonder what that is too. Because why did people used to be okay with it and now they're not? Like, why is that? Is it because people are like, oh, I got to post them or something? I don't understand.
12: I don't know. This woman, she doesn't find most men attractive.
14: I told a guy recently I find most men unattractive, and he said, well, then you're a lesbian. Or you need to force yourself to find the ugly guys attractive because that's who's going to take care of you, and it's not like you're a model. I said, actually, a lot of women feel that way. And he said, no, not really. That's weird, and you're gay. I don't even have high standards. I have pretty low standards. I can find a guy attractive once I get to know him through his personality, but I'm allowed to say I don't find most men physically attractive.
10: That's fair.
12: Yeah, you're going to have a problem, though, if you don't find most men physically attractive.
10: Yeah, duh.
12: Nor, do you find most women physically attractive?
11: No, not most, no.
12: No?
11: No. I mean, it's very few and far between, I guess.
12: Really? So you don't find most women to be attractive?
11: Not most, no.
10: Really? See, I definitely do.
12: So you'll go out and you won't even see one baddie?
11: Yeah. No, I went out this weekend and I only seen, I think, just one out of
10: one?
11: The... yeah, just one.
12: Out of every interaction that you had, you only saw one woman.
10: You were out all weekend.
11: Yeah, I was out all weekend.
10: You saw one attractive girl?
11: Yeah. Really, just one, really.
10: That's crazy.
12: Damn.
11: Yeah.
12: Gosh, playa.
11: It's sad.
12: He goes, it's so sad.
10: I wish I saw more. Yeah.
12: There's no attractive women out there for the Nard. There's just no baddies. Let's see here. This woman, she goes out with guys she doesn't like.
14: I'm 29 and single, and I turn 30 next week. And I am, like, struggling with dating because I feel like I keep going out with guys that I don't really like that much. And then I have a hard time explaining why I'm ending things, like, when I do that. Because it's just a feeling. Like, I just, it doesn't feel like that's my person. And I'm sitting here thinking, like, okay, am I doing dating wrong? Like,
12: yeah, duh. Duh.
10: Doing dating wrong.
12: Yeah, you are.
10: Clearly.
12: Yeah, you're doing laugh wrong.
10: Yep.
12: Yeah, you're doing dating wrong. So she goes out, she's like, I just end up and I just don't like him. Do you think Because if you have a closet full of clothes,
10: yeah,
12: you'll just be like, I don't really even like anything in here.

0: You got to have the whole package ready to go. The castle
1: already
0: built. Nobody
1: has vision.
0: None.
1: Well, because they're like, I'm not his mom.
0: Oh. Nord, you want a mommy, right?
2: Yeah, I mean, I wouldn't mind it. Be right. Nice.
0: You want a mommy? You want a woman that you can just call her ma?
2: What?
1: I don't think he does. I think he wants a life partner.
0: He needs somebody that you can just go, ma, where's the remote?
1: Yeah.
0: That's what he needs. He needs that. Can you bring toilet paper?
2: Yep.
0: That's what he needs.
3: Yep.
1: No.
0: He needs somebody, ma.
1: I mean, is that what he needs? Yeah. Is that what he wants? I don't think so. He's like, yo, I want a partner.
0: Ma, I need a cuddle. That's what he needs. Mm. Ma.
1: Nobody ever said that to their ma. Ma, I want a cuddle.
0: When you're little.
1: No, it was grandma.
0: Oh, yeah, grandma. You didn't want a cuddle.
1: I want my back scratched.
0: Yeah, because your mom was only cuddling with wieners.
1: You guys' moms cuddled? Like, that's crazy.
0: Your mom cuddled, right?
1: Yeah, moms are for sex.
0: No. Nard's mom, she was for cuddles.
1: Yeah.
0: Mm. This woman says she will only date a man who is fit.
1: Yeah.
0: So any women out there, will you only date a man who's fit? You feel her.
2: Yeah, I only date girls that are fit.
0: So now you're only going to date a fit woman.
2: Hell yeah.
0: Okay. All right. We'll get to that next. Hang on.
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6: All right, still got a shot at $1,000. You go to kissrocks.com, you type in the word bag, and then you could have $1,000. Do it right now. Appreciate it. This woman argues that men should have to wear an engagement ring also. This woman says she hates seeing men enjoy what she calls female things.
7: Yeah, they don't like that.
8: They don't.
6: Let's see here. A woman claims that all men that she talks to, even male friends, they all ask her for nudes.
7: Jeez.
6: Wonder if that's true.
7: I have no idea. I've never been friends with a girl, so I don't know.
9: Yeah.
6: This woman is mad that her husband didn't chase after her after she left. He was just like, all right.
7: Yeah, I mean,
6: if you leave, then you don't want to be with your man, and then you're mad at him because he doesn't run and chase you? I mean, you're kind of the idiot.
7: It just goes to show you that he wasn't the man for you.
6: Well, it just goes to show you that he took your word as gold. All right, you don't want to be with me anymore? Okay. I'm not going to try and woo you back and play this game with you. If you want to be with me, then we'll work it out together and we'll go through this together. And if you don't, you want to run away, then run away. Bye. Yeah.
7: He wasn't the right guy for you.
6: He actually gave you the correct response. When a woman's like, hey, I don't want to be with you anymore, you just go, okay. Sorry feel that way, but yeah. I guess we're going our separate ways.
7: Yeah, ladies, because, you know, if he tries to fight for you, well, that blows up in his face.
6: No, he just pushes you right into the pants of another man.
7: It does.
8: Yep.
6: And this
7: and
6: woman
7: then you get called all kinds of things.
6: Oh yeah, all crazy things. This man is thriving after a divorce, and the woman's not happy.
7: Oh, he's thriving. Okay.
6: This guy has a campaign called "Stay Away from the Vaginas."
7: What a campaign! Good luck.
6: And this woman has a theory that men don't want to marry a hot girl.
8: That's weird.
7: I mean, I'd like to hear the theory.
8: No kidding.
6: Yeah. Nard's like, what do you mean
7: about
6: that?
7: What do you mean, no kidding?
8: Yeah, I got to hear this theory.
7: Okay. What, you think it's crazy town or
8: water,
7: something?
8: That's all I got to say.
6: What'd you say?
7: I don't know what he said.
8: It better hold water.
7: Huh.
6: It better hold water.
7: It better hold water. You know what I'm saying? Yep. Man, that dang old.
6: Oh, I'm saying it better hold water.
7: Man, I better the raccoon man dropped out of the cooler like whack, whack.
6: I tell you what, now Bobcat just came swipe, swipe. That's all he does.
7: Oh man, I love the country, Nart.
6: I know.
7: Sometimes it comes out.
6: It does.
7: That really stirred him up too.
6: It did.
7: Yeah. He's like, man, who do I want to marry a dang old hot girl, man? You know what I'm saying, man? What do you want? Big fat ugly wife, man? No, thanks, man.
6: I tell you what, it's like a dog sitting his balls on a shovel on a hot day.
7: Yeah. Who wanna do that, man? Nobody.
6: Hey, that metal's hot. Hot, real hot. Burn your balls hot.
8: Hot nuts.
6: Hot nuts right over here. This woman admits that she is an outdoor cat.
7: Hmm.
6: So if you're going to get with her, just know she's more of an outdoor cat.
7: Oh, so that means she's going to cheat on you?
6: Yeah.
7: Okay.
8: Oh.
7: That's what I thought she was saying.
6: I have not seen anybody get catcalled in years. But this woman claims that men catcalled this UPS female worker. I have not seen catcalling. Maybe I'm just not in catcalling spots.
8: Not your spot, no.
6: You see catcalling?
8: Yeah, I do. Yeah.
6: They'll Where?
8: At the gas stations. Not like Quick Trip or anything, but at the other gas stations for sure.
7: At the other gas stations?
9: Not Quick Trip.
7: He just got racist.
6: No, he did. He's like,
7: he
6: not
7: got
6: the
7: racist.
6: He's
7: right
6: like,
7: there.
6: Oh, okay, Thunder
7: yeah.
6: for the win tonight. No. FU Spurs is what Nard just said. And he's like, QT, let's go. Oklahoma, what? Born and bred. That's what you just did.
7: That's what he did say.
8: I did not.
7: He goes, this doesn't go down at any of the QT establishments.
8: Nah, not really.
7: But the other ones.
9: Valero.
7: Yeah.
8: Yeah, for sure, Bolero.
6: This is a Bolero. Yeah. I don't know why you can't speak. Why can't you speak?
8: I don't know. I wish I knew.
6: Oh, I don't know. I don't know.
8: Trying.
6: I'm trying. All right, this woman will only date a fit man.
9: I don't know about y'all, but I cannot date a man who's not physically fit. Like, if you're not fit, we're not a fit. I don't know how else to explain it. And I don't think that people realize how important it is for a man to be physically fit. Because if you are called to lead, baby, the softest thing about you cannot be your body. It just can't. Don't argue with me. Argue with your mediocrity and get in that gym.
6: All right, she's saying...
7: Damn.
6: That man.
7: I mean, she, okay, I hate this bitch, because she's like, yo, she doesn't want to date any man that's not fit, which is fine, right? But then why does she have to go on and just bury us? Like, okay, cool, you don't want to date a guy that's not fit? That is your choice.
6: Yeah, but Nord, you don't blame her.
7: You don't have to go on calling her. Us poor or whatever she was calling us.
6: She's Nord.
8: Calling you guys like lazy. Fat and lazy.
7: Yeah, that's cool, man. I'll beat
6: calling
7: your ass.
6: You guys
7: Nard.
6: Fat and lazy.
7: I'll kill you with my bare hands.
8: I was just saying, like, fat people. I was just saying, you.
7: I'll kill you.
6: You did. You looked at him in
8: yep.
6: the eyes.
8: I actually wasn't looking at
6: yeah,
8: him.
6: You were. I you watched
7: you. Looked directly in my eyes.
6: You were. Straight at Derek. And you said,
7: she
6: doesn't want you fat and lazy guys.
8: Well, that's kind of hard. That's our job. We have to look each other in the eyes.
7: Oh, no, we don't.
6: No, we don't. I don't even look at you guys. I look at you guys on the screen.
7: Yeah.
6: I could do this show from home or another state.
8: Well, I can see your guys' eyes, so I have to make eye contact.
7: Oh, yeah?
8: Yeah.
7: Well, cool.
8: Are you really going to eat that right now?
7: I'm just getting my breakfast ready.
10: Wow.
8: I was just asking.
7: My red, white, and blue cakes.
8: She got you fired up.
6: She got him,
7: me fired
6: man.
7: Up. I didn't even realize I even grabbed the box and threw one in my hand.
6: What's up, Cody? Do you understand what she said? That she wants a man that's fit. Hey, Cody, you there, buddy?
11: Hey, what's up?
6: Hey,
11: what's up?
6: What you got?
11: You know, I find it funny that, you know, Nard's like, yeah, I understand. It's like, dude, you're not even in shape. You were shaped.
8: That's
11: you're
8: fine.
11: You're not in shape. You were shaped. All you do is power walk and talk on TikTok.
8: Yeah,
11: dude.
8: All he does. I do. But why are you hate? Like, I'm at least, you know,
7: because you're calling yourself like a fit
8: I'm making
7: person.
8: An effort. Like, you're
7: I know.
8: Like, you're not like a
11: effort,
8: fit person.
11: You're like an old man at the mall.
8: That's fine, but I'm making the effort.
7: You are.
11: I mean, seriously, you act like you're, you know, so you go and work so out and you've earned your body. No, you paid for your body.
8: Yeah, that's
11: dude.
8: Fine.
11: Totally different.
6: He's just like a woman.
8: Yes.
11: He is like a woman.
8: Absolutely.
7: All Cody's saying is that, like, you're associating yourself as, like, this fit person.
8: Chris,
7: and
8: you can
7: not.
8: Go there and you can get... You can go there, Cody, and get yours done, too, so you don't have to be so hating right now.
11: Why would I? I'm a man.
8: Well, like,
7: he's a man. He's a
8: well,
7: man.
8: Why are you
7: he's
8: so
7: got
8: upset?
7: Man strength.
11: Because you have this inflated
8: No, I'm hot.

0: and I'm going to get another hot girl.
1: Cody gets frustrated with how you don't understand.
0: I do understand.
1: He speaks plain English.
0: I was a solid 7, but now I'm a solid 8, 9.
1: That's crazy.
2: See, you and Daniel are kind of like the same. Daniel is like has the same thing with like work as you do with your body.
0: What? You know? I knew Cody was going to hate that. I knew Cody was going to.
3: Thank you, Cody. Appreciate it.
0: I knew he's going to get ripped for that.
3: Yes, Rylan.
4: Yeah. I mean, I have to agree. I have a thing for Brad Pitt in the Troy movie. I like fit men.
1: Yeah.
3: Okay. I think, well, I'm sure most women do, but.
1: What?
3: But she's saying.
1: You can't say that.
3: Well, you can't say that most women like fit men. I would imagine.
1: Yeah, you could
3: that,
1: say some women like fit
3: men. I would
1: men.
3: Say most women
1: I
3: like
1: say
3: fit
1: most.
3: Men.
1: I wouldn't say most. I wouldn't say most.
3: They have a preference.
0: I say most.
1: I wouldn't say most.
5: Even the bigger girls.
1: I would say some.
4: Yeah, I don't know. I mean, I feel like there's nothing more disgusting than a man's belly. I think that's the ugliest feature. I'd rather all be right, with a man right. that has an ugly face and a hard stomach than a man who has a fat belly.
0: I've heard that too.
3: You've heard that? That women yeah. would rather be with a dude with a busted face and a tight
0: yeah,
3: belly with abs?
0: Because they said they can fix the face. They don't got time to fix the belly. They don't want to stick around that long.
4: Yeah, I mean, Nard did it right, getting abs.
0: Exactly.
1: Nard did it right.
0: I've been saying that.
4: Women like abs. Mm.
3: So you're saying that most women would rather have a dude with an ugly face and a nice
1: damn.
3: Body.
1: That's tough.
4: Yeah, I mean, men don't have babies. Why should you have a big belly?
0: That's a valid point.
4: I mean, come on. You didn't even
3: that's
4: have
3: so
4: a baby.
3: Valid.
4: Why is your belly so big?
3: Why? That's so valid. Men don't have babies. Why is your belly so big?
0: Yeah, they're not going to help anybody carry a baby either. So it's like, damn.
4: Yeah.
6: Don't look at me.
3: He's looking at Chris
6: staring
3: like a
6: at
3: horse.
0: I can't help it. Just
3: giving
0: a
3: horse eyes. So you think that because men don't have babies, they shouldn't have a big belly?
4: Yeah. I mean, I hate it when you see the underbelly of a man. You
0: oh,
4: know,
0: that's disgusting.
4: Hanging out of his shirt.
0: It looks like a butt crack from the front.
4: Wow. Yes, exactly.
0: It's disgusting. I feel you on that.
3: Well, hold on. So you,
4: I'm
3: when a guy has
4: Nard
3: a t-shirt
4: was...
3: on and just, so hold on, Rylan. So when a guy has a t-shirt on and he lifts his arms up a little bit or he's moving around and you can see the bottom of his belly underneath ooh. The t-shirt, Nard is about to throw up.
0: Yeah, that's disgusting.
4: Yeah, I'm telling you, my friends and I, we have a name for going on a date with a guy who shows up with a belly. It's called getting belly flopped.
3: Oh. Belly flopped?
0: I'm going to use that for girls.
3: Oh, right. You got
0: but
3: belly
0: she shows
3: flopped.
0: Up with a fupa.
1: Wow.
0: Got belly
4: yeah,
0: flopped.
4: We get belly fished all the time.
3: All
1: right.
3: Oh, wow, this all is right. an attack.
1: Thank you.
4: Thank you.
3: I thought women liked the dad bod with a little bit
0: yeah,
3: of stomach.
0: You got a dad bod and you just got fat. You know what I mean?
1: Cool,
0: like,
1: guys.
0: That's two different things.
3: Some dude says Billy, a.k.a. Ass Hat. I can laugh at this because it's funny. I can laugh at this. Rude.
0: I think they're mad because you're like, you're skinny, but you're still laughing. But you're not fully invested in making fun of the fat people, but you're laughing, though.
3: Because it doesn't bother me.
0: Yeah.
3: It's a personal choice. If somebody
0: no, for sure.
3: Look, I would rather be fat. I would rather just eat the cheesecake and stuff. If it wasn't like, I don't know, health issues, I would be eating it. I ate it before.
1: Yeah.
3: I would rather just give me all the sugar. I want to remember when we go to Panera, I'll get two of the cinnamon rolls, Derek, with just pounds of butter.
1: No, I don't remember that.
3: Oh, stop. You remember that.
1: I remember only salads and water.
3: No, you remember the cinnamon rolls. Yep. You put them in there. Oh, they were the best. Mm-hmm. Tons
0: the burgers
3: of butter.
0: He would eat.
1: Stay on that
3: oh,
1: side.
3: Oh, yeah, burgers. Give me all the burgers. I want all the sugar. I want all the fattening foods. I want them all. Just can't.
1: This lady just put Chris and Derek in a body bag. I know. You could tell. We're just sitting here getting wrecked.
3: I mean, Rylan. So when a guy shows up on a date and he's got a belly, then you text all your friends, oh, no, he showed up with a belly. I've been belly flopped.
1: Man, that's tough. That's tough.
3: And Nard's like, I'm going to use that now when a girl shows up with a fupa.
1: That's a tough thing to be on belly flopped.
0: Oh, man.
1: Your picture gets posted.
0: That's
3: just
0: what
3: imagine
0: need.
3: The website belly
1: oh,
3: flopped.
1: Oh, man. It's like, yo, look at this dude that showed up.
3: Pamela.
0: Are you trying to date this person? They're belly flopping people.
3: What's up?
5: I just want to say that this woman is the caller of the year, and she deserves the Marconi.
3: Pretty good. She does deserve the Marconi. Give it to her. Have you been?
1: She came with heat.
3: Pamela, have you been belly flopped?
5: Yes, I have.
0: Oh, you poor thing.
5: It's disgusting.
3: It's disgusting. Men are gross.
5: Yes,
0: super gross.
5: I had to walk away.
3: How do we have two women that are saying that men's bellies are gross? Do you also feel like men shouldn't have bellies because they don't have kids?
5: It's disgusting. There's no reason. Like, I don't have one, and I've had kids. Why do you have one?
6: Right? That's what I'm saying. Men.
7: We eat what we want. We don't listen to
0: women.
7: You got
0: to stop at some point.
5: To be fair, though, I do think Derek's hot. So that's
3: yeah, but another, Derek, weird, you know, as Nord says, Derek carries it well.
0: He does.
3: Yeah.
5: He's hot.
0: Like, yeah, like when he raises his hands up, his belly does not flop out.
5: No, yeah, there's a different way. I think Derek's hot.
1: What about Chris?
5: Derek's a thick prince.
7: Chris, you don't have to ask that.
3: Derek's a what? He's a what?
0: I would honestly love to see him raise his arms up to see if his belly does flop out.
3: All right, well, Chris, raise your arms up.
0: Kind of, I want to see.
3: All right, hold on.
1: Oh, you got a long shirt on.
0: It's
3: smart.
7: But yet, my stomach looks better than yours.
0: Hey,
7: how do you
0: I was just saying,
3: okay, gross, so you guys show your stomachs to the camera.
0: I was just saying, what
7: yours looks like.
3: Right, hold
7: like,
3: on, Chris, can you get on the chair so you can show your stomach?
7: No.
3: You right can't. Here. We can't right see here. It. You're just right showing here. Your chest. Mm-hmm. All right, there they are.
0: Yeah.
3: Who do you think looks better?
1: Well, I mean, Nard, clearly.
7: No, he doesn't. Looks
3: what's
7: like,
3: that long line on there?
7: It looks like...
0: Long line?
7: Moldy yeah, bread.
3: What's the... Show. Just show your belly.
0: I don't know.
3: Right there. That, just, yeah.
7: Make what is that?
3: Make
7: what
3: that thing that? Talk.
1: You have to ask his belly button?
3: Look, yeah. No,
1: his belly buttons always look like that.
3: It's belly. Always looked like a mouth?
1: Yeah, yeah, it has.
3: Thank you, Pamela.
1: That's why he hates it.
3: What's up, Megan?
1: I don't know how Dr. J fixes that, though.
3: What's up, Megan?
8: Hi, yeah, hey, I just wanted to say that maybe I'm like one of the few, but I've been with guys that were very fit, like bodybuilder status. I've been with guys who were just kind of like kind of skinny. And then I've been with like chubby, fluffy guys with the belly and like more so than just the dad bod. And I got to tell you, the best lovers I have ever had were fatties. And
1: wow.
3: We got to call them fatties.
1: I love it.
7: Well, okay.
3: What made the fatties like, the best lovers?
8: They, I don't know. You know, they kind of have to, like, try harder and, like, show you their personality. Like,
3: you know what? This, it is reversed because you sound like a dude talking about big girls. I just want you to know, you sound like a dude. They just kind of have to try harder and they give the best mouth hugs. And the fat girls give it to you better. Sorry. They give it to you like it's the last time they're going to get it.
1: That is how guys would describe bigger girls.
3: She sounds like a dude.
1: She does. Not that you sound like a dude, that, but you know.
3: So you think the big guys, the fatties as you call them, they got to try harder. They're just better lovers. They
1: get her to be there.
8: I should change the way I said that. They don't have to. They just seem to. Like, they actually care if you get yours. And, like, the fit guys, they're so obsessed with the way that they look and if they get theirs that I'm never satisfied with any of them.
3: You're saying
7: that's true.
3: That the big guys will get you to Pleasure Town, whereas the guys that are in shape with muscles do not care about your needs.
8: Absolutely. That's been my experience. I'm not saying they're all that way, but yes. Multiple times in one encounter.
3: All right, so, Ryland, what about this? She's countering what you're right saying.
9: Here. I mean, I don't know. It's, I mean, my first initial thought, and no offense to you, is maybe she's not very good looking herself.
7: Oh.
9: I mean, I'm just throwing it out there. I'm just throwing it out there.
8: Well, I'm 40 years old, and everyone tells me I'm
9: 21. Okay, so age is definitely a factor here if you're 40 years old.
3: Well, how is age a factor?
8: But this has been like an ongoing trend with me.
3: Don't listen to it, Megan.
7: No, you sound like a hot 40-year-old.
8: I'm not ugly. I can catch one anytime I need to.
3: Hell yes. Catch one. She can catch a weenie anytime she needs to.
9: Yeah, even if he's fat.
3: Even if he's fat. Yes, even if he is fat. Thank you, Megan. We appreciate your call. Let's go to Christy. What's up, Christy?
10: Okay, this is crazy. Like, people are being so mean to the fat guys. There is nothing better than having, like, a belly sit on top of your forehead. There is nothing better than that.
3: Having a belly sit on top of her forehead. She said there's nothing better.
0: How do you not get smothered?
3: What? I feel like there's better things. No offense. No offense, but it does feel like there would be better things out there.
0: I feel like there would be.
3: A good massage might feel better.
1: Yeah. Little pillow.
7: Yeah.
3: So, Christy, you've had a big guy rest his belly right on your forehead.
7: I don't think that's what she's talking about.
1: I think it is.
10: Well, yeah, it is like whenever you're giving mouth hugs.
7: Yes,
10: like
7: that's what she's talking
10: the
7: about.
10: Belly. Yep. Yeah, exactly. My that's fiance crazy. Is like naturally like a thinner guy, but I feed him more intentionally just to give me like that satisfaction of having there. Because like there's something so manly, so masculine of having like a bigger man. You know, like having like a hell skinny guy or like a fit guy. Like I don't see how that could be satisfying.
3: So Derek says he does belly to forehead. Nard does forehead to forehead. Chris, what do you do?
7: I stay away from the forehead.
3: Okay.
0: What do you do, though? What's your thing?
7: Regular sex.
3: Okay, regular. All right. Well, thank you. Boring. Appreciate that, Christy. And let's go to Chance. Forehead. What's up, Chance?
11: How's it going? I wanted to comment on the big belly factor.
3: Yeah, man.
11: For them women who don't like the big belly, they just upset it ain't laying on their back now.
3: Yeah. Tell you what, you get her, Skeeter. All right, thank you, buddy.
1: You Skeeter.
3: I appreciate that, man. Glad you had a chance to get on the radio. His name was Chance, by the way. All right. Glad he had a chance to get his thought out there. All right, let me take a quick break. Nort, why are you looking east and west?
0: Well, I thought the door was opening.
3: What?
7: What?
0: Chris looked at the door, so I looked back. What? If Chris
3: we
0: looked,
3: got
0: I
3: some
0: look.
3: Weirdos in here. All right, we'll be right back.
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0: buddy.
1: I got Stone Temple Pilots and Dorothy tickets to give away. And Godsmack?
2: Godsmack.
1: Damn.
3: That's cool.
1: All right, that's pretty cool. That will be a good show. Also, another shot at $1,000 coming up. We'll get to that. Let's see. We'll see if it kicked me out. Oh, this woman wants a one-sided open relationship because her man's got ED.
3: Oh.
1: That seems pretty rude.
3: Like, hey, it's not my fault that you got ED, so.
1: I'll try to get to that today. If I don't, you know, whatever. I'll get to it this week, I'm sure. Let's see here. Do all guys ask for nudes? This woman is upset because she was saying, like, every man just asks for nudes. I don't think dudes ask for nudes anymore, do they?
4: No.
3: I don't feel like they do.
2: I ask my wife for nudes all the time.
1: That's
4: different. You're married.
1: Yeah, you're married.
2: All right.
1: But I don't, are guys out there, I don't even think nudes are like a thing.
2: Why not?
3: Mm.
2: They're fun.
1: I don't know. I could be wrong, but I just don't feel like that's like a big thing anymore.
2: Like
1: just
2: a present.
1: I think one, because nobody wants their stuff to get leaked.
2: Yeah.
1: Two, nobody, I don't know. You don't really look like that anymore. So they're portraying something that they're not online. People don't even like human interaction anymore. So I don't even think they're going to send nudes.
3: Yeah.

0: This dude says, Robert says, nudes just get sent. Really?
1: Yeah, that's the problem.
0: I would love to hear
1: being,
0: this.
1: Yeah.
0: Dragon says, my girl still sends nudes. Okay.
1: I think Nard still gets nudes.
2: Yeah, I still get nudes, but like I'm not asking for them. Like yeah. I'll ask for a picture, and then I follow up before they respond, like just in your natural habitat.
0: People are saying that they're getting all these AI nudes now.
1: Oh, okay. Yeah, that would be...
0: Merlin, poor guy, says, I have no one to ask for nudes. So he didn't even talk to any women.
1: Guys I haven't even met ask for nudes.
0: They still are? That's...
1: Okay, so we're still dogs then, okay.
0: I guess.
1: Sometimes we just have to check because, you know, been out of the game for a long time, so...
2: Those are the guys that are sending their nudes first, like trying to get their attention. If they don't reply, then they start asking for their nudes.
0: This woman, she was like, can I just be friends with a guy without him asking for nudes?
1: See, I don't... Good luck with finding a guy that's just like your buddy.
0: A guy only talks to you because he's like, hey, I want to have sex with you.
1: I don't know if we should say that.
0: That's the truth. And then and then this, the truth is, a guy will talk to you because he's like, hey, I want to have sex with her.
1: Mm-hmm.
0: And then he's like, oh, I like her and I want to have a family with her. But that comes way later.
1: Okay.
0: But initially, guy's like, yeah, I want to have sex with her.
1: Or like, hey... We have the same hobbies. She's a buddy of mine.
0: No.
1: Yeah, but I didn't think so.
0: No. No dude.
1: It sounds ridiculous
0: talks
1: even saying
0: to
1: it.
0: A woman wanting to just be her buddy.
1: Mm-hmm.
0: It just doesn't happen. I mean, maybe it's not 100%, but I would say it's 99%. Oh. Well, and this person says the reason that women aren't giving out nudes anymore is because of OnlyFans. So why give out something for free when you can get paid?
1: See, that's a terrible way of thinking.
0: Well, it's kind of, I understand, like, why send nudes? Because you're not getting money.
1: Okay, but not only professionals?
0: Correct.
1: You know, so.
0: But if you have all these women out there claiming that they're making millions of dollars on their stuff. But let's say they are. They're making thousands of dollars on their stuff. And then you're just sending a random guy a nude. It's like, oh.
1: Yeah, because you have integrity.
0: Yeah.
1: You know?
0: But well, I don't know
2: that, or they're just really scared that their ego will get deflated if nobody ever asks. So if no one comes to you for them to get money, then you're like, oh, damn, I must be really ugly.
1: And that's what's happened to a lot of women.
2: Yeah.
1: A lot of women have set up OnlyFans accounts, and they've made basically no money on it, and yeah, their egos have taken a hit.
2: Yeah, so they don't want that. That's why they just give it out for free and get the compliments.
1: Because that way you don't have to be like, oh... You know what? Who knows how much I would have made? Nobody
2: exactly.
1: will ever know because I never did it.
2: Yep.
0: People would have paid for this. Mm-hmm. Ah, interesting.
1: I mean, it's not the worst take he's had.
0: No, you've had way worse,
2: way
0: bud.
2: Worse.
1: Yeah, way worse.
0: Way worse.
2: Yep.
0: This woman's cut list and how she cuts a guy out. So if you do any of these things, you're cut.
3: If I ever ask a guy who his celebrity crushes and he answers with an actual celebrity instead of just saying, like, mm-hmm. I don't have one, or like, you're my celebrity crush, you're out.
0: Why do women want us to be their fan?
2: They do.
0: Instead of their man.
2: That goes
0: when
2: back-
0: did it become... women used to want their man, and now they want their fan. Their biggest groupie. That's all. That's what it feels like. You got to be your woman's biggest groupie.
1: You do. I mean, it's probably just... It's probably a nice feeling.
0: I know,
1: to
0: but...
1: To be, worshipped by your partner.
0: So women don't want a man anymore. They want a fan.
1: I have no idea what they want.
0: So
1: I have no idea.
0: When if she's like, hey, who's your celebrity crush? And if you don't say her,
1: mm-hmm.
0: then she's like, oh, you're out. I got to cut you out because you didn't say me.
2: You have to be a fan of her.
0: You're not a celebrity.
1: Yeah.
0: You said celebrity. Where's your movie?
4: Yeah. Where's your movie?
1: Where's your movie?
2: They don't care.
0: I'm just saying, but let's be honest. You're not famous.
2: They're jealous. Oh. They don't care.
3: You're cut. If we are out and you make me pay for anything, you're cut.
0: Oh, if I have to pay for anything,
1: you're cut.
0: You're cut. What a dumbass.
1: I agree.
0: Yeah. What do you mean?
1: Like, I get it. Cut me if you have to pay for anything.
4: This is why guys aren't cracking. Because of this.
0: Who would want to hump this?
1: I would still crack.
0: This is like a dog you don't want to pet.
4: But then you'd be on the hook.
1: This guy.
0: Yeah, who wants to be just...
1: I'll pay for sex.
2: What?
3: If he even just laughs at a joke that his friends maybe made that's about sexual or disrespectful towards women, you're cut.
0: Come on, you guys laugh at you guys make so many funny jokes about dudes. Come on, the belly flopping earlier on the show, that was hilarious. Her and her girls talk about that.
1: Yep.
3: If you follow any like Instagram models, you're cut. Bye.
0: Bye.
4: Bye.
1: Oh God, that sucks.
0: So if you follow,
1: you get cut for that?
0: If you follow anybody but me, you're cut. That's it. An Instagram model. We just slap model on anything now,
4: yeah.
0: Huh?
4: Yeah.
0: You just get the title.
4: So loose now.
0: Yeah, right? I used to have to be in Victoria's Secret. You used to have to wear panties with a secret
4: to
0: be considered a model. Right? You used to have to be on a Revlon commercial to be considered a model. You used to have to catwalk for the New York fashion show. Right? But now you just post a photo on Instagram. Now I'm an Instagram model.
4: Yeah, so many mid models now.
0: Ugh.
3: If he ever mentions or even lets me see the receipt on something that he's paid for, dinner, gifts, parking, whatever, you're cut.
0: Was he supposed to eat the receipt and hand it to him?
1: Don't even let her see the receipt.
0: I don't
1: want to
0: see it in your car. You better throw it away.
1: Yeah. I don't even want to know it exists.
3: I don't
1: want
3: to know how much it was, even if it was super cheap, even if it was, oh my God, I've never spent so much on a restaurant. I don't want to know. I do not want to know. Better yet, pay for it while I'm in the bathroom, so I don't even have to realize. I don't even have to know that it costs us money.
0: Oh my God!
3: In a conversation,
0: I don't want it to know that it costs us money.
3: You don't reciprocate questions back to me. You're cut. Bye.
1: Okay, she's trolling.
4: Yes,
0: I don't think she is.
1: The bye? Come on, the bye.
0: That's what they say all the time. They're on the phone. You hear it all the time. Bye. They all do it. Nord does it.
1: Yeah, I do.
0: You ever been on the phone with Nord? He's like, bye.
1: No, I don't think I have.
0: He does it all the time.
1: That's crazy.
0: A woman mad her husband didn't chase her when she wanted a divorce. Next.
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Good morning, angels. Oh, that felt nice to say. Sweethearts, angels. It's KCLB, it's Mighty Iris. Hey, sorry, I had to clear my throat. The weather's been nice this week, right? Not super hot. I dig it. I like it a lot. That's all I wanted to say. And good morning. If I had a top hat, I'd tip it to you right now if we were crossing each other on the street in the early years of London.

It's KCLB. Hello, it's Mighty Iris. Sorry. Feeling a little goofy this morning. Six Flags tickets. We have them for you, a family four-pack. 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

KCLB Rocks. A lot of new songs are being released this week. Well, I don't know if this one came out this week. Saliva, they have a new music video out for Sadistic Love. And it's good. I dig it. Check it out. 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

0: It's KCLB. Oh my God, you guys. So I went out to the cinema, I bought a popcorn, and I went home and I rented Wingman. That's the new movie that Harlan Williams wrote, directed. He stars in it. And it was really funny. Russell Peters, who's a comedian that's in the movie, he was so funny. Oh my God. So many of these actors are so great. The cast was really, really good. So it's available now on Apple TV and Prime. And also, I'm going to play you a clip next hour of our conversation.
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play you another clip in the next few minutes of my conversation with Harlan Williams. Yeah, his new movie's called Wingman. It's now playing on Apple TV and Prime Video. 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It got pretty raunchy. But yeah, I'm going to play you a clip in the next few minutes about the theme song. Yeah, he made his own. Okay, we'll talk about it.

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0: 93.7 KCLB Mighty Iris talking with Harlan Williams about his new movie, Wingman. Did you write and sing the theme song that's played in the trailer?
1: You know what? I did, but only out of necessity. You know, it was a sort of a lower budget movie. And so to pay for, let's say, a popular pop tune would be like 300 grand. And then I thought, well, I could probably just write it and sing it for free. So that's what I did with a number of the songs. It's me singing the whole lot.
0: Yeah, well, thank goodness you have a background in that. That's really cool. Man, that's cool.
1: Yeah, it was actually fun, and I was able to sort of tailor-make the theme song, you know, the Wingman song. It's all about being a wingman, so it actually worked out pretty cool.

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Fox. All right, so I'm going to play you another clip of my conversation with Harlan Williams coming up. We're going to talk about, because the wingman, his name is Turk Thompson, and we're going to discuss some stuff about his personality. So again, Wingman is now streaming on Apple TV and Prime Video. Go check it out when you get the chance. It's really funny.

0: 93.7 KCLB Mighty Iris talking with Harlan Williams about his new movie, Wingman. Is Turk based on a real person?
1: No, not at all. In my mind, he's real because I created him. I wrote him. And so when I wrote him, I sort of wrote him as a real guy who did this for a living, you know, helping people get hooked up. But I also realized, you know, just to have him doing joke after joke about getting people hooked up would be a bit shallow. So I wrote in a B story to him that you'll find out when you watch the movie that he has a dark secret that sort of is the catalyst for him becoming a wingman. And so it's sort of, the movie has much deeper layers than it would look like on the surface.
0: Ooh, I'm glad, because that was one of my questions, if he has a backstory and will we get to see it? So yay.
1: Yeah, there's a really cool back. In fact, there's a couple of backstories in there, but his is sort of the, as you go along, I slowly sort of, give clues as to what his dark past is. And I think the payoff at the end is really fun.

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my God, it's so hot in here. It's KCLB. Metallica is almost, it's almost at its end. I don't want it to be. But yeah, we have your next keyword coming up at 5 p.m. The grand prize is we will fly you to Las Vegas. We will put you up in a hotel, and then you'll get to see Metallica live at the

KCLB rocks. The weekend's almost here. Backrooms hits theaters this weekend. A24 film. It looks like it's going to bend my mind in half a little bit. I don't know. It looks like it's going to make me dizzy, but I want to see it. I think it's a thriller. Yeah. Look up the trailer. Backrooms.

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Yeah, it looks like it's going to be funny. It's a variety show.

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She's a superstar. 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But yeah, check her out tomorrow at Agua Caliente Casino, Rancho Mirage, for Gen X The Takeover.

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It's KCLB. Once again, you have a keyword coming up at 5 p.m. for Metallica. TK is going to hook you up with that. And then we could possibly fly you to Las Vegas to see Metallica at the Sphere. Good luck.

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1: What's happening?
0: Bueno, what's happening?
1: What's going on, sir?
0: It's TK, your best friend ever from KCLB.
1: Yes, sir.
0: I noticed that you texted us a Beavis and Butthead GIF. Thank you for that. That's all I wanted to say.
1: Oh, hell yeah. Remember,
0: it's
1: TK.
0: Them banging their heads on a couch.
1: Yes, sir.
0: It brings back the best memories ever, right? Beavis and Butthead?
1: Yeah, it's on MTV. It used to be MTV.
0: Simpler times. You just see these two knuckleheads going for it, and it makes you want to do this.

Freud, please accept the charge from United States.

0: right, 93.7 KCLB. Troy is on the phone, and it's the big convention of tattoos over the weekend, the Billund Arts Tattoo Festival. Palm Springs Convention Center starts tomorrow, 2 p.m. show kickoff, and goes all weekend at the convention center. Tell us about some of the things happening. I'm reading things that pop out at me, people that can swallow swords. Is that true?
1: Yeah, we have a Guinness Book of World Record holding sword swallowers, sideshow acts. We have a juggler from the Ringling Brothers. We have a drag show. We have live human suspension where people actually hang from hooks pierced through their bodies. Craziness, madness in all directions.
0: So that hook thing, that Jane's Addiction does that. Is that person related to Jane's Addiction and the hook?
1: The crew that does Jane's Addiction worked with us for a long time. Steve Truitt out of New Mexico does Jane's Addiction's suspension.
0: I thought that was it. That has to be a small circle, let's be honest, right? And how many tattoo artists over the weekend, all 3 days?
1: We should have around 350 tattooers all weekend long tattooing. Come down, get a tattoo on site.
0: And this isn't just a one stop. You're all over the country. You're on tour with this.
1: I think we're doing 33 shows this year. All the way from Long Beach to Portland, Maine.
0: Yeah, so for 3 days.
1: And every good stop in between.
0: I was going to say, for 3 days, we're barely scratching the surface what we're talking about here. Go to billundarts.com. You're going to find out a lot more. It's a full weekend packed at the Palm Springs Convention Center. Troy, the executive producer, we'll call you that. How's that? Is that a good title?
1: Sounds great.
0: Yeah, all right. And I will see you out there live with 93.7 KCLB on Friday.
1: Yep.
0: 3 to 7 p.m., and we're going to bring all the freaks through with this freak right here, TK on KCLB. That's Troy from the Tattoo Festival, Palm Springs Convention Center all weekend. Details, villainarts.com. Thanks, man.
1: Thank you. See you tomorrow. You
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0: All right, here we go. Into summer, holidays, the whole thing. It's TK from 93.7 KCLB, and we have you covered. I mean, literally covered with T-Mobile. Anywhere you go, ocean, mountains, back.

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Shinedown set to drop a new record coming tomorrow. Dance Kid Dance and 365. A couple of new singles. Tool. Oh, wow. This is crazy. 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I want to go. Wide mix of rock, alternative, and punk. 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Papa Roach staying busy in 2026. Hitting the festivals this summer. And Evanescence teases future plans. Their next move, fans await. I guess that's us. And that's all I have. A lot of teasing and a lot of tours and a lot of festivals. That's what happens in the summertime. 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

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Something to think about going into the weekend. The Mountain Highway 74 connects the desert and the top of the mountains over here. Road construction, a lot of it, and it's going to be kind of hit or miss for a while. It all starts next week. I want to give you guys the heads up as we go into the weekend, just so you're not just stuck. That would be a bad place to be stuck if you need to be up on the side of the mountain pretty fast, all right? Alternative routes, best bet, 93.7 KCLB. I hope it helps.

0: All right, 93.7 KCLB, Gene Simmons playing Fantasy Springs Resort Casino June 13th. And we have some tickets. Carlos from Banning. Guess who? I'll give you a hint. I talk to people through a speaker.
1: From the radio?
0: Yeah, the radio. Yeah.
1: Gotcha, huh?
0: CJ, where are you?
1: I'm in Banning. I'm on my way to work, bro.
0: Where do you work, CJ?
1: Well, I'm a caregiver, brother. I'm a caregiver for two mentally ill guys and blind and stuff. So I take care of these guys. They're good guys.
0: We need you over here ASAP.
1: Oh, yeah, all right.
0: Jokes, ladies and gentlemen, jokes. All right, so I saw Gene Simmons come through on the text here. Is that you?
1: That's me, brother. That's right.
0: All right, you're going to go see Mr. Seven-Inch Tongue, the fire breather, the man, the myth, the legend, Gene Simmons.
1: All right.
0: No, that's going to be over at Fantasy Springs Resort Casino June 13th.
1: Beautiful, bro. That's great.
0: All right, we still have tickets left. If you'd like to go to Gene Simmons, June 13th, Fantasy Springs, text Gene Simmons to 760-391-5252.

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93.7 KCLB, this day in rock history. I wish I had like a whole opening. That'd be great, yeah? This day in rock history on 93.7 KCLB. May 28th, 1977, the Police performed for the first time together in Paris. You know, a little story. My buddy, Native Wayne Jobson, he was the reggae guy, K-Rock, in L.A. for a long time. Native Wayne told me a story about when Sting first joined the Police, he didn't even know what reggae was. Stuart and Andy had to show him, you know, guitarist and drummer had to show him what it was. So that early Police vibe was taught to Sting. 1983, Let's Dance Bowie was humongous, one of the hottest songs in the world, not the U.S., but the world, which helped push that album toward crazy platinum success. That blonde Bowie, he did really well in the 80s, right? John Fogerty, born in Berkeley, California, May 28th, 1945. I think that's all I have. It is 93.7 KCLB, the day in rock history.

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